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And be aware, so you sake woman. 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But you move up, I five before you want to wear damn me, but in vain, you lie here me. Me friendly, but I'm going to put a to the last. Ti won ti fala on mama be. Bi Kenyan 101 no classic in by 88. Hallelujah. 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Or don't cap or cotton or coffee debit, more coffee kill your journey. Why you connect up on my automatic or polo di kutele yoto dolashi? One mummy lossi area go DC. One king won't be missing primary four. Bimose, what day for the first day? Tim Wenners or school, see me long with your mummy work class. Tia Joe Walipel on my primary three. So I do one in four. Teacher, you are one class, you are one penny, Mrs. Alabi. Oh, I need to love every say. Class captain. Only you want Obama to qualify to only say class captain. No way. Mama said, yes, Emmy, Emmy, Emmy. Can you say me neka apota and na wobe? Ni waju anything on the gym for ni ojo idajo. Be very to move in generally. If Benny Motiko go on a bar, I lay wa. Uncle Soroni, only saw my winning. More go or make it, more go. So my winning. Be more special for a kawole. Mrs. Alabide, on the kawole and chen, money me a jeka on music. 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
1: Ojumo oni tunmo oye alaafia la kedere loju orun onise owo nrerin muse onisowo nfeyin laaro kutu be lara onise ijoba n gba yagi yagi tori ba meji ko 32 fm ni won gbo 94.9 ojo ayo loni
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4: 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My name is AY. All right, guys, continue to be in progression, just in proportion to the power and the intensity of your desire to stay tuned to the station. 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

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We're broadcasting live from Laughter House, Premier Hill, Mokola, Ibadan. We'll first bring you the headlines out of the papers, then we'll take the analysis. My name is Kenny Dorotilu. I have the pages of the Daily Trust, the Daily Post, the Punch newspaper, amongst a bunch of papers that we'll be touching this morning. Let's start off from the Daily Trust newspaper. Tinubu orders arrest as fake agency is detected in SGF's office. Your real definition of economic ignorance, Atiku replies. Tinubu alleged drug trafficking. Why we can't release Tinubu's records, FBI. Visit to Tinubu. Adeleke not planning to join APC, says campaign spokesman. Tinubu has your children at heart, Zulum tells parents of abducted pupils. Troops gun down terrorists, rescue kidnapped victims in Sokoto, Kaduna. APC senator who lost return ticket to Kwara governor gets PDP nomination. Federal government declares public holidays for Eid ul-Molid. Muftwang, I never promised Lalong's group 60 to 40 appointment ratio. Atiku's fuel subsidy pledge sparks debate.

All right, bringing you headlines out of Daily Trust. Northern senators demand immediate state police after Adamawa Sokoto terror attacks. ICPC uncovers fresh fake agency. This one here says troops rescue kidnapped victims for terrorist attack in Kaduna, Sokoto. 2026 IYD CP cautions youth against violence, political thuggery. Politics related headlines. My village people were attacked today. Talk to your people. Osun APC candidate tells Adeleke. Osun APC candidate Oyebamiji meets Tinubu for first time after election loss. 2027, I'll give Atiku opposition high BP. Make them suffer crisis. Wike. Kwara senator clinches PDP ticket hours after leaving APC. Osun Guba. APC warns members against blaming leaders for election loss. Some business stories out of the Daily Post. Workers strike. Nigerians need safe aviation sector amid crisis. Kudu to NCAA. NGX crashes for eighth straight session as investors lose whopping 5.45 trillion naira.

All right, from the Punch newspaper, the headlines: Why We Left America for Nigeria with Five Children, U.S. Professor Wife Hits a Weekend Starter. Piece from that paper. Osun Naira Rain: How APC Accord Splashed 100 Billion Naira. FBI asks U.S. to keep records on Tinubu drug trafficking probe. Secret. Cancer. Colleagues, fans battle to save veteran actor Ogogo. Subsidy. Your reforms worsening hardship. Article lashes at Tinubu. 2027 Obi challenges Tinubu. Others to defend records. Fans accuse Davido of revenge. Okay. Porn over one day cold feud. Some stories out of the Metro Plus pages of the Punch. Anambra to die in truck tanker inferno. Three vigilantes held over man's death. Police rescue 75 abducted Kaduna travelers. 55 illegal migrants arrested in Osun. Police nab man for cyber bullying. On the business side of the Punch, federal government targets 80% electricity access within 5 years. NSIB raises fresh safety concerns over Enugu Air Runway overrun. Cooking gas program to reach 10 million homes. Federal government. APGA senatorial candidate urges restraint after supporters' murder. 2027 XLP aspirant emerges YPP presidential candidates. 2027 Wike predicts bigger rainbow coalition for Tinubu.

stories from the Premium Times. Tinubu suspends three permanent secretaries over fresh fake agency, orders alleged promoters arrest. Why Atiku changed his stance on fuel subsidies, spokesperson, Adeleke's victory cannot end Accord's leadership crisis, factional chairman. Amnesty asks federal government governors to probe killings in Southeast. Mangu killings, nobody will take over. Nobody will take over your land, Governor Mutwang tells residents. 46 bodies recovered, 24 missing in Sokoto boat accident. Police. Kwara Senator Saliu Mustafa resigns from APC.

his professionalism, leadership and road safety delivery. Dangote to sell 30% shareholding of new refinery to East African countries. Report. Why Atiku changes stands on fuel subsidy spokesperson. I'll take a couple more. Adeleke's victory cannot end a court's leadership crisis. Federal government inaugurates committees for 67th National Council on Health demands result-oriented recommendations.

0: All right, it's time for the analysis of the headlines this morning. Joining me virtually for the analysis is Dr. Bio Busari. Doctor, good morning. It's great to have you join us.
1: Good morning, my pleasure to be with you.
0: Good morning, sir. All right, we'll start off with this one. ICPC uncovers fresh fake agency. It's in many of the papers this morning. The details, the ICPC has again discovered another fake agency. The ICPC chairman, Musa Liu, who made this disclosure on Friday, named one Prince George Buchi Owabweze as the alleged promoter of the agency. Liu said the office operates under the name National Brands Development and Made in Nigeria Special Project Office. According to the Antigraft Agency, the unlawful agency had been illegally allocated office space within the premises of the Office of the Secretary to the Government of the Federation, SGF. This came during probes into the earlier fake Presidential Foreign Investment, Foreign Intervention Promotion Council, PFIPC. That's Presidential Foreign Investment Promotion Council, PFIPC, which uncovered two more agencies. Following the new developments, President Bola Tinubu has ordered the arrest of Owabweze and the suspension of three permanent secretaries, MS Danjuba, Nadungu Gigari, and Richard P. Filangwa, in the SGF office. The president also ordered a forensic audit of the government processes. Doctor, let's have you speak on this one. What's your reaction to this latest development, talking about phantom agencies and them coming to light?
1: Yeah, I think it's getting more interesting. Against the backdrop of the directive by the president that a forensic audit should be done. And I think with what we are seeing now, this one right within the precinct of the office of the Secretary of the Federal of the Federation. It's good that, okay, you are asking that permanent secretary should be suspended. What that means that there's a linkage. So that should extend to PFIPC. We've not had anybody being suspended. So how did that agency come to be? We have not answered that question. But it's good that we are discovering more. And what I said, and I'm still repeating again, is that there is a need for a total overhaul. If you go back to our Onosari report, that report will help us. There's a need for us to unbundle that report and go over it thoroughly. The major recommendation of that report has not been implemented, and there's a need for that. If he had recommended that we should prune them, and then we have, you know, fake ones coming up, then that should tell us that something is wrong somewhere. And it's unfortunate that it's happening within the presidency. PFI, presidency, this one too, Office of Security of the, to the Government of the Federation. What about other areas? We should take more than a passing interest in what is happening now to us. We should begin to look at every agency with suspicion and to be able to prove otherwise. That is important for us to do.
0: Doctor, are you surprised by the number of these agencies, fake agencies, as is being revealed right now? Is that something that surprises you? And, you know, talking about the clampdown that's happening, there were reports earlier about the certain individuals being on the board of some of these agencies. You know, the president was mentioned, the Senate president was mentioned as well. Do you think that this clampdown is going as it should, in your opinion?
1: Of course, one should be surprised, because that trust that when you come across a government agent or a government agency, that level of trust that you are dealing with genuine individual or institution is being eroded. Now, at that time when those names were mentioned, my concern was that how will the president be on the board of whether agency, commission, whatever, I don't want to see any query. I mean, it's ridiculous. How will you have a president as a board member doing what? So, I mean, that should have been the starting point for us to raise the red flag. And we did not. What it meant was that people were in the know and they looked the other way. So it's a surprise that we are hearing that we have a non-existing agencies of government, you know, dealing, carrying out business for on our behalf. We should. And that is why I said there's a need for us to, you know, raise the red flag across board. Until you're able to say, oh, this one has a clean bill of health. It's important. If the next 1 year or thereabout, if that was the president is going to face, you're going to save us a lot of resources and a lot of embarrassment.
0: All right, let's take a look at this one. FBI asks U.S. court to keep records on Tinubu drug trafficking probe secret. The FBI has asked a U.S. court for permission to submit a confidential declaration explaining why it is withholding some records relating to allegations linking President Bola Tinubu to a drug trafficking investigation. An ex parte in camera declaration is a submission made privately to a judge for consideration without being placed on the public record. The application was published on X on Thursday by Von Batten Montag York, a Washington-based lobbying firm recently hired by former Vice President Atiku Abubakar. The FBI said it had invoked various exemptions under the U.S. Freedom of Information Act in response to requests for records relating to Tinubu from 1992 to 1993. According to the agency, releasing the withheld information would, among other things, disclose techniques and procedures for law enforcement investigations and or could reasonably be expected to endanger the life or physical safety of any individual. Doctor, let's have your take on this recent development on this particular story and some of the reasons given here by the FBI. Do you align with those? Endangerment of life, is that, do you think that's something that's very important as far as this case being in the public eye? Is that a valid reason? And also the reason why they're withholding information, saying that techniques and procedures of law enforcement could be exposed. Is that a solid reason for you?
1: Well, what we are seeing playing out there is a systemic issue. What they are trying to do is to protect their system. That you are not taking an individual to endanger their own system. I think that's their point. Not about protecting the person involved. It's about protecting their own process and their own personality. And if they are doing that within whatever their law states, we cannot fault them on that. It's a systemic thing. If it were to be here, I mean, we'll say otherwise. We've seen people, the way we expose our personnel, the way we expose our system, to the point that people, you know, want to take advantage. They have a responsibility to the state. And in carrying out that responsibility, individuals have to be involved. And you are now considering the safety of those individuals. And it's only when you know you are secured that you want to go all out to discharge a responsibility that has been placed before you. I think that's what they are trying to do out there, you know, protecting their own system. Someone is coming to, you know, request information, and they look at it. They cited the Freedom of Information Act, you know, which we have here too. So if that's what the law says, they're asking for protection from the court. I mean, it's now the duty of the court to interpret their request and then give a stand on whether that should be done or not.
0: All right, we'll take this one. Subsidy your reforms, worsening hardship. Atiku lashes at Tinubu. Former Vice President Atiku Abubakar has rejected President Bola Tinubu's description of his proposed intervention in the petroleum sector as economically ignorant, stating that the administration's policies have worsened the cost of living crisis despite increased government revenue. Atiku, in a statement on Friday, said the president was in no position to lecture Nigerians on economic management after the removal of petrol subsidy, the liberalization of the foreign exchange market, and the subsequent rise in inflation, transfer costs, and household expenses. The ADC presidential candidate had on Wednesday declared that he would return fuel subsidy. Your reactions to this one, Doctor?
1: I think everybody has the right to lecture people based on knowledge. It's the only thing is that knowledge may not be adequate. If it's not adequate, someone else will point it out for you. So, Elijah Atiku Abubakar said the president was no position to lecture us. Who is in the position to do that? The president has to defend his policy. Just that Elijah Atiku Abubakar is, proposing and defending his own proposed policy. Perhaps, if by adventure, he won the forthcoming election. So, I said this yesterday, that it's becoming interesting that we have issues to discuss, rather than discussing personalities. So, I want to believe that 2027 election is going to be interesting by what we are seeing unfolding now. And I did say, let me say it again, that I'm expecting Mr. Peter Obi to restate his own position as far as fuel subsidy is concerned. In 2023, he and Alhaji Rabiu Okpanso were on different platforms. Now they're together. So they should synergize and tell us where are they standing. Are they still going to, stay by what the president has done by law, removing subsidy, or they are going to recant, just as Elijah Atiku Abubakar has done? Then if you know their position, then we can now begin to look towards other candidates. We have Donald Duke there, we have some others. So let's take this issue of subsidy as a point of takeoff towards our 2027 journey. Where is everybody standing? So that we know what we are looking at. And then doing that again, we do not expect blanket approach. We must have details. I requested yesterday that we should know what is our consumption rate of fuel in Nigeria on a daily basis. Where are we sourcing? How much are we pay? How much are we supposed to pay? So if you want to bring in an intervention, at what point are you going to do that? These are issues that I will expect that those who debate on this fuel subsidy should face. What it means that subsidy is a living entity that's refusing to go away from us, notwithstanding that we spent more than 3 years post-subsidy removal. It's refusing to go away. So if Elijah Atiku Abubakar is saying it's worsening the living conditions of Nigeria, fantastic. In what ways are we going to, mitigate that? Is it by returning subsidy or by bringing in several interventions that may require us to be creative?
0: Doctor, what's your stand on the reversal of, petroleum subsidy? Are you with the current administration in that regard? Is it in the best interest? Is it in best interest of the nation for, reversal, or is it best for it to stand as it is? Talk about the fuel subsidy.
1: Now, to start with, the removal of subsidy was not the creation of this administration. The law was already there. And you recall that President Muhammadu Buhari was the one that postponed the effective take-up of the removal. Be that as it may, if we are subsidizing, subsidy should be an intervention. We should take a decision. Is it going to be permanent, or is it going to be just for a period of time? Just for us to, just like we had during COVID, those interventions that we had during COVID, did we make them to be permanent? Intervention means there is an identified problem and there should be a window. So are we saying it's going to be perpetual forever? That is one. Number two, those who have taken undue advantage of this subsidy regime, what has happened to them? Then what measures are we putting in place if we are bringing back subsidy to ensure that we do not travel the same route that those people took advantage of? We should address that. And again, if peradventure the federal government is able to bring back its own refineries, do we continue with subsidy? I mean, these are issues that, as far as I'm concerned, worldwide, There are certain things that are determined by market forces, and I think fuel is one of them. Yeah. Nigeria is the only producer of fuel, and we cannot say, oh, what is happening in other places, if the peculiarities are different, it will happen to us. So, how did we get in the first instance into that subsidy regime? It was not with us before. Something led us into it. So, why is it that that thing has refused to go away? We should discuss that. So, it's not just whether one supports subsidy or one does not support subsidy. If subsidy is going to be something that is going to be forever, I don't think it is realistic.
0: 2027 will be challenges Tinubu, others to defend records. Peter Obi has challenged President Bola Tinubu and other presidential hopefuls in the 2027 election to come out to defend their records and subject their programs to public scrutiny. The former Anambra State Governor spoke while addressing a world conference on Friday, marking the commencement of the 2027 presidential and National Assembly campaign season. Obi said presidential candidates should not hide behind proxies and surrogates during the campaign, arguing that anyone seeking to lead the country must have the courage to meet voters directly, answer their questions, and defend his record. He said the election presented Nigerians with an opportunity to assess the competence, character, capacity, and policy proposals of those seeking to govern the country. Do you take any issue with what Peter Obi has said here, Doctor?
1: I'm absolutely with Peter Obi. The popular says that the golden fish has no hiding place. Whoever that is aspiring to lead must be seen to be able and capable to lead. So one of your descriptions would be that that person must be clean, at least reasonably. We don't expect an angel, no. But we must have someone that we will be confident about, that will say, oh, this person, if he leads me, I'm sure he's going to take me to the right, you know, destination. So it's important that all of them must come clean. We must place them on the public radar and then, you know, scrutinize them. I say, oh, separating the wheat from the chaff. So I'm with Peter Obi on this. Every one of them must come out clean. Like you said, we do not expect someone to be mounting for another person. Let that person speak for him. He's the one that's going to lead us. So if there's a problem, he's the one that will call on, not a spokesperson. So let every one of them. And it's important this time around that no one should run away from any debate by whatever. The only thing we could do probably is that we should find a way to synergize so that doesn't become multiple that, you know, seems to take much of their time. So if we are going to have a debate, let those who are interested, you know, form a coalition. And then we present a platform. We'll have a one-for-all discussion. And at that time, it will be easier for us to be able to discuss issues. And whoever wants to run away, we'll be able to identify that person. But if there are too many, the tendency for you to cherry-pick, oh, this person probably looks like he's more sympathetic towards my area, so I will attend this debate. I don't think we need that.
0: Are we likely to see a debate involving the president? In your honest opinion, you know, we're talking about defending some of the policies of this government. People would like to see something like that. Is that something we can hope for?
1: That should be an opportunity for you. The person everybody is contesting against is the president. So on two prongs, he must defend and then he must propose. So it should be an opportunity that no one should run away from. You are serving people, and you cannot say you are bigger than those you are serving. So accountability is important. So that's why I said we don't need mushroom of, you know, platforms. Let's synergize. Present one that we, all of us, if anybody wants to run away from, we'll be able to ask that person, where are you running to? I don't buy the idea of, you know, all these people traveling abroad to be, you know, answering questions from foreigners who do not know our peculiarities. What is your responsible answering questions from foreigner, and you are running away from answering questions from your own people that you want to lead? So, I mean, it's important for us to establish that. And whoever that is not interested, then we can know how we are going to please that person.
0: All right, quickly, Doctor, we have some commercials to go in a moment, but this headline here says Northern Senators demand immediate state police after Damawa Sokoto terror attacks. The senators are saying we cannot continue to lose innocent lives to insurgents while bureaucracy delays critical...

0: the fable of the lion and the poor. Everybody knew before now that state police was an issue that we have neglected for so long. So if you are now seeing things that are propelling us towards the direction we ought to have traveled, it's good, although it's unfortunate. Because we should know that we claim that we are running a federal system. What are those indicators that will tell you you're actually running a federal system? As far as I'm concerned, we are running a unitarized federal system in approach. So that's why we are saying that, bureaucracy and what have you. What we needed to have done was amend that section of the Constitution that it places police in the federal hand, no. Make it deregulate. So any state that feels there is a need, within its own assembly, make a law, and then have it.
1: Doctor, we need to take that commercial. I'll let you continue when we return from the commercial. Please stay with us. 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

0: Great to have you back with us, 32 FM 94.9. And before we went on the commercial break, Doctor was talking to us about the Northern Senators reacting to that story about the Northern Senators and their demand for immediate state police. Doctor, please, can you go ahead and wrap up your thoughts?
1: Delay is the approach they took that is leading us to that, because the bill, when passed by them, we still have to come to state for consideration. So I was expecting that they should have a way of bringing together speakers of the state House of Assembly for them to have a conference, let them look at that law so that each of them will take it back home, and then, you know, with whatever is going to be their concern, gray areas, they can address them together. Because if it comes to state, each state now to take it, you have your own view, your approach to it, you still have to go back. So there's no way that this delay they are talking about will not occur. It's the approach that I think that they took, I think, is the problem. And they should be able to identify where the problem is and then do the need to.
0: All right, the phone lines are open. Let's have your reactions to the headlines this morning. The numbers are 0705-5949, 0809-7949, and 0906-2949. We're also live on Facebook. That's 32FM949, Fair with a double E on Facebook. Hello, good morning.
2: Hello, good morning, sir. This is Prince Bumi. I'm first calling from Apata. I greet the brilliant analyst.
0: Good morning, sir.
2: Regarding the subsidy removal, citizens are not enjoying subsidy removal, but the politicians. How can it be when someone removes subsidy and still borrowing excessively? Setting aside ₦1 trillion to buy SUV cars for politicians, and they call it the empowerment. How can it be when Nigerians cannot live their normal life again? How do we separate the administration of Muhammadu Buhari from the President Bola Tinubu if we say he didn't start the subsidy? During the time of PDP, we do see that 16 years of PDP. Why are we drawing line that is not his administration? No. Is it not APC government that are taking action on the people? So let this government rethink and look for a way to ease the body of people. That's my submission. Good morning.
0: Right, thank you for your time. 0705-5949, 0906-2949, and 0809-7949. Hello, good morning.
3: Good morning, sir.
0: Good morning, welcome.
3: Yes, sir. Ruth calling from Alakia. Yes, sir. You know, another agency, another scandal, but still no justice. If corruption is exposed, those responsible must face the law without delay. It's high time the government must show the political will to fight corruption and ensure that offenders are held accountable. Nigeria needs action, not all these more agencies and empty promises. Our government must fight this corruption with change. We can't continue like this for God's sake. Good morning.
0: All right, thank you very much. 0705-5949, 0906-2949. On Facebook, Kende Ojoawo says Tinubu has a shallow knowledge of the economy. That's why he's embarking on ill-fated economic policies. All right. Hello, good morning.
4: Good morning, sir.
0: Good morning, sir. Welcome.
4: This news.
0: Your name, sir. Hello, sir. Hello.
4: My name is Mr. Godwin.
0: Mr. Godwin. All right. Go.
4: Yes. If a visitor comes to a person's house and you will ask, show me your friend among these people, I will know what you ask. If a visitor comes to Nigeria and see a gathering, who is the president of Nigeria? They say, this is the man. Oh, it's a big shame. Scandal. Is that what we voted for? if at all we voted for this man. Is that what our country denotes? Scandal left and right. What is happening? Other prisoners are dying. You remove subsidy to put the money into your pocket, and you are telling us life. Enough is enough. Let us find a way and remove this man from our country. Thank you.
0: All right. 0705-5009-49-0906-2009-49. Hello, good morning.
5: Hello, good morning.
0: Good morning. Welcome. Your name is
5: John. I'm calling from my room. Actually, that would be a trustee. As far as I'm concerned, when former president Nick Buhari, he went for the exchange, rate then is around 400 something. When if happened that that exchange rate still remains here and there is nothing like floating of the Naira, are we going to buy this oil with the rate that we are buying now? To me, the answer is no. What I see is not about the subsidy, it's about Mr. President Tinubu increased the price of the petrol. That's all I see. But when I read the article, the economic plan reform, I think if President Tinubu can go into it and adopt it, honestly speaking, he's only to have a partnership with the Dangote. We have the refinery here that can give numbers of pay that you want.
0: Thank you.
5: Only Mr. President and NFC to just give the crude oil to you. And they should partner together, and they should know the range of the amount they will sell the crude oil.
0: Thank you very much for your time. Yeah. Thank you. On Facebook, Buluwati Demijuan says, fake agencies are strong proof of corruption in Nigeria. We keep covering up these issues, then justice will not prevail and it will not serve as a deterrent to others. If our leaders are truly committed to fighting corruption, then strong action and justice must be taken. I'll take other ones here. This one from Adesu Isamo says, with the 2027 election drawing nearer, politicians should come out with strong manifestos and be willing to act accordingly. Voters must also come out in mass. Security agencies and INEC must deliver as well. I wish Nigerians the best of luck in 2027. I'll take this one. Rose Adeola, come 2027, it will be between Nigerians and the ruling party, because it's obvious this current administration does not know about governance, but only after the title, which is why I'll keep imploring we Nigerians to rise up from our slumber and get our voters' card ready to vote for personalities and not political parties. All right, we have to go now. Thank you for joining us on the Papers Review this morning. It returns on Monday. I'm Kenny Durotilo. Good morning.

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0: Eja for ilede England ile patapata ba on ka lo so ilede Spain. Ninu DJ La Liga
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1: Sevilla ti Athletic Club. Mm. One expect me.
2: Mo tele over 0.5.
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1: 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Over 0.5.
2: Emi labs over mi.
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0: Emi o lo na be o.
2: Ona yen o da.
0: Iti o pari e. Ninu league orilede Spain leni oni ifesewonse laarin ko Espanyol atawon ati ko Real Madrid. Espanyol ati ko Madrid ti o ba lo wa ye nu ti o so won kan mi nbe. Madrid don na ifesewonse daada.
1: I don't know what you got to do. This game is going to hand in favor of Real Madrid and I will go for away over 0.5 at the same time x2. Eti o de ba ga junu meji mata. Se La Liga wa gba ki wa ye awon ba je seju won ni.
0: Straight win, Jerry.
1: Marketing budget.
2: Straight win, but Eje Kashe could see one up.
0: One up, no.
1: Away one up. What did that?
2: Away one up.
0: The top. Come for me. That for you, the Spanish. Like, can you allow you the defiance? You know, the French league on.
1: Emma Damolo.
0: Emma Olo, I be no.
1: Olo, I like bad info.
0: Say, I'm calling. Say, I'm calling.
1: Who need
0: it? Okay. I'm
1: going to say, I'm going to say,
2: promo, wow, Vamula Fest. To about the Tassi Kwe.
1: Promo wa.
0: Promo wa. I'm going to get it done. I want to think
1: that. Emma, what you do now?
0: Okay, you done it. No. But yeah, go deal it. I let that down. Pari wo. Say, wala, I want to get it 7,000, man.
1: You can sell it any amount.
0: Ticket is one.
1: I got a money.
0: Ticket is one. I want to get it. I want
1: to get it. Pari wo.
0: I'm going to get it. Pari wo. So, what is it?
1: So,
0: message meta lo wa lo info mi ni
1: si ti ba tri hi Mr. Lamid un click e hello Chris at me click e ticket mo be re o eh mi ni da mo this is 32 FL we don't know share
2: ato
0: ninu league won lori le de France ife se won se wa le ni laarin ko Lens atawon ati ko Auxerre leyin ti ma se boju Strasbourg je afi bi eni jale lana merin sodo
2: merin
1: we did not talk am
0: Mr. So.
1: Olorun je ki ya Chelsea no ri bi tawon aburo won.
2: Ah, pardon.
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0: 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Ifese won se Lens to wa nle ma gbe ko bori tabi ki o ta omi. 1x.
1: Mo senu ko ni 1x yen. Lens o bori.
0: Yes.
2: General go market over 1.5.
0: Team demi support lori le de France. Le Mans atawon ati ko Timon tele.
1: Le Mans Brest. Okay.
0: Yes.
1: O ti so to hun tele. Le Mans tele Brest.
0: Ife se won se iko Brest to wa locate ta. O fun wa ngo kan. Ewe over 0.5.
1: Ya gba biri.
2: Emi na o lo.
1: 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Kaka ma fowo so. Won e baje 0-0 ninu league osin yen.
0: O se wa do dia.
1: Kama gbe game lo.
2: Gracious e o ti e da 1.06.
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0: 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Nice ati ko Lorient. Ifese won se iko Nice to wa ninu ile o ti fun mi ngo kan kin de ti gboju ko be.
1: One next game da pin.
2: Mo tele home over 0.5.
0: 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Ba won se ni o lose to ba ticket awon yen je gan Nice to ko ja ni re. Toulouse atawon ati ko Lyon.
1: Omo si 5 boy. Have you seen a 5 boy today?
0: Eti enikeni
1: wa. Have you seen a 5 boy today?
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1: gba. Have you seen a 5 boy today?
0: Ki lo se pa gba ni ni la do.
3: No comment.
2: Babu comment.
1: Ya wa.
2: Babu comment.
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0: E wa ba yi ko ba ti ke do se program ti wa gbo won.
3: You don't go up as my, what I did so lot of, I didn't jot it. Jot things down.
0: He got to lose at our Antico Olympic Lyon.
1: But like Gini Alejo, it's going to lose. But like Gini Alejo, Brand Creator, ni aro ilori podium.
0: But like Gibao.
1: Life na nembo.
3: Everyone is wrong, you
1: are. I'm sure we
3: never even. I'm in the
0: to lose at our Antico Lyon, if I say one say lay, you go Olympic Lyon, do I look at that? Corner from one go, can that because logo market generally over 1.5.
2: General go market over 1.5, I'm telling
1: you. Bounce along, I got no interest, man.
0: Choice at our Antico Paris FC. Choice at our Antico Paris FC, ni if I say one say, your card in lay, ni no league, you want look at the France, lay, if I say one say, Martin Lake of Paris FC, Koborita Biko Taomi, Exu.
1: Koborita Biko Taomi, that handicap one, full away. Banker, Umawa, banker.
2: To help me to feel causing last season, I don't defer more away over 0.5.
1: Away over 0.5, not that. It's your other guy, you know, options.
0: Come also, you let the Germany and what's it better? League it's in one shoe, but one super cup, Lenny, no, you let the Germany.
1: Not the back of the back of the bed.
0: Not the back of the bed. All the others who I do.
2: The heavy poker.
0: Dortmund. At our article Bayern everywhere to Dortmund to Bayern but to Dortmund to man
1: to man go ah Ola onure baba wa Ola VP mi ni gbele ni omo ko if you get 30 if you get bad je if you lulu ole mo we ya bi yo bi lulu padan 200
0: if it is Bayern but to Dortmund to man all the head to ada in fact o shock mi mo tun le gbe Bayern left two so for that reason man lo x2 first and once it abi king gbe ko Bayern ni
1: one up x2
2: kilo ro lo awon pupu. One up with that.
0: DFB Poker, no one in the league, you want near Ile de Jamni, Eleni, a cop one in Bay. I want first and once a cocande to Jefferson, once a to shake it. A cocoa at one point in the court booth. At our article Osborne,
1: you know what to call you a cut bus. How were you at the chicken cut bus?
0: Cut bus. Bus, that's Gilan, Yabby.
1: God bless you.
0: At our article Osborg. If I say once a Osborg, do I locate that? Obori, Tabika can be Osborg to qualify.
1: Away over 0.5, Osborg to qualify.
2: Osborg to qualify.
0: When SV? Oh, God, don't general here. When SV? At our article Bayer Leverkusen. Leverkusen to qualify. Straight win. Go market over 2.5.
2: Go sing a canoe look by Leverkusen to qualify. 1.25. Straight win here, 1.13.
0: Kini over
1: 2.5.
0: Over 2.5,
2: 1.25.
1: To qualify go?
2: To qualify 1.25.
0: Once market, you qualify.
1: Over 2.5.
2: First half over 0.5.
0: First half over 0.5.
1: Hey, where are we?
2: Away.
1: First half over 7.5 away. Oshida, Oshida.
0: Yes, she got you. Yes, she got you. Carlo Sorile de Talo. Nino DJ Italian Syria.
1: Go let him away, Ghana.
2: Ah. Che Gugua.
1: Ogo ye.
0: Mentally. If I say what I say, I call Inter Milan. At our article Monza.
1: Ha ha ha, what's that, Didi Kwanu?
0: If I say once you're saying, I'm going to DJ League, you want to lead the Tadule Nienanu.
1: Come.
0: Match week one, match day one, Inter Atiko Monza. Straight away, if you go Inter Milan, you know, if I say once, you're going to play at Otira, you're going to Monza.
1: I like Monza, I'm going to D, Akakuku. Straight away, if you're
2: Inter. When you can't arrange that now.
0: You didn't need that, I'm going to take a Como. Me, if I say once, me, to two, and you know, League, the Tadule Nienanu, to the Shake Iko Como ninu ifesewonse yi. 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
0: 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Ah Sparta no play.
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2: Sha.
1: 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Ati league 2.
0: Championship gan mo so mu.
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15: I will not do any betting this week. The one I did last week caught by one and I lost money.
16: Do I come out? You try, you fail, you try and try again. As for me, I'm going to do some betting, then I go into perpetition. 3-4 from 4, 16 lines. At 2 naira a line.
15: I will not do any betting this week. The one I did last week caught by one and I lost money.
17: You will try and try again.
18: Emi lo fun one up, away one up.
17: Slavia Prague atawon atiko Bohemians 1905.
19: Bohemians
17: 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Ife se won se ile na one up fun iko Slavia Prague to wan le.
19: One up.
18: Emi na re tan ni o.
19: Mo no mo ina na re tan.
17: Straight win. Moria William iyan wa kokan loju opo aye lujara. Abayomi Ibitunde.
19: Tony.
17: Abayomi Ibitunde.
19: Tony.
17: Eh, the beru Olorun.
19: What is the divable?
17: Eh, no ever go. E caro. E dakun, se Mr. Dolapo le ma spell awon club kan. Like I checked La Liga and I couldn't see where Madrid. Se Madrid.
19: Why you all love me like that? Like I like you. Ina le la.
17: Se Madrid mo pe. Okay, Baba Sunde, I wanna Nico City, wanna Boju Man Uje, eh, le man in Sunday Bay. Ah, eh, Jama Bati one lo, mouse city one no studio. Koto di piano you fish, eh, lewa. Goodie boy, eh, social media and doing boy, eh, found your game.
18: Yeah. Oluwa Seun Samuel, Goodie boy.
4: Eh, mini, Abimbola Lamid, lori social media. Matra, I drop because it's Twitter. Fair to man tell me, Abimbola Lamid.
17: Akin ko mi dolapo sporting director ni ke wa loju opo Twitter abi Instagram ko ba je Facebook e wa sporting director fan base tabi ke wule wa akin ko mi dolapo na ibi ti ma fi awon game si niyan ko wa wule ni di ke ma message mi pe kin post e ma wule panic yoko di lago kan gba ta ba tu pade ara wa lori eto ige ire o

0: Ô, cara, é o A. Ah, é uma hora, é uma hora. 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

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Welcome to the podium on 32FM 94.9, your laughter station. My name is Olorun Toba Yusuf. Great to have you join us on the conversation this Saturday morning. Now the season is upon us as campaigns for the presidential election officially opened during the week. We're already seeing different political parties and candidates strategizing and unveiling their plans if elected in that general elections next year. So the formal campaign for the 2027 election began this week with President Bola Tinubu seeking a second term and opposition figures attempting to consolidate behind a common challenger. That's the big issue around the country at the moment. So officially it's a formal campaign season this week, but the more interesting development is what happened around the campaign. The opposition is attempting to construct a coalition capable of defeating President Bola Tinubu. At the same time, forces within and around the ruling establishment are also working on a coalition of their own. Suddenly, the political conversation is no longer simpler. So the big question is, who can assemble the broadest political coalition before Nigerians can cast their ballot? That may prove to be defining question for 2027. Also, there are issues around the style of communications of politicians, the tone of campaign, hate speech, political and ethnic rhetoric as we count down to the election. Joining us on the podium this morning is a communication expert. He's actually a professor of mass communication.

0: Good morning. It's a pleasure to be here. Prof, you're welcome to the podium.
1: We also have...
2: Thank you very much,
1: sir. Yes, we also have a legal practitioner on the call, Mr. Yomi Ogunola. Good morning, sir.
3: Yes, Toba, good morning. And my noble prof, good morning.
2: Good morning.
3: We have another prof in the house.
1: Yes.
3: Yes, prof, we welcome you on board.
2: Yeah, thank you, sir.
1: Yes.
2: Good morning, sir.
1: Right. So, Professor Ojo, you've joined us at a very critical time as campaigns have started. And the conversation is always around, you know, how to set the agenda, how to ensure that we do the right way in terms of the communication tone of these politicians to prevent, you know, violence and ethnic and religious rhetoric in the country. So, I mean, as somebody coming from this field, because political communication is very broad, what have you observed in various election cycles in Nigeria? So the pattern of communications of politicians, do you think that, you know, there is, you know, the tendency to drift away from issues and to focus on other mundane issues, although some people say these issues that we consider mundane are a part of our reality, for example, religion, ethnicity, and all of that. So when they signed the peace accord during the week, the various candidates committed to ensuring that they will focus on the issues. But what have you noticed across different election cycles in this country in terms of whether or not there's focus on the issues or they drift away to other issues that are not supposed to be on the front burner? Hello, Professor Ojo. Can you hear me? Hello? Hello, Prof. The question is for you. Hello? I don't know if you got the question. Did you get the question? Hello, Prof? Are you there, Prof? Oof.
2: No.
1: Yes. I don't know if you got my question. Can you hear me now?
2: I want you to come again.
1: Oh, all right, all right. I'm saying that we are, you know, in the campaign season fully now, and there are lots of conversation around ensuring that we have an issue-based campaign. You know, that's, I mean the style of communication and the kind of agenda that will set the tone, that will determine what to dominate national discourse as we approach the election. So I'm asking you what you've noticed in terms of the style of communication of our politicians in various election cycles in Nigeria. How important is it for us to reiterate that they should focus more on issue-based campaign? Or these issues that they focus on, for example, religion, ethnicity, are they part of our reality that we just think they are mundane issues?
2: Yeah. Good morning, everyone. It's a pleasure for me to be here to join you this morning. Let me quickly correct something that I was the Dean Student Affairs in my university for 4 years, then Admission Chairman Committee for 4 years. But presently, my current status is the Dean School of Postgraduate Studies, presently.
1: Thank you, sir. So go ahead and answer the question,
2: now,
1: sir.
2: Coming back to the question, the situation presently on ground is not palatable. It's not palatable in terms of communication, the way our politicians are addressing the electorate. If you look at the instance of Osun State recently, you will see that before even the election, we experienced violent communication to the extent that it got to the peak where a certain set of people from a particular political party They were telling their followers to start killing the other party members, whose house is God. This situation was so disheartening, then one cannot believe that even the election will be as peaceful as we witnessed. Mm. But thank God that people were able to stand firm to defend their vote, and we're all happy with the outcome of the election. What I'm trying to say is that despite the fact that about 15 governors of the ruling party came to that state, saying all sorts of violent words against the incumbent, the people were able to stand their ground that this is the direction they want to go, and they indeed stood firm to defend their votes.
1: Mm.
2: And this is encouraging, and it's a kind of signal to every one of us concerning the forthcoming election in January 2027.
1: Right.
2: I want us to learn something in Nigeria, especially the way our communicators, especially the spokesmen for the governors and even the president, were handling the communication aspect of it, is not encouraging. I can see that most of them are not professionals. The approach given to the national issues, approach given to the yearnings and the worries of the people, it's like they are trying to fight people that talk against the activities of government, particularly those in the presidency. They don't strategize themselves to be somebody that will be talking for the activities of the government.
1: Right.
2: Mm. Strategically, I think their defense supposed to be issue based.
1: Mm.
2: As you are moving into the turbulent water of political activities,
1: yeah,
2: all the politicians presently, even their spokesmen, supposed to be issue based. Mm. I can see the way. I don't want to be partisan. I'm not a politician.
1: Yes.
2: But I want to be objective in my approach. The spokesman for the incumbent president, they are not up and doing. They are not doing enough. I watched Professor Oloyede, the finance minister. What's the name of that?
1: Taiwo Oyedele. Taiwo Oyedele.
2: Yes.
1: Mr. Taiwo Oyedele. Yes.
2: Taiwo Oyedele. The way he presented the scorecard of the federal government concerning the finances, one was impressed.
1: Right.
2: Though there are certain misappropriations, there are certain
1: questions,
2: things, areas, questions raised by people, but that notwithstanding, in terms of macro economy of the nation,
1: right,
2: this government has done well.
1: And Professor Ojo, let me quickly come in here. You said that from your assessment of those handling the communication for the president and some state governors, that they don't understand what it takes to manage the communication of a leading figure like that. So I mean, that's a bit surprising, because these are individuals that some of us look up to, especially in this journalism industry. I mean, when you say these are legends, some of them are legends actually from the print, broadcast media. So you think that they have a basic understanding of what it means to handle the communication aspect of the press? What do you think is missing here? Is it that they tend to be reactive because they've now been in a position where they have to defend the government no matter what, or there is that they are not they are distanced from the reality on ground? Because I recall Mr. Bayon Onuga's statement about the hunger thing, the fact that he interacts with his workers. I mean, Mr. Bayon Onuga is a veteran in this field, for instance. So what do you think is missing here?
4: Toba,
1: yes,
4: please let me crave your indulgence.
1: Right.
4: Before Prof answers the question.
2: Through the training.
4: Prof,
1: please hold on. Please hold on, sir.
4: Yeah, Prof, yes. Please. Could you please hold on so that I can inject this into what you have just submitted? The political parties and their presidential candidates recently signed a peace accord.
1: Hello?
4: Hello, can
1: yes,
4: you hear
1: yes,
4: me?
1: Yes, yes, yes. You said they recently signed a peace accord.
4: Recently signed a peace accord.
1: Yes.
4: Where they agreed that their campaigns and everything will be, you know, conducted peacefully.
1: Yeah.
4: Now, we have also advocated, like my prof submitted, that their campaigns be issue-based.
1: Mm.
4: But unfortunately, and most unacceptable, the reaction of the presidency to the alternative proffered by Atiku Abubakar on subsidy, I felt that was not good enough, and that was not a good sign, you know, that these parties and their candidates, particularly those who surround the president, are keeping to the peace accord. Why insult Atiku Abubakar? Why call him ignorant? Why call him desperate? And all of those unprintable adjectives.
1: Right.
4: Just for raising an alternative to government's program.
1: Okay, so we'll take a break now, Professor Ojo. We'll take a break. I assume you've noted those questions down. When we get back, you respond to those questions. It's the podium on 32 FM 94.9. Just stay with us. 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
1: Mo tun bere ku o le sha lai ma pa ni lerin lakoko apejopo itakuroso ri la molebi mi o ti eda o ti gbogbo won ni fe si ni mo nse o na ni ami danimo mi ti se Maggi native jollof rice itowo ekan lasan are kan ko si leyin e
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13: 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If you're just joining us, we're discussing the campaign season that have kick-started, the style of communication for our politicians and agenda setting really to dictate the tone of the 2027 election. Our guest is Professor Titilo Yinka Ojo, Professor of Mass Communications and the Dean of Postgraduate School at Koladais University here in Ibadan. So, Prof, thank you for staying with us. Welcome back. I did say that we'll go on the break and come back to respond to the questions. There are two questions on the table. The one I asked you about the background of these people, handling the communication of the president and governors, that what is missing there, and then what Barrister also asked you as well regarding the president's reaction to Alhaji Atiku Abubakar, who has said that he wants to return the subsidy regime, that the president says this is it shows ignorance of Atiku Abubakar regarding governance and economic issues. Prof.
14: Yeah, thank you.
13: Yeah.
14: Let me start with the issue of peace accord signed in Abuja. The peace accord was signed in Osun State too, as they used to do in every other state where elections is going to be held. Even after the signing of the peace accord, we all know what transpired in Osun State before the election. I don't want to mention him. A senator ordered his followers to start killing other party members then. What was the effect of the peace accord that they signed? The one they signed in Abuja recently, I can see a gap there as raised by Omoyele, that they were signing peace accord, but there is a missing point, and the missing point is justice. What are they doing concerning justice? If they signed the peace accord, and after all, another sad incident happened, killing, violence here and there, those alleged to be behind and this violence has been done to them, are they ready to prosecute them? Are they ready to follow the act of this peace accord that they are signing? These are the issues. If the government is not ready to approach
2: this the way they're supposed to approach them, then what is the hope of having free and fair election in 2027? Concerning article issue, politics is all about the agogories and separatism. Politics will always be abusive. But what we are saying is that even most people that find themselves in the game, they are completely ignorant of the norms of politics. Because if they are not ignorant, if somebody is calling the strong opposition presidential candidate ignorant, that the person is ignorant, that he's desperate, that he doesn't know, he just want to get there by all means, then that is not strategic communication again. What are your points that you raise that this person is not fit? Every politician must be desperate to get to that position. That is why you are out to serve your people. You are desperate to correct wrongs in the society. And there are ways of going about it. You try to identify the weaknesses of those that are in government. What are those things that they are doing wrong that you want to come to correct? I think that is exactly what Atiku is trying to point out. Not only Atiku, Obi too. Obi have been pointing out the weaknesses of this present government separately, telling them how to do it, what to do at a particular point in time. But unfortunately, those that are speaking for the presidency, for this government, they are not getting it right. I was watching an interview with the National Population Officer of APC recently. What he was saying about the opposition is not something to write home about. On several words against them, I expected him to start lining up what this government had done that these people are attacking, and how they will better the situation. But rather than getting too abusive concerning what he said, there's no way a government will stop people from talking.
13: Right.
2: We continue to talk, to tell them what they are doing wrongly and how they should do it rightly. I can see this government, they are not ready to listen to the clarion call of the people of Nigeria. Right. I was listening.
13: Hello, Prof. Yeah.
2: To Professor Abdullahi, telling the government, talking to power concerning the macro situation of our people in this country. People are suffering. People cannot eat 3 square meals a day. And we are talking about the macro aspect of it that the bourgeoisies in this nation are enjoying on a daily basis. That the government should come down to serve the people that voted them too. And the way the spokespersons in the presidency took him up was so sad, that the man is trying to derail their government. The man is trying to pull down their government. Couple that he has been hired as a spin doctor. No. Governance should not be run like that. We have identified those areas they've performed well. But all the other areas that they have not done well, right, people should tell them. And they should have listening ears.
13: Right. Okay, Professor Ojo. Professor Ojo, I mean, I asked one question earlier about what is missing for this spokesperson. Because as I said, this is before we go to Professor Ayede now, as I said, a number of them are veterans in this field, right? Even before they were appointed into their various positions. So what do you think is missing here that is making them not get the kind of communication that you've outlined for us?
2: Thank you. You see, train the trainers. They fail to update themselves. Communication is developing on a daily basis. What they are doing, we call it strategic communication. That is to say, you just have to be tactical in talking to people when issues are raised concerning your government. Issues should be approached in an appropriate way, even with data. Strategic communication is a special area for special people. You are not just abusive in your approach. If somebody, your critic, raised issue, go back to the drawing board, read very well, compare it to international happenings, and come out with your data. You just have to be issue-based.
13: Right.
2: So that people will understand that you are trained, you know what you are saying. You will agree with me that sometimes ago, one international reporter took one of the spokesperson of the president. I don't want to mention him.
13: Yeah, Daniel Bwala. I mean, it's all over the internet. Daniel Bwala. I mean, it's
2: yes,
13: yes, Bwala. Yes. Mehdi Hassan. Yes, yes.
2: Show him several witnesses of his rhetoric. You said this today. You change. You said that today. You change. You said this today. You change. Reduce him to dust. Where you are not chameleon. So if you are not trained for this work, you can't do it perfectly.
13: Right. So let's go to Professor Ayede now. Let's go to Professor Ayede. Prof. Hello, Prof. Are you with us?
7: Yes, I'm here.
13: Go ahead, sir. Yeah.
7: You know, I'm very happy that Professor Ojo talked about training. But what you find is that each time somebody becomes governor, the next person they will choose as their spokesperson are journalists.
13: Yes.
7: Many of them who are either mostly in the print media.
13: Yes.
7: Are you suggesting that practice in the print media is not sufficient to play that role? Or don't you think that the way they go about it in a very combative and boisterous manner is actually what the politicians want? Take, for instance, the spokesperson for Wike. His attitude is a completely boisterous approach, such that
13: yes, Larry.
7: Yeah, Larry. So that we've been here before, and I I think that the politicians prefer people who are that boisterous, who can shake the table, who can be very shameless and can just say anything on behalf of the politician, and let loose. They don't care. So they don't want people who are gentlemanly, people who are professional, who want to do things with finesse, you know, those kind of things. So I don't think it's a problem of training. I think it's a preference.
13: It's a strategy in itself.
7: Yeah, what do you think? Yeah.
13: Professor Ojo.
2: Yes. We have had people that have done it perfectly in the past before. We have Ruben Abati during Jonathan regime. He may has his own flaws during that time. There's no one that is perfect. But to a greater extent, it was better. I've never met Ruben Abati before. I've never had anything, but I met him in conferences. The one that spoke for the vice president that time during the Buhari regime,
13: Laoluakande,
2: to had that finesse and in his approach throughout the tenure of Osinbajo, he was able to balance the situation very well, to go with me. I don't know why some of these people from the media, maybe probably they need to start attending seminars workshops, you know, discussions of professionals that will guide them to be more, you know, decent in the way they approach governance. Mm. Like Olayinka, a Wike spokesperson, has been in a tumultuous situation that is not good for somebody from the media portraying the image of the media in that dark situation. It's not good. If your boss is doing something wrongly, that is why you are selected as the spokesperson. Internally, you can correct your boss rather than disgracing yourself. In the public, if you are defending something that is wrong, people are educated ignorant. You may come from the press. You may be a popular jingle as a reporter. You may get to political communication and fumble. Mm. If you put money at the front, I'm not saying in order to dress your boss the way people would like to see him, you may be missing road. You may get it wrong professionally. You may continue to dent your own image by the time you are through with the political assignment. You see, what our people need is to be

0: Yes, I'm here.
1: Okay. So we lost connection with you for a minute there. I don't know what happened. As we continue the conversation, I just want to ask you, we've talked about the side of the government. Let's look at the side of the opposition, because I watched the 2023 elections very closely, by virtue of my job. And one of the things people talked about is how the opposition framed their campaign. So there are some people who feel like there was this fixation on the personality of Bola Tinubu as opposed to the issues on the ground, because I recall there was so much conversation about his health status, his educational background, his past in the United States. These issues dominated pre-election and post-election matter, even went all the way to the election petition. So, and it looks like the issues are not going away, right? Because we are still hearing stories of Atiku Abubakar going to the US and all of that. What do you make of this strategy of the opposition? Those in the ruling party say it's enough is enough. Focus on the issues. Don't focus on the personality of the president. Yes, in the INEC portal, he put up his BSc from Chicago State University. Why are you fixated on the primary school or secondary school that he attended? The issue of drug forfeiture has been exhausted all the way to the court. So what are you looking for? That's what some people are saying. So I just want to get your thoughts, your assessment of the strategy of the opposition, the kind of agenda they are setting. Is it a good strategy for them to still be digging up these issues, or should they focus on other, as the ruling party will argue, other important issues like, the policies of the government and programs and what have you? Your thoughts?
0: Well, like I said before, that when you are as a soldier, when you are going to a war front, you go with everything you think can give you the victory. Play what the opposition are doing. But let me quickly just talk about I'm coming back to other area. Let me talk about the certificate issue. I mentioned it that justice is missing in the accord, in the peace accord. If Mr. President presented the primary school, I was listening to Dele Momodu when he was trying to talk on that. On channels. The primary certificate, the secondary certificate, where are they? And that is exactly what we are saying in Nigeria. Where is the justice? That one aside, the politicians in Nigeria, the opposition group, what they need to do now, they are trying to come together. If they can do that, to debate the present government, incumbent government, good.
1: Your line is really breaking, Professor Ojo. The line is really breaking. It's distorting our communication. Can you hear me now?
0: And I have not.
1: Yes.
0: Yes. And okay. I have not seen Obi stepping down for anybody. But what they need to do, let's see them in a clear note concerning what they have for Nigeria that are better than what we are witnessing now today. That I've not seen in them. Tinubu has not done it well. You are crying foul. What do you want to do differently so that you can have different results, positive results? I think they have less than 4 months now to the election proper. It is high time for them to start dishing out that will surpass that of the Tinubu achievement. The fourth certificate issue to the Supreme Court event.
1: Hello, Prof. we're really hoping to have a seamless conversation with you, but these things happen.
0: That we cut across all aspects of our life, the health sector, education sector, transportation sector, even judiciary and others.
1: All right, let's go to Barrister now. Barrister?
2: Yes. Thank you very much.
1: Yeah.
2: I think
0: look, campaign against this government. So many things. I don't know what their spokesperson are doing. Why don't they go for good research?
1: Okay.
0: Meet people.
1: Okay, Prof, there seems to be a delay in your communication with us. Perhaps it's your network. We hope that gets sorted out before we wrap up the conversation with
0: that
1: you.
0: That I ready to put.
1: Yeah, yes.
0: Let me take it noted at this juncture.
1: Yes.
0: That the Osun election has...
1: Oof. Hello, Professor Ojo. Right. These things happen, you know. There are times when you experience these hitches, but we...
0: Okay.
1: Yes, can you hear me now? Can you hear me now?
0: It has been practicalized in Osun election, and it will be practicalized in 2027 election.
1: Right, right. Can you hear me now, Professor Ojo? Hello, Prof? Hello, Prof, are you there? Okay, perhaps we should...
0: I'm with you.
1: Hello, so,
0: I'm with you.
1: So we missed some of the things you said, you know. I think the only thing I could make of it was, you know, that the opposition needs to also go back to the drawing board and concentrate on issues they can use to criticize the government and all of that, that they've exhausted the certificate issue up to the Supreme Court, right? Just so we are clear, before I move on to Barrister, so you can ask this question. Yes. So, Barrister, go ahead.
2: Yes. Thank you very much. You asked a very, very fundamental question, Toba.
1: Yeah.
2: On opposition harping on certificates and the conduct of, you know, the candidates, particularly in the past. And you are asking why they are concentrating on that rather than issues. But I beg to disagree that there are issues that require clarification. And there are issues that are legally permissible. When you go into the Constitution, particularly Section 137 thereof, it provides in... One sub E, the one that talks about disqualification of a candidate. So if you look at section 137, subsection 1D, permit me, it provides as follows. If he is under a sentence of death imposed by any competent court of law, or tribunal in Nigeria, or a sentence of imprisonment or fine for any offense involving dishonesty or fraud by whatever name called, or for any other offenses imposed on him by any court or tribunal, or substituted by a competent authority for any other sentence imposed on him by such a court or tribunal. So, the Constitution makes the integrity of the person seeking political office an issue. So, it will be wrong to say that those who are challenging Tinubu on the matter he had relating to the forfeiture of monies in the United States is not an issue. The Constitution makes it an issue. And when it comes to issue of perjury, it is a legal issue. If a man says, I attended Arrow Lawyer Primary School, I attended Government College Ibadan, I attended Government College Lagos and got a certificate even before that school was established, it is an issue.
1: Okay.
2: It has been made an issue because it borders on perjury.
1: Right.
2: So it would be wrong to be saying that they are not issues. They are really issues. They are fundamental issues.
1: Mm.
2: And again, I don't think Nigerians are that bothered about certificates
3: What I think Nigerians are really concerned about is somebody lying that he has what he does not possess. And that makes it an issue. I sincerely hope that those who are the spokesperson for the president will understand this fact and know how to respond appropriately. If a man says, I had BSc economics from the University of Chicago, and then when he was asked to bring it, it turns out again to be Chicago State University and a BSc, not in economics, not in accountancy, but in business administration. And he has been parading himself as an accountant. He has made it an issue. That's the position of the law. I intend this as a comment.
1: Right. Okay.
3: You know.
1: Okay. All right. Oh, all right then. Okay. Let me go back to our guest now. And, you know, one of the issues that have also come up that I've noticed as well is the style of communication of this those who are running for office during campaign. This is when you see them sitting by the roadside with a petty trader, a roasted corn seller, a granite seller, and all of that. And then you see their communication team roll out these videos. Some of them even start calling themselves that, I remember the Oyo State governorship candidate, APM, he says he's a bricklayer, he says he's the mother is an Elubo seller. Some of them even say they had no shoes when they were in school. Some of them say they have just one house, just one wristwatch. Some of them also try to portray this frugal lifestyle. You know, why do you think that some of these people, regardless of their riches, still feel the need to make us feel like they are, you know, not as profligate or not as wealthy as they are? Is it a kind of strategy that they feel resonates with the people below the ebb, so that people can relate to them and feel like, oh, he's one of us, really? What do you make of this, some of these strategies that their politicians adopt? Because I'm sure you also see some of these videos. That's when they sit down with children of beggars to eat rice. That's when they breakfast with some beggars on the street. That's when they eat corn on the street as well. Prof.
0: Yes, thank you very much. The politicians, they are set of funny people. And they know what they are doing. Calculatively, they knew quite well that the population of the people that are going to vote lies on the grassroots. Those that are following them, many of them will not vote. Their lieutenants, most of them will not vote. But the grassroots, they are the one that will vote. If you look at, I'm using Osun as an instance,
1: yeah,
0: from time to time, that if you look at the people
1: perhaps you should change your location, Prof, because there's a lot of distortion here. We're missing out on some of your submissions. Prof, can you hear me? I'm saying that maybe you should change your location. Hello, Prof? Prof. Prof, Professor Joe, I don't know if you can hear me.
0: What? Departently, I'm with you.
1: Yes, please. We are missing out on some of your submissions. Yeah, we are missing out on some of your submissions. Perhaps you should change your location or stay where the reception is better.
0: I can hear you very
1: well. Yes. So we're missing out on some of the things. You said you're using Osun as a case study because there were people and then the line went off before it came back again. Hello, can you hear me now? You can go ahead now if you can hear me. Yes.
0: Said if you look at Osun, if you look at the Osun election critically, you will agree with me that the people that voted mostly, aside from the civil servants in the state, they are mostly petty traders. And they decided to stand by their vote. They defended their vote. Arike Alakara, or what they call that woman, you know, had the power of the grassroots. And those that she believes strongly, they are going to vote against the accord. And they were able to get most of them back to accord. And that is, let me tell you, what led to the defeat of APC in Osun State. The politicians that we have today believe strongly in the power of the grassroots.
1: Okay.
0: The only thing is that when they gain the power, when they eventually won, they fail to come back to the grassroots. But as we see in Osun, the grassroots people too decided if you give them money, they will take. If you give them rice, they will take. Give them anything, they will take. But they base their election on the performance. Most of the cities, they are trying to come back now. Trying to encourage the grassroots, giving them this, giving them that.
1: Right. It's so unfortunate that... yeah, we are really missing out. Yes, we're really missing out on your submissions. We're really missing out on your submissions.
0: So those that are going to petty traders around, you know, them that giving themselves. Are you hearing me now?
1: Yeah, we're missing out on a lot of things you are saying. We're missing out on a lot of things you are saying. There's a lot of, you know, distortion from your end. Perhaps it's your reception. So we're really missing out on a lot of things. Yes, yes.
0: Are you hearing me?
1: Yes,
0: now?
1: I can hear you now. I can hear you now.
0: Are you hearing me?
1: Yes, now? Yes, yes, yes, yes, yes.
0: I said the politicians.
1: Well, perhaps. That prof,
0: going to the petty traders, going to.
1: Perhaps it's a good time for us to end the conversation with you. We're due for a break anyway. We're due for a break. It's so unfortunate that we couldn't have a smooth discussion with you, Professor Ojo. Thank you so much. I mean, even as you're talking now, the distortion is still there. We're due for a break. We're due for a break. We're due for a break. Thank you so much for joining us on the podium. We appreciate your few submissions, you know, that we're able to grasp on the conversation this morning regarding the style of communication and strategy of politicians as we begin the campaign season ahead of 2027 election. The goal is to ensure that we focus on the issues and whatever agenda is going to be set would not result into violence, religious or ethnic rhetoric as we approach the 2027 elections. Professor Ojo, I don't know if you can hear me now, just to wrap up with you as we go. Can you hear me now? Right, okay, still cannot
0: hear
1: me. Yes, so I'm saying thank you for joining us, even though the network didn't allow us to have a smooth conversation, but we're still able to grab some of your submissions in the course of the conversation. Thank you so much, Prof, for joining us on the podium. So good to have you. Thank you so much. All right, we'll take a short break. When we get back, we'll move on to the next segment of the show. You can exit the call now, Prof, and continue the conversation. We're live on Facebook, 32FM 949 Fenya. Just stay with us. We'll be back in a moment.

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0: don't stigmatize any of your opponent. Okay, let's look at the trajectory of the history. I saw one of my opponents now say he will go back to subsidy. I read it. That is demonstration of a serious ignorance on governance and economy. Before I came here, 27 states are unable to pay salaries. Not to even talk of pensioners, salary of workers. In your state, I know a man that raised whose nickname half salary. They come to the federal, cap in hand, unable to do anything. The salary you pay feeds families. Where are the local governments? They are in the states. Where are the concentration of population? They are in the states. Take out the president. Regard every other person as common men. They have families to feed. The infrastructure you embark upon, on the road network, housing, school rehabilitation, hospital, healthcare pronouncement.
1: Well, that's an excerpt of the president's statement when he met with the re-elected governor of Osun State, Ademola Adeleke. He spoke to his opponent's assessment of the subsidy regime, Alhaji Isaac Abubakar, by the way, saying that he would return a subsidy. Joining us on the conversation now, virtually, is a member of the All Progressives Congress, APC. He once served as the Public Secretary of the APC here in Oyo State, Dr. Aziz Olatunde. Dr. Aziz, great to have you. Good morning, sir. Can you hear me? Good morning, sir.
2: Good morning, sir. This is Dr. Abdulaziz Olatunde.
1: Olatunde, thank you so much.
2: Former Public Secretary.
1: Yes. Yes, thank you so much. Good morning, sir. Good morning.
2: Good morning.
1: All right, so the podium is a panel discussion. We have Professor Remi Ayede, Department of Political Science, University of Ibadan, and Barrister Remi Ogunola as well. Both of them will be making comments and asking you questions as the conversation progresses. Thank you so much. Okay, so, I mean, let me start with the president's statement regarding Atiku Abubakar. There are those who say, I mean, even if you disagree with Atiku Abubakar, saying that he's ignorant of the economy and governance is below the belt, really. Now, we're talking about a former vice president here, because by virtue of his office, the vice president would have held National Economic Council meetings with state governors and all of that. And those in the opposition also say the various economic policies, the appointments made by the former president, Olusegun Obasanjo, was brain behind some of these things. So how dare you say Atiku is ignorant about the economics and governance simply because he said that, you know, from his assessment, this removal of his subsidy is not working. If I get elected, I will bring it back in some kind of way. What's your reaction?
2: The truth of the matter is that

0: their best is knowing how to kill. But those of you who felt that you are civilian and you are ready to govern, ordinarily, when you consider some of the companies sold by Atiku, you will realize that sometimes some people don't have the moral ground to criticize some policies in Nigeria. When you now talk of somebody that said, okay, he was the one that said in 2023 that he was going to, they asked him, what is going to happen to this fuel subsidy? He also said he's going to cancel fuel subsidy in 2023. And in fact, Obi also said he's going to cancel fuel subsidy. And Tinubu also said he's going to cancel it. And so Tinubu got there and he canceled the fuel subsidy. So God be the glory. We all know that it's not going to be easy. Taking, you know, the breast milk out of a child to win a child beyond before the time. But even Tinubu did not say that it's not going to be painful. We all know it's going to be painful. But they are trying to, they've been trying to do a lot of palliative to make sure that the pain is minimally felt.
1: Right. Dr. Aziz, if I quickly come in here,
0: yeah.
1: You said that Atiku Abubakar has lost the moral ground to criticize the government, that he said that he was going to remove subsidies. So is it wrong to have some policies? I understand, sir. So is it wrong for somebody to say, I'm going to do this, but on second thought, when you realize that if I do this thing, there'll be ripple effects, economic hardship on the people, that why don't I have a rethink? Is it wrong? I would like you to back that up with, you know, your members of your party back then in 2012 protested against this removal of fuel subsidy. But when the president got into office, on second thought, he said, we should remove this thing. So perhaps that's what I think we're saying. Even though he had said in 2023 he was going to remove subsidy, but he has seen that removal of subsidy is going to bring about this ripple effect we are seeing. That's why he's doing like a reversal of that policy. So, I mean, can't we say the same about the president as well, that he was being hypocritical back then in 2012 when people in your party at the time led the protest against removal of subsidy by the Goodluck Jonathan administration?
0: Thank you very much.
1: Yes.
0: Between 2012 and 2023, it's a very long period in the history of the country.
1: 3 years is a long time too. 2023 and 2026.
0: 2012, 2023, you have good 11 years.
1: Yes.
0: The indices, the indices that obtained in 2012 surely may not obtain in 2013, talking of 2023. Now, in 2012, what he saw was not what he saw in 2023. Because as at the time 2023 was coming, we realized that Nigeria foreign reserves have been terribly depleted. And there is very, very serious hardship waiting in the wing for Nigeria if we continue without fuel subsidy. If you know what is happening in other countries, you'll be able to appreciate what the President Bola Ahmed Tinubu has been able to do. Do you know that today we are still talking of Naira being equal to 1,400. Venezuela is also an oil-producing state. Please, Google. You realize that their currency is far, far worse than what obtains in Nigeria.
1: Is it a fair comparison, Nigeria-Venezuela? Is it a fair comparison, given what that country has been through, from Hugo Chavez's death to Nicolas Maduro to the invasion of the country by the U.S. government? The parameters are not the same here.
0: Wait.
1: Yes.
0: Do you know that in 2026 that they went to the World Cup. You have this Senegalese team.
1: Yes.
0: That went to the World Cup.
1: Yes.
0: Ordinary chef to cook the food of the player, they could not afford. Why? You see, there are some decisions you have to take that you don't allow a day longer. If you tarry a while to allow a day longer, you might find yourself in trouble. So it's better to do some things and cushion with palliative rather than allowing the to pander to public sympathy and allow the people to continue to die in droves.
1: So
0: this
1: so,
0: is what is happening.
1: Okay, so but to say the former vice president is ignorant of economic issues and governance, you don't think he's below the belt?
0: Look, anybody that does not want water to splash into his body does not get to the to where they are fetching water. If President, do you know that whatever Tinubu, even when Tinubu is not talking, Atiku will find something to say that Tinubu is supposed to talk. So when he even talk, they are waiting for him to talk. And when Tinubu talk, he talks something, Tinubu has the right to equally reply him. This is political era. INEC has lifted the ban on politics.
1: Yes.
0: So whatever he says, let him come and defend what he has to do. This is somebody who said if he gets to power, he is going to do more of privatization for Nigerians. Then what is going to be the, what is going to be left for the unborn generation to come and inherit? When you are young, I don't know if you are, if you have somebody that is very comfortable with what happens in the 70s. I never experienced a power failure. When we were young, do you know that? Okay, let me tell you, when I was in university, I take 10 naira for a week. 10 naira for a week. But for somebody to now say, as you want to bring the economy back to when somebody will be collecting 10 naira in a week again, it's not possible. You look at the situation as it is and address it. So you don't pander to politics to deceive people.
1: So your argument?
0: Tinubu is saying,
1: yes. So your argument, Dr. Aziz, is that... Yes, go ahead, go ahead.
0: What Tinubu is doing, what Tinubu is telling you is that Atiku and the rest are always fond of deceiving the people just to catch the vote.
1: Right.
0: After Kaji didn't get the vote, they will start telling you another story. But Tinubu tells you what we do.
1: Okay, so Dr. Aziz, your argument is that returning to the days of subsidy is not a viable option for Nigeria. That's your argument.
0: No, is it Tinubu alone that he said that? Okonjo Iweala said that. Malami Edufai said that. All the people that are into sand economy were saying that. So is it the idea of Tinubu alone?
1: Okay, let's go to our panelists. Let's go to Abayse Omeogunola. Go ahead.
2: Oh, thank you very much, Toba. I really once again want to welcome our guest, my good friend. Now, I want to ask you a question, and I want your honest opinion. I hope you are listening to me.
1: Can you hear panelists? Can you hear barrister? The Dr. Aziz, can you hear him?
0: I'm listening, but I'm not hearing properly.
1: Oh, okay. What about now? Please speak, barrister, to know if he can hear you. What about now? Can you hear me properly now?
0: I'm hearing you, Toba.
1: Okay. Can you hear him? He wants to ask you.
0: I'm not hearing him. Let him, loud the speaker so that I can hear.
1: Okay. Let me get our studio manager to do that for us. Please hold on. If you can increase the volume. All right. You can speak, Barrister. Let's test it now. We can hear you.
2: Can you hear me now?
0: Doctor? Yeah, I'm hearing now.
2: Oh, beautiful. Because you must hear this question and give me your honest opinion. Now, let us assume that Nigeria is a village. Some people will even call it a village. The village is mosquito infested, resulting in a preponderance of malaria infested victims and a lot of deaths. The government decided to invest in spraying insecticides on stagnant ponds and bushes surrounding the village. Sadly, however, those contracted to bring the chemicals and engage workers to spray the village's bushes and stagnant water to contain the scourge started stealing the money and not doing what they ought to have done based on their contract. And many people continue to contract malaria and many people continued to die. Now, government decided to stop the contract because of the corruption of the people who were contracted. It now decided to build more hospitals to take care of malaria victims and so on and so forth. In your own honest view, which of the two alternatives, if you were president, would you prefer?
1: Okay, Dr. Aziz, did you get the question?
0: If I can get your question right, let me repeat. Where you think I didn't get it, you can just let me know. Is that the village is mosquito infested? They contracted to some people to spray the bushes and the drains to check the incubation of the mosquito larva, right? But unfortunately, the people contracted sold the fund, and the government decided to build something extra. Or probably you say, I don't get the other one.
2: They build more hospitals, Abi. The government now decided to terminate the contract and instead decided to invest the money by building hospitals to take care of the people. So I am asking, if you were the president, which of the two alternatives would you take? Terminate the contract of those who are spraying the bushes and the stagnant ponds to prevent the larvae from, you know, graduating to mosquitoes, or you will invest in building hospitals?
0: Look, if I happen to be the one in government, I will take the two options at the same time. Because while you are trying to prevent, you want to cut the vector cycle, you also want to treat the people involved. I will not be so naive to say I want to only spray the bushes and only, if the people that are stolen the fund, are stolen the fund, I will stop the contract, reward for other people. Because they are not the only one that should be able to know how to spray. But at the same time, those people that already contracted the malaria, you cannot ignore them, because that would be very naive of any government to leave the people that have already contracted the malaria and say you want to spray the bush. You are spraying the bush to prevent of the spread. Likewise, you have to
2: Equally treat
0: those. So I will not take one option in this situation.
2: You have answered my question. The example I gave is the example of the subsidy, you know.
0: Good.
2: But I am so happy that you, as an APC member, is saying that you would not have stopped the subsidy completely. You would have gone after the thieves, while at the same time, you are investing on other things that would necessarily follow, like the building of hospitals. So in a sense, you have also condemned the action of your party at the federal level for completely stopping the
0: not. They are not related at all. They are not related at all. Listen. Subsidy is a nebulous contract. Mosquito of a thing you are talking about is a very feasible, you know, apparatus. It's a very feasible apparatus. The subsidy of a thing you are seeing is a thing that have been given out to people. We all went to school now. You have to allow me to respond to your contribution.
1: Yes, go ahead.
0: Do you know that the former World Bank head came when Jonathan was in power, and the people in power with Jonathan refused to allow the Minister for Economy and Foreign and Coordinating Minister for Economy. They refused to allow him to see the president simply because they felt they wanted to stop subsidy. And what did these people say? They said a lot of people just empty vessel. They don't bring any oil. They don't bring any petroleum. It's just a case of just sign the paper, share the money. So what you are talking about is not related at all.
1: Okay.
0: You are talking of people that have mosquito invested in a place. Yes, you treat that.
1: Okay. But barrister, please hold that thought. Please hold that thought, barrister.
0: I don't know you are a lawyer. A lawyer, that is the way you do your way to be able to deceive the judges.
1: Okay, all right. So let's pump the brakes. let's pump the brakes a little. Let's pump the brakes. We're due for a commercial break now. When we get back, we'll continue the conversation. If you're just joining us, our guest is Dr. Aziz Olatunde, former Public Secretary of the All Progressives Congress, APC, and Oyo State. We're discussing different issues of national importance as we head to the 2027 election. Campaign season have started already, so you can expect this kind of thorny conversation. I mean, there's a lot that's going to come in the next couple of months. Till January, as a matter of fact. Certainly. So, well, let's take this commercial break. We'll get back, continue the conversation. We also have Professor Remi Ayede on the call. He'll be asking his own question and making his comment after this break. Just stay with us. We'll be back in a moment.

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Let's eat and celebrate. Rhythm drops, the taste buds dance, the biggest celebration of our heritage is back. 32 FM 94.9 proudly presents the ultimate food festival, Amala Fest 2026, the second edition. 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
1: 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Our guest this morning is Dr. Aziz Olatunde, member of the All Progressives Congress, APC. He was once the publicity secretary of the party in Oyo State. As I mentioned, campaign season has started. So it's time for us as people to start questioning various political parties as their candidates regarding their scorecard and the plans they have for us if elected in 2027. We're live on Facebook, by the way, 32 FM 949 FM. Go there, like, share, and drop your comment on the video. So, Doctor, thank you for staying with us. Welcome back. Can you hear me?
2: Thanks for having me.
1: Very good to have you. So let's go to Professor Ayede now to also ask his question and make his comment. Prof, you have the floor, sir. Yes, sir.
3: Let me welcome and talk one more time. I think that it seems that the problem around the subsidy it's not peculiar. In terms of wastages, in terms of leakages, in terms of corruption and all of that. And the major policy that the government, the current government introduced to ameliorate the consequences of subsidy, itself became a victim of the same kind of corruption associated with the subsidy. I mean, take the social investment programs, right from the Ministry of Humanitarian Affairs. We have had to deal with the same problem. So can we therefore say that the president has succeeded in dealing with the social policy consequences or the welfare consequences of the removal of the subsidy?
1: All right, Doctor.
2: That's all, sir.
1: Yes, that's his question, yes.
2: How about you help me, you know, to complete, because I didn't get the closing chapter of the question. I heard Prof say that the humanitarian affairs minister that was sacked, that the president sacked him, that we now say that the president has succeeded in tackling the corruption. I think that was what I had.
1: Yes. Prof, does that summarize your question? Does this capture the question?
3: I didn't quite get him clearly.
1: Perhaps you could relay the question so we can hear you. Perhaps you could relay it.
3: So what I said was that if we remove subsidy because we want to address the corruption so that we can free money, and then we saw that and the money from subsidy would have to be utilized to address poverty-related issues, i.e. social investment. But the same problem that restructured the subsidy regime, I also find it's held even in the social investment programs. As we see in the corruption that has engulfed the Ministry of Humanitarian Affairs that is supposed to deal with that. And on top of that, the federal government also gave a lot of money on that investment to either politicians, that is members of the National Assembly, or the governors. And at the end of the day, it didn't get down to the ordinary poverty-stricken Nigerians. So I'm asking, what is then the benefit of removal of subsidy if the government cannot tackle corruption, if the government cannot effectively deliver on the goods, the services that it has promised to render, especially to poor people. So I think that the incompetency that has surrendered the previous government around that regime, the subsidy regime, was only shifted to other areas once there was no longer subsidy. So no matter how you look at it, Nigerians didn't actually gain anything. They are suffering worse and poverty has increased.
2: So, I want to guess that you are an academician. I think that you agree with me that the NEL fund that has been channeled to over 1.something million of students across our higher institutions, universities, polytechnics and college of educations, I guess that the problem is not unaware that a lot of the students' school fees are being paid, you know, and not only paying their school fees, they are being given some kind of a monthly stipend to assist them, you know, to cope with the demand of their domestic, I mean, their personal needs. Not only that, the president has been able to reroute some of the withdrawn subsidy in one, because the question you put, I think, very, very good, but I think the president has said it many times that we need to be able to ask questions from our governors. We need to be able to ask questions from our local government chairman. The governor and the chairman of local government are the greatest beneficiary, because the president believes they are the one very close to the people. If we withdraw the money from very few, because when you are talking of the subsidy regime, you are talking of, you can count them. You can count them, those that are involved in the subsidy fraud. You can count them. I guess they may not be more than 1,000. But with the 774 local governments that our constitution recognizes, and 36 governors, and the FCT minister, you know, you agree with me that if the people's poverty has increased, I think it will be very funny to me if you are tracing the blame to the president for taking the bold step that some people have been afraid of taking, and now reroute the money back through the people elected. Do you know that the governors were elected? And those that elected them, if they are only good at thumbprinting on election day, and they cannot ask questions, look, the federal allocation for the month of July has just been released. And if I'm very frank with you, it's very funny to me that for the month of that July allocation, I got to know that, for instance, my Oyo state, you know, that used to be on 4 million when Ajimobi was in power, took 32 billion for the month of July. So if the government of Tinubu has increased the revenue dramatically, what percentage can you give to that? From 4 billion to 32 billion.
1: Okay.
2: Osun, when Aregbesola was here, used to be on 2.53 billion. To God be the glory, Osun for July collected 20 billion. 20 billion. Let me just stop at that.
1: Okay. Dr. Aziz, let me come in here. I mean, there are those who have questioned this strategy of, okay, as you said, rerouting the money through the state governor. Do you think it's a good strategy? Because the people are the ones feeling the brunt of this subsidy removal.
2: Hold on, doctor.
1: They're also arguing that, you know, the federal government is just deflecting and trying to pass the buck to the state government, that there are ways you can channel this money so that people can actually feel the impact of this fund to show where this fund. If you're saying that the revenue allocation has increased, I mean, the revenue allocation is a statutory allocation that is required by law to be paid into this coffers of the state government. It's not like you're doing them a favor. They are entitled to it, right? You know, because the money is supposed to be shared by the subnationals.
2: That language, I want you to please withdraw it.
1: What language is that?
2: Withdraw that statement that you are doing that before. Before Tinubu came to power, 27 states were unable to pay salaries.
1: Right.
2: 27 states were not able to pay salaries.
1: But your state
2: today, they are not only pay salaries, they are doing capital projects.
1: Yes.
2: Look, if you want to tell me that the government is not doing them before, then let them continue to be borrowing to pay
1: salaries. So is it fair to blame state governors for the current issues that we're facing? Because state governors are not responsible for fiscal and monetary policies. Yes.
2: Listen.
1: Go ahead.
2: If the people are feeling the brunt of the poverty.
1: Yes.
2: They should go and hold their governments responsible.
1: Okay, hold
2: on. Hold their
1: okay, Dr. Aziz, I just want to make this point because governors are not responsible for fiscal and monetary policies, right? Governors are not responsible for tax reform. Governors are not responsible for some of these things, right? And these are the issues that people are facing. These are the issues that have caused inflation, you know, that have impacted on the cost of living for many people. So they also argue that blaming state governors for this is kind of deflecting. And you mentioned that some states were unable to pay salaries. But there were states who were still able to pay these salaries even in those times, right? For example, before President Tinubu came into power, the workers that you talk to here in your state, they give kudos to the governor. They say, I mean, the salary payment is prompt. They say he has even cleared, you know, the backlog of pension and all of that that he met from the Ajimobi administration. That was even before subsidy was removed in the first place. Because you made reference, I know you are an Oyo State man, you know, so you are very familiar with the stories. One of the things that people hailed him for, even in his first term, was the prompt payment of salary before Tinubu came in. So what's different here?
2: Thank you very much.
1: Yes, sir.
2: Before Tinubu came, Oyo State during the time of Ajimobi was on 3.54. Anytime we have 4.2, we celebrate. When Ajimobi left, Oyo State marginally improved from 3.5, 4.2 during the time of Buhari to 5.5. It was within the precinct of that 5 billion, 6 billion that they were getting from Buhari that they were paying the little they were paying. And don't forget, I must be very, very clear with you people here.
1: Yes.
2: I want to say this, that during the time of Ajimobi, they are from 2013, the allocation that used to be 3.24 billion dropped marginally to 1.2. Go and google it. From 2013, that all the money Ajimobi felt he saved, he wanted to convert to capital project. He had to stop capital project so that he can be using some of the money he had budgeted for capital project to augment what the government was taking then. And do you know what happened then? When some people were not able to pay full salary, they were paying half salary, Ajimobi called the labor and they agreed that, come, this is what we are taking. The government does not go to collect the money from Abuja. The Commissioner of Finance does not go there. It is the civil servant that go there. You know what you bring. What do we do? It was there they said, even if it is only 3 months, we can add together to pay 1 month salary, they will take. And that was what brought about what we call the Paris Fund. And when you now have the Paris Fund and all those, you know, whatever, it was all those that Governor Ajimobi used to make sure that the pensioners and what have you, you know, were moved and seriously moved away from being old. Yeah, you remember that at a time when the allocation improved, Governor Ajimobi was paying them 2 months, 3 months salary. And we realized that when we were making noise then that people were collecting 2-3 months salary, the person came to us to beg. Because they owe some people, but they said immediately we go on here and we announce that Ajimobi are only begging, you know, then we are putting pressure on them. But we didn't mind them. Because we know when they were not being paid, they were making the noise. So when they are being paid, it's now our turn to almost also make the noise. So when you are talking of that Makinde was not owing them, yes, it was some of the work and effort of the Ajimobi people when they were in power that rubbed off on him. And not only that, when Ajimobi left the government, Ajimobi never had the kind of money I know Makinde was collecting as at 2021. And the windfall started when Tinubu came in 2023. They said that was on 5 billion, 5.5, started handing 27, 28. And what he was saying there was we should not help him to put pressure on him. And we were being very loyal to that because my own politics does not revolve around, you know, creating insurrection with the government of the day.
1: Right.
2: I believe that the government should be able to be open to the people.
1: Right.
2: If he does not tell them, when the time you people ask me what was Oyo State collecting them. I say, go and ask the governor.
1: Okay.
2: Not that I don't have the record.
1: Okay.
2: I have the record, but okay. I refuse to say it because I don't want to put unnecessary pressure on the government.
1: Okay.
2: I would not like that if anybody is doing that to us.
1: Dr. Aziz, so I understand your line of argument that it is the governor's. But another leg of it is, you know, what Mr. Taiwo Oyedele explained a few days ago about how the subsidy money has been channeled. He talked about salary payment. He also talked about NEL fund, which you alluded to. And the argument I've heard from people, from students is, I mean, how can you say you're giving a student loan when before the government came in, school fees was a certain amount. Now, school fees have skyrocketed across universities in the country. I'm saying generally speaking, not the states now. I'm speaking about NEL fund generally. I'm not talking about
2: Is it Tinubu that scared they should skyrocket the
1: they narrow it down to the economic policies of the government, which has led to high cost of living and inflation in the country.
2: Listen, do you ask yourself why there was no strike again in the universities?
1: Our prof is here. You can tell us why. Okay, go ahead, Dr. Aziz.
2: Let the prof answer now.
1: Yes.
2: Why there was no strike again?
1: Mm.
2: It is because before Tinubu came, the university teachers were arguing that they were not being paid all their research grant, a lot of demand. But Tinubu now said, no problem, everybody should charge what is going to be okay for them in their various institutions.
1: Right.
2: And all of them jack up their school fees. And the government was paying. And if the government was paying, and nobody is crying or nobody is going on strike again, I think we should give credit to Bola Ahmed Tinubu rather than, you know,
1: let me go to Prof. Since you have said that, I mean, Prof is here, he can easily fact check for us. That's his constituency, that is his domain.
2: Yeah.
1: Prof, are you there?
2: The good news here.
1: Prof? Hello, Prof.
0: I'm right here.
1: Yes. So he says that, you know, there are no more strikes because Tinubu is here. ASU is satisfied. He's paying all their grants. He now asked them, charge whatever you want to charge.
2: That is what we are saying.
1: Yes. Hold on.
2: Hold on, Dr. Aziz. Hold on, Dr. Aziz.
1: Let me give Prof the proper background. So he's saying that he has told universities to charge whatever it is they want to charge. And they jacked up the prices. That this is not on President Tinubu, contrary to what people are saying. So, Prof, what exactly is happening? ASU is not going on strike. Universities are satisfied.
0: Yeah, but you know, the strike is always hovering in the sky. And you also know that early in the year, we went on a strike. Last year, around November, December, we went on a one-week strike and we had to call it off. There's been a negotiation with ASU, but it's not completely gone. I can tell you that as I'm here talking to you, some of my colleagues sleep in the office because they can't pay the transport fare every day to the office. Some don't even come every day to the office because their salaries are still so low. The transportation takes over probably 70%. Of their salaries, especially those who are the lower kid. But I can tell you that those of us who are professors are a little bit better because of the allowance cut cutter, which makes some difference. So the salary differential is actually very huge, and the lower kid is very unattractive, and a lot of people, you know, in the middle and lower levels of teaching still living inside poverty. So the idea that strike has gone is not quite gone. And if you read the dailies, you will see there is threatening one strike or the other. Recently, again, the non-academic staff also were threatening strike. But let me also tell you that we already suffered a strike fatigue before this government came. And we are a little bit much more careful because the effect that we have our colleagues suffered under strike was so huge. In fact, we lost a large number of people, especially professors who died, you know, during those strikes, and many people consider it as a punishment. So there has been this option of many people leaving the university rather than continue with strike. So it's a very dicey situation that we are in, very difficult to manage.
1: All right.
0: So I don't know what the future holds, but nothing has been resolved.
1: Prof, let me just put this one very quickly so you can clarify. It says, we should not blame the president for the hike in tuition fees. He was the one that asked universities to charge what they feel is sufficient for them. That's why there's this high. Because the question I asked him is, the critics of this NEL fund say, how do you give students loans when school fees have skyrocketed? But he says it's on the universities, not on the president.
0: Well, I think that the fees are not really economic fees. If you compare to what goes on in the private universities, we don't charge as much as 50% of what is charged in the, because we ourselves we are not supportive of hiking school fees. ASUU does not think that is necessary. We think that the government should be able to afford the education. Now, if you come to the university, especially public university, you will know what we mean by poverty. It's as if what the government gives in with one hand, it takes to another hand. Take, for instance, the student loan that we are talking about. How much do they give students as upkeep allowance per month? And remember, it's a loan that they are supposed to eventually pay back. So you ask yourself, what is actually the net benefit? So I think government has been playing games with the university system, creating more universities, making universities available everywhere, sending lecturers in. It's only, I think, since last year, they've even given us the opportunity to begin to recruit. Otherwise, the universities were almost empty of lecturers. So we do have those problems. You can go to many universities, especially private ones, ask how many lecturers do they have? How many qualified people are actually in the university? So there's a real problem that has not been addressed, but they've been playing all kinds of games, trying to avoid strike, as if avoiding strike is the target of government. What about quality education? What about proper funding of university? What about university infrastructure? Go to the universities and see the state of disrepair of most hostels and accommodation and all of that. Now, I'm not saying that the government should be blamed for everything. We can also talk about poor governance within the university system. But the government should not think that it has triumphed over strike and that the university on the table calendar. Right. I think they've just been dancing around postponing the evil day.
1: Mm. Let me go to Barrister now. Barrister?
4: Thank you very much. I want to make two comments before I ask a wonderful guest my question. And my first comment, I think our guest was most unfair in his comparison between the government of Ajimobi and Seyi Makinde. During Ajimobi, 300 naira will buy $2 or more. During Seyi Makinde, 300 naira cannot buy a dollar. Then second comment, NEL fund is another way of government, Tinubu's administration, deflecting its responsibilities, because the incidence of the financial burden of education was wholly transferred to parents and their children who are still learning to walk. Because like my noble prof said, the money being given to them by NEL fund is not free. It is a debt that has to be paid. So in other words, government is no longer funding education, or it is no longer directly funding education. It has transferred the incidence of the cost of education to parents and their children. Those are the two comments I want to make. Now, let me ask my question. My wonderful brother from APC. Nigeria's total public debt is the combined stock of debt managed by the Debt Management Office for the federal government and the 36 states of the Federation, plus FCT. This public debt is made up of domestic debt and external debt. Now, the president wants us to celebrate when he said the governors now get more money and no longer borrow money to pay salaries and pensions. True. But rather than decrease our debt burden. Our debt burden increased from 78.3 trillion naira to 157.3 million naira. So, what have we gained? Because one would have thought that that defense from the presidency would make more meaning if it meant that our debt burden has been lowered. But rather than that, from 78.3 trillion to 157.3 trillion, in 3 years, the presidency appears to have taken over the borrowing power of states and concentrated everything in the center. So, in terms of debts, what have we gained?
1: Okay, so Dr. Aziz, we have about 2 minutes left on the call, so you can respond to the issue raised by our panelists. Dr. Aziz?
2: Please, I want to have the name of the lawyer again.
1: Yomi Ogunola.
2: Which party is Yomi Ogunola defending? Which political party?
1: I don't know. Please answer that, barrister.
2: Let him answer me now.
1: Hello? Hello, barrister.
2: Which political party are you defending?
4: God bless you. I don't belong to any of the political parties.
2: Although, well, your question is partisanship. Okay, let me just answer the question straight away because of the time.
4: Let me answer you.
2: Wait now. The debt burden of America, can you tell me, the advisor you make?
4: I'm asking about Nigeria.
2: Can you tell me the debt burden of America?
4: Why am I an American? I'm asking you about Nigeria.
1: Okay. Let's allow Dr. Aziz to answer the question. Dr. Aziz, please answer the question because we have very little time.
2: No, let me just tell Barrister Yomi Okulola or whatever, the lawyer in the short word, that what Nigeria wanted is good living. And how you are going to give the people good living is what matters. And Barrister Yomi, you are aware that today a Congo of rice is no more than 2,000 naira. Before Tinubu came, a Congo of rice was in the region of 3,500. Likewise, the beans, the garri, everything is coming down. A government is only as relevant as how it can feed, clothes, and provide the basic necessity for the people. Not all those, bogus question of the dead body rises. What concerns the ordinary man with all those bogus dead body?
1: Okay, Dr. Aziz, but just staying with your line of thought.
4: Just a minute. And it is complete falsehood to say that before Tinubu came, a Congo of rice was the price you mentioned. That's a lie. Rice before Tinubu came was in the region of 15,000 to 20,000 naira a bag.
1: Unfortunately,
4: so a Congo sold for what you paid.
2: Oh God,
4: that's not true.
2: Barrister, you need to go and do your research properly.
1: Okay, unfortunately,
2: these days I think
1: Dr. Aziz,
2: two of us have to go to the studio and face ourselves.
1: Okay, I look forward to that day, Dr. Aziz, and I hope that.
2: I hope that the
1: roof of this building will not come down on that day. Hopefully, it will come down.
2: I want to see him and I meet him because he's quoting bogus things.
1: Okay.
2: I go to the market.
1: Okay, Dr. Aziz. Dr. Aziz. Before you go, in 10 seconds, you said that the common man is not concerned about the debt management office, the figures and all of that. Now, what they're concerned about is the food in their belly. Just very quickly, do you think the government is doing a good job, regarding that? Now, if you ask the average man on the street that before Tinubu came in, now that Tinubu is in, can you feed yourself easily? How easy is it for you to feed yourself once a day, two times a day, three times a day? How easy is it for you to pay your rent? How easy for you to get by, transport fare? Do you think that what do you think would be the assessment of that average man that you talked about that you said does not care about debt management figures? What do you think would be his assessment, if you were to ask him on the street?
2: Let me, in
1: 20 seconds,
2: I love IBB for one thing.
1: Yes.
2: He said, Nigerians, we are very guilty of intellectual laziness. Mm. I want to allow you not to be in that group of intellectual lazy people. Go to the market, go and do ombudsman. Go and ask people that question, not me. I will always
1: because you have said it. No, you have said that. You have said that. The government is doing a good job. You have said the government is doing a good job. That living condition of an average Nigerian.
2: Okay.
1: You said
2: I said what the president is doing is okay.
1: Yes.
2: Go to the market and ask the people and confirm if what I'm saying is right or not.
1: Because what the people are saying is that, you know, things are harder now than they were before. Rent is more expensive. Food is more expensive. Transport is more expensive.
2: Wait,
1: that's what people are saying.
2: In 1964,
1: yes,
2: that was the music. In 1984, 20 years after, that was the music by Jerry Sitronade. In 1990 something, that was the music. Every musician in every decade always say Nigeria living is very dangerous. Even Kalinji sang the song in 1982. So it is not as if anybody has sung Nigeria has been so good.
1: Right.
2: It will always be like that until the world will come to an end.
1: Okay, thank you. Thank you, Doctor. I mean, like I said, we're in campaign season. We expect things like this to still come up. But thank you. I look forward to you having you in the studio physically with Barrister. And like I said, hopefully the roof will not come down that day. But thank you very much, our panelists. Thank you, dear listener, for joining us on The Podium. The Podium returns on Wednesday, 11 to 12. And of course, every Saturday, 9 to 11. My name is Oloron Tobar Yusuf. 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

0: why you go carry food come lecture? 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Why you go carry okra soup and garri yellow come lecture? Lecture are there for board, they write something. You there for back, they do it. Yes, sir. What type of human being are you? From the aroma of that okra soup, I'm not sure say that thing goes sweet. If they taste like something way salt, you know, they, because how a girl, a big girl indeed, go carry food come lecture, and the food where you choose to carry come lecture, an okra soup. The way the garri dey, bless say the garri too get seed. And that garri, you know, turn and wear, the ink you dey tattered for my liking. But how you go there for back of class, where would they learn statistics? They chop okra soup, they do like you. Some years, eh? And you be classy bae, you be bae with zero worry. But how you go there for back of class, where would they learn statistics?
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11: Kosi onje tiko wukoku ino. 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
2: Okay, give me 500. I'll give you 200, so that the change go complete. Take. You don't.
4: Okay, I don't understand. Like, how do you? I give you 1,000 in this place, and I'll give you another 500.
2: Yeah, I'll give you 200. Now. Yeah, now your change be this. You don't complete.
4: No.
2: Okay. You get 500. You get another 500. I'll give you 200. Give me 500. I'll give you 200.

0: so that it go balance. Take, you don't complete now, you understand?
1: What's the meaning of this? Oh, you want to scam me? I give you this, it's 2,000 that I'm not give you, and I'm only 400 now.
0: Is your change now? Which
1: is
0: one
1: my change down now?
0: Okay, now give me 200, I'll give you, 200, I'll give you 500. I swear, you understand now? You understand now?
1: Okay, sorry nonsense. What? This is not the easy now we do.
0: What
1: is
0: the talk now?
1: Give me all my money now. You give me all the money that I give you based on.
0: Okay, collect 400, give me 500. You get 15 and make I balance you up.
1: Now, you give you 15 naira,
0: yeah,
1: and you balance me up.
0: I go balance you, go complete.
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right, it's the top 10 countdown on 94.9 32 FM. It's a curation of the top 10 biggest songs in the country at this time. My name is King Kenny. We start off with our notable mentions. As always, this week we have two songs for you. One is Raining Odumi by Niniola, and the other is Iris Star with Heaven Baby, features Zayn. We'll be right back to recap the top five songs from last week on the chart.

0: All right, 94.9, 32 FM, the top 10 countdown. Recapping the top 5 songs from last week on the countdown. At number 5, we had Eja Meja by Benson and Ashake. At number 4 was Treat You Right by Fola and Iris Star. At number 3 was Shea Vibes with GTA. At number 2 was Forgiveness by Ashake. Our number 1 song was Davido's Before Before. It features Mayokun and Fola.
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0: Back in the top 10 this week is Ashake's Gratitude, taking off his album Money. It kicks off Mavo's BB Lifestyle to claim the number 10 spot this week.
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Coming up at number 9 is Slick by Victoni. It dropped on July 8th and quickly became his latest top song on streaming platforms. Slick retains the number 9 spot on the Top 10 Countdown this week.

0: at number 8 on the top 10 countdown is I Know Who I'd Be by Davido. Is reminding us that after more than 15 years in the game, he knows exactly who he is. This jam has got South African influences, courtesy Jazz World and GLCJ.
1: Number 8.

0: Coming in at number 7 on the top 10 countdown this week is Already Falling from Davido's Oria Day album, a 3-track project. The song moves up from number 8 to number 7.
1: Number 7.

Right, filling the world with laughter. 32 FM is still the top 10 countdown with King Kenny. Up next is T at number 6 on the top 10 countdown. Rema's first solo release of 2026, produced by US hit maker Mostad. And it's got additional production from London as well. He had been teasing this catchy song online before the song officially dropped on August the 7th. T is up from number 7 to number 6 on the top 10 countdown.

0: All right, recapping from number 10 to number 6 before we move on to the number 5 song on the chart. At number 10, we had Ashake with Gratitude. Our number 9 song was Victony Slick. At number 8 was I Know Who I Be by Davido Jazzwold and GLCJ. At number 7 was Davido's Already Falling. And number 6 was Rema with T.
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0: Playing next at number 5 is a romantic tune by Fola and Iris Star. It's called Treat You Right. It drops from number 4 to number 5 on the top 10 countdown.
2: Number 5.

0: Eja Meja, Benson, and Asake comes in at number 4 on the Top 10 Countdown this week. We have two very different vocal styles on this track, combining for an effortless sound. It's taking off Benson's EP, Still in Charge, and the song is up from number 5 to number 4 on the Top 10 Countdown.
1: Number 4.

0: Right, you just heard Eja Meja by Benson and Ashake. This week at number three is Forgiveness by Ashake, arguably the biggest song from his Money album. It drops from number two to number three on the top 10 countdown. Enjoy.
1: Number three.

0: All right, at number two on the top 10 countdown this week is GTA by Shee Vibes, a fresh addition to the Vibes catalog. This song is on his upcoming Swago album. GTA moves up from number three to number two on the top 10 countdown.
1: Number two.

0: right, we recap from number 5 to number 2 on the top 10 countdown before we unveil the number 1 song or chart this week. At number 5, we had Fola and Iris Star with Treat You Right. At number 4 was Benson with Eja Meja featuring Asake. At number 3 was Asake again with Forgiveness. At number 2 was GTA by She Vibes.
1: Bursting your speakers with the top 10 songs this week.
0: This week on the countdown for another consecutive week is Davido's Before Before. It features Mayoko and Fola. It was a pleasure hanging out with you on the show this weekend. The show returns, the top 10 countdown returns next week Saturday for another edition. My name is King Kenny. Catch you later.
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0: O ti bo lorun mi soro ijinle iru okiki ti mo fe emi ma ti bele da mi soro o wi pe okiki gradually ni mo fe. 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
9: Ibadan Amala Fest 2026 is here. 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Me and Maggie. So good to go.

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1: hello akwepo o adi alagbare
0: e ka se
1: Oya,
0: that's it. Oh, kill it. Talon, you know, yeah, Tom. Hello? Talk about the Yaman Killer. That's what you want to follow. Giloika, if you want to go, what did you do? Well, I said, I like that. Hello? To, I won't like you flashing you. Hello? Ege. Ah, okay, I saw you last boy. That's your giving us out. Let's yak boom. If we also kai. To the so can remind you, Daniel Roel.
2: Go visit irocking.com.
0: Eddie. Fast alarm. Fuck about it. The middle of it.
3: All my ladies.
0: Hello?

0: Hello.
1: Yes, sir.
0: Yeah, I can't help. Yes, sir. Because social and teaching leadership position.
1: Yes, sir.
0: Two of us stand on their feet, rather.
1: Yes, sir.
0: Our team today can come for you. Parry you. One of them will not go no. Because you know not play. She might not play by the arm or
1: something. So, Allah, no day. Lagara, what if I go see Lord Jay? So can you kill a yanker? Mariko Cosente, what do I have?
2: Hello, sir.
1: Yes, sir.
2: Solis.
1: I will go to the house. I'll be up with your fine emergency. I'll be waiting for the last call. Hello? Hello?
3: Yes, sir.
1: Can you say? Oh, Jobby, I'm going to go to the line. I guess a funny puppy, I can't say.

0: Brentford,
1: God bless me for you. I want new coaches, not bashing in it did
2: a
1: Serie A. At the same time, Milan, Tof Shag Bafuma, ni season T and Luton. Hey, what's on this? Stone,
2: Spence. Spence, Tottenham.
1: Like, no. But I want coaches to be Amorim in West Milan. Much of precision, what I saw. Vadiji temi lori kan ti mo ri pelu omo Leao Colonia
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1: all right e se mo ba lọrọ iya gbogbo Abiodun Akinwale lori Twitter. Only good afternoon, my brothers in the studio. It's not very clear that almost all English managers are misfortunes when it comes to coaching. Before this idiot was given a contract, he beat anything. Now that he has the job, we won't go.
3: Olo,
1: this short is your letter, Abby.
3: You know me can do
1: it. It's this money,
3: Johnny. You know me can do it.
1: Ah! What's your letter, Abby?
3: You know me can do it.
1: Yeah, go. Sorry, yeah. I just looked at the camera. That's why they had to see what you're cooking.

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1: 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Me and Maggie, so good together.

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0: Ha wa fe ma lo wa wa to a foot o se ni yen. Adupe lowo oniwa ateleyin.
2: Open never.
0: The entire gay crew.
2: I want to be shallow.
0: God bless me for you in Jesus' name.
2: Yeah. Don't make it, don't make it. I want
0: to. Only then do a misa.
2: I want to look for the world.
0: Studio manage.
2: Yeah.
0: Larry Lord, bro, welcome. What's in good mother?

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0: Thank you, John, and we'll be back with you for the Ebor handicap at 25-4. It remains 0-0. No goals at Everton, against Crystal Palace, or indeed at Portman Road, which is our commentary on Sports Extra. Ipswich against Sunderland, but Forest, who are attacking away towards our right-hand side in front of the main stand here, do have a throw, which Aina is going to launch in from this near side to right. Diagonal ball bouncing in the area, but the referee, Rob Jones, with the shrill of the whistle as Exeter City are leading Accrington Stanley by a goal to nil in League Two. Chris Sutton.
1: Yeah, I'm looking forward to seeing Leeds United and their new signings this afternoon. James Trafford, I think, represents an upgrade in goalkeeper. It was between Darlow and Perry last season, and I don't think either were particularly convincing, so that feels like a bit of an upgrade. Maharovic, is that how you say his name? The big centre-half, $34 million from Italy. He signed, he's going to bring a bit of presence, and Harry Wilson, I think, is a fantastic signing for Leeds United. Superb for Fulham last season. Leeds will feel hard done by that. There's Brendan Aaronson in the corner, actually. There was a coming together. Actually thought there should have been a Leeds United corner.
0: Yes, Muharamovic, 5-year deal, Bosnian international, 3 appearances at the World Cup. Harry Wilson, who had his best scoring return in the Premier League for Fulham last season with 10 goals, throw in his 7 assists. That was a good return. They'll certainly miss the Welsh international, as Murillo, who missed the end of last season through injury, clears long, and it goes out of play over on that far side, and it will be a Leeds United throw, as Oliver Glasner, who has won 4 of his 5 games in his previous clubs when it's been his first game in charge, actually includes his first game at Crystal Palace when they beat Burnley by 3-0, and a certain James Trafford, who's in goal for Leeds, as Chris has mentioned, was in goal that day for Burnley. The England international, I'm sure, will benefit from regular game time in the Premier League to enhance his own international claims, as he is quite clearly quite vocal at the back, as Biol floats it forward towards Calvert-Lewin. Headed away though by Cunha at the back for Forrest. Settles for McAtee, back towards Cunha. Sangara gets a touch, misplaced pass, seized upon by Calvert-Lewin, played early in by Leeds in the yellow shirts. Stack comes onto it, out towards that far side to right. This is Bogle, looks for run ahead of him of Rodon. Two Forest players both go for the same ball, breaks inside towards Wilson, who with the early cross, it's saved by Sells inside his 6-yard area, 0-0.
1: Yeah, sharp early cross, and a bit of a warning for Nottingham Forest. Careless pass in the middle of the pitch by Sangari. They're going to miss the control, Nottingham Forest, aren't they, which Elliot Anderson gave them last season. He was tremendous. McAtee's going to play in that Anderson role. Whether he can replicate him, time will tell.
0: Sangari clears the ball, if he hooks it high into the air downfield. Rodon tries to challenge Gibbs White, who had a terrific season at the end of last season. There's a goal at Leicester City in League One, Tom Gale.
2: Not much noise, Ian, because it's coming from the away end. Leicester 0, Burton 1. Gary Bowyer side with an excellently worked goal. Neat, intricate passing. It finds its way through to Dennis. Edge of the penalty area, goes across McCarthy into the bottom corner. Leicester 0, Burton 1.
0: Now, in the mid-80s, they were both sponsored by Incoop, as Leicester City, it's the Incoop derby in many respects. Leicester City, who were held last week by Notts County, fallen behind there by Gary Bowyer's Burton Albion. Not an ideal
1: Dennis
0: start.
1: For the goal.
0: That's right. Cousin Matthew. 0-0, offside. And that'll be Daniel Farker puts his thumbs up. They didn't enjoy the best of starts, Leeds United, but when they switched to that back three, boy, did their season transform.
1: Were you there? I was there, wasn't it? Manchester City, wasn't it?
0: At
1: half-time, they made the change. Calvert-Lewin
0: right.
1: Came on, 2 up top. You're right, transformed their season. And that system has really worked well for Daniel Farker.
0: That switch to the back three. Leeds picked up 36 points. Prior to that, they'd gained 11 points from their opening 13 matches. Charlton have just taken the lead at West Ham. West Ham United 0, Charlton Athletic 1. So Nathan Jones looking to get back-to-back wins to start the new championship season, as Leeds United have been awarded a free kick.

0: and an easy tap in into the back of the net. Southampton 1, Stoke 0.
1: Wolves have taken the lead at Deepdale. Preston North End 0, Wolves 1. Preston's last home win was back in March. Rochdale 0, Crawley Town 1 is the latest score in League 2. And Huddersfield Town are 1-0 up away at MK Dons in League 1. You're up to date on BBC Radio 5 Live and the World Service. 9 minutes play. 0-0 here in the sunshine at the City Ground. Chris Sutton.
2: Yeah, and Nottingham Forest just struggling to build up from the back as Leeds, who are the dominant team, and really putting Nottingham Forest back at this moment in time as Mirovic steps in.
1: And he continues to run forward, but he's marshalled out of play, and it'll be a goal kick to Forest by Giacunha. Told you about that goal at Deepdale. Adam Cottier.
3: Scored by Fer Lopez of Wolves, driving down the right-hand side unchallenged, and his left-foot shot found the near-post top corner. Preston 0, Wolves 1.
1: Nottingham Forest, they only had four home wins at the City Ground last season in the Premier League. Only three teams had fewer: Tottenham, Burnley and Wolves. Glasner talking in the week about how he wants to make this place a fortress. There, of course, is no European distraction for Forest this season. They reached the semi-finals before that route to Istanbul was curtailed by Aston Villa in that all-English affair, as coming back from an offside position, that will be a free kick to the home team. Bright sunshine now, 0-0.
2: Yep, lovely afternoon. The issue Forest have is they don't have the physicality of Chris Wood up top, and Leeds are man for man at the back, and yeah, Igor Jesus doesn't have that physical presence, so it's all about winning the second ball.
1: Well, that ball is at the moment is picked up by Gibbs White, and he sends it across towards Aina, back pedalling, keeps the ball in play, heads it, McAtee gets a touch, and now the ball is back with McAtee. These rich red shirts of Nottingham Forest, as Cunha passes the ball to Milinkovic. Portman Road we go now, Chris Coles.
4: Ipswich 0, Sunderland 0. Terrific noise at Portman Road, but very nearly punctured by Sunderland. Brian Broby played through. Great ball. Looked like he was about to finish. Leif Davis with an excellent tackle to keep the score at Ipswich 0, Sunderland 0.
1: The back pass towards Sells. He was about to pick it up, realised he couldn't. Calvert-Lewin was closing him down and closing him down quickly. He adjusted his feet and just about got away with it.
2: Well, Sells nearly sold the pies there, didn't he? Nearly put his team in an awful pickle. He adjusted well in the end. The back pass, there wasn't enough pace on it from Cunha, and Dominic Calvert-Lewin just lurking in and around Sells, who does a little back flick and then kicks the ball upfield. But that could have gone horribly wrong. It really could.
1: Was Sells sold short?
2: He was.
1: Everton, Julia Bold.
5: It's still 0-0 between Everton and Crystal Palace's. Illiman Ndiaye just has a shot there, tipped out towards goal there. There's been end-to-end stuff since it started. Palace had a really good chance. Close-range shot by Mateta. Branthwaite got in the way and it went over the top of the bar. Still Everton 0, Crystal Palace 0.
1: Let's hear about that Crawley goal at Rochdale. Naz Premji.
6: Good work down the left-hand side and a right-footed shot. 6 yards out from Pemi Adoroju. Rochdale 0, Crawley 1.
1: Blackburn Rovers 0, Middlesbrough 1. So Middlesbrough have taken the lead at Ewood Park against their former player and manager, Tony Mowbray. We'll bring you news of that goal at Ewood Park, but it remains 0-0. No goals in the three games in the 3 o'clock in the Premier League. A little later on, we've got Brentford Tottenham for you at 5:30. As here is Wilson in the centre circle. Little flick out towards Rodon. There is a very good pace to this this game at the City Ground. Shrewsbury 0, Barnet 1 is the latest score in League 2.
2: Yeah, I think a good pace certainly from Leeds United, who are the dominant team. I mentioned Nottingham Forest just cannot get up the pitch. They don't have that presence. I think they have to go big in behind Leeds back three and try and really stretch them out. Leeds happy to go man for man, and they are in control at this moment in time.
1: Yeah, is Muharamovic, now Beal, who's playing as the central figure of that central three for the yellow shirts of Leeds United, resplendent in the sunshine, chips the ball forward, looks to get Bogle on that right-hand side. Aronson, who we've hardly mentioned, loose ball picked up by Stack, stretched into the tackle, and then Ampadu in the challenge, and the ball runs out to this near side for Aina, and his run is stopped by that presence of James Justin. John Bennett then with that news at Ewood Park.
3: Yeah, Middlesbrough on top, Blackburn 0, Middlesbrough 1. Sarmiento with the goal, left-hand side of the penalty area. Fine finish. They are doing really well so far in this game. Middlesbrough, Blackburn 0, Middlesbrough 1.
1: John's notes, I'm sure, will tell you that the home team has only won one of the last nine meetings between those two, as Exeter City have got a second goal at home to Accrington Stanley. Wrexham 0, Watford 1 is a latest score in the Championship as well, and we are up to date as Nottingham Forest 0, Leeds United 0, almost a quarter of an hour play.
2: Yeah, and one thing to notice from Leeds United, they play with the three centre-halves when they're out of possession, but Jaden Bogle, who's just signed a new contract at Leeds United, gets so high up on that right-hand side, more or less playing like a right forward. Rodon will just step in. He's a really versatile player, is Rodon. He'll be, you know, more or less a right back for Leeds when they're in possession.
1: Yeah, they've been busy, Leeds, in trying to get players to sign new deals. Not only Jaden Bogle, but Joe Rodon and Ethan Ampadu have also signed new deals to take them to keep them at Elland Road until 2030. Daniel Farke, he was asked about that. He actually made a joke of it, saying, "We haven't got any money in terms of my own contract." But he was actually only joking, because he certainly did not want to talk about the fact that he's now entered the last year of his contract. For him, he said, "Let's just get the transfer window out of the way. That is not the focus." As we go to Wrexham and Mark Webber.
7: Well, it's Wrexham 0, Watford 1, 13 minutes in. Luka Kerimgard, one of the new ones that came into the side today. Yeah, the two changes. Left post header, no challenge. Wrexham 0, Watford 1.
1: Wigan 0, Lake Norient 1 is the latest score in League 1. 0-0 here, Chris.
2: Yeah, that's your sort of neck of the woods as well, and you know that turf very well. What's the word about Daniel Farke then? Do you think he'll extend eventually?
1: I'm not too sure. I think the owners
2: got good sources, haven't you?
1: Might be waiting to see how it all unfolds this season.
2: You avoided that, didn't you?
1: Well, I'm trying to focus on the game, to be honest with you, Chris. here is Murillo. Back to Milenkovic. Milenkovic is left of the centre circle. I just wonder with the investment whether they might look for a little bit more stardust. Leeds United's owners.
2: That's harsh, isn't it? The job Daniel Farke has done. You're talking about a better fit. I think that's a little bit harsh from you. But here comes a Nottingham Forest long throw from... And you're again out on this right-hand side.
1: It was you asked for my... What was the feeling? Aina coming in from the right-hand side with a throw. And it's a long one. And the header! Good save by Trafford. Because Igor Jesus got it well, but Trafford just threw himself instinctively away towards his left with a very good two-handed save. We've been playing for 16 and a half minutes, and that by far was the closest we've had to a goal.
2: Yeah, it was a really good save from Trafford. Threw himself to his left-hand side. Long throw. Blimey, that's a strong challenge. Daniel Farke unhappy about that. Liner on James Justin. Miner saying he won the ball. He did come off his feet, though, in fairness. This is right in front of us on the touchline.
1: Well, Craig Pawson is the VAR. It is no longer at Stockley Park. The Premier League HQ have moved to Olympia with their plush new studio, so he'll be having a good look at that. In the meantime, Aina is trying to console him, but he has been shown a yellow card. I wonder if we can actually hear the VAR conversation, because we've got that opportunity to hear that dialogue between Craig Pawson and Rob Jones. In the meantime, we're going to go to Everton. Julia.
5: It's still Everton 0, Crystal Palace 0, but a really good chance for the visitors. And Nketiah had a go. It was going from left to right across goal. Pickford went the right way, but the ball rattled off the post. It's still goalless. Everton 0, Crystal Palace 0.
1: And still no goals between Ipswich and Sunderland. We were hoping to try and listen. Admittedly, the feed, we can't broadcast the feed, but I was hoping to try and get some sort of insight, but they have confirmed the on-field decision of a reckless challenge. So it's the referee's call. It will remain as a yellow card.
2: And I think they've got that about right. Well, Aina lunges towards the ball with his left foot. There's a follow through with the right foot, but he's not overly high with it. I think he may get part of the ball. He certainly gets James Justin. But you always run the risk with a... It was a reckless challenge. I think that's the best way to describe it. But good to see Justin back up and on his feet. And I've got to say, just seeing the save from James Trafford on the monitor, Igor Jesus got up superb. He's not the biggest, but got up well. And it was a better save than what I thought initially.
1: It remains 0-0 from the resulting free kick for Leeds United. Stack hits it on the diagonal. Jesus back there, heads it out on the edge of the area. Swindon Town lead Cheltenham by a goal to nil in League 2 at the County Ground. Also in League 2 at Bale Park, Port Vale lead Tranmere Rovers by a goal to nil. And Cardiff City have taken the lead in the Championship. Derby County 0, Cardiff City 1. As the ball will go back, and Murillo again, no-nonsense defending. He seemed to give a real good glare towards Sells. Whether he was expecting Sells to come off his line.
2: Yeah, well, you've always got to blame someone, haven't you? I mean, it was a bit of a rush clearance from Murillo. I thought he had a bit more time there where he could have taken a touch and tried to clip the ball up the left-hand side for Nottingham Forest, and that's allowed the Leeds long throw of Ampadu over there on the right-hand side.
1: In it comes from the right. Mix travels a long way, flicked on, headed out by Cunha, still not fully away inside the 6-yard area. But in the end, the overhead kick from Murillo has conceded a corner, and Leeds United are putting pressure on Nottingham Forest back line. Leeds were a real threat at set pieces last season. 23 goals they scored from set pieces. Remember Arsenal, who were the kings of the set piece, only scored 25. So this will be an opportunity to swing it in from that far side, the right. Leeds in yellow shirts, playing from right to left. Wilson delivers the ball, doesn't get the elevation. Stack tries to flick it on at the near post. And then it will be cleared up towards Williams, who manages to evade one challenge, and he runs free. And McAtee's going on ahead of him if Williams can find him. Williams still has it on that far side, the left. Now delivers the cross, but it's too close to traffic.
2: Really nifty from Nico Williams on that left-hand side. Great feet. I thought he should have just gambled and tried to find McAtee, who had made a run in a central area. It would have been really difficult pass, but why not?
1: Goal in the Yorkshire Derby. Rotherham United, York City. Shoujo.
3: It's gone Rotherham's way. Rotherham 1, York 0. It was a corner which was converted by the Rotherham left-back, Ewan Otto, coming at the front near post and flicked the corner home. It had been York City who'd been playing some lovely football and were well on top, but it's Rotherham who have scored against the run of play. Rotherham 1, York 0.
1: Another goal in League 2. Colchester United 0, Oldham Athletic 1, and Blackpool have just taken the lead at Edgeley Park. Stockport County 0, Blackpool 1 is the latest score in League 1. Still awaiting the first goal in the Premier League at the 3 o'clock kickoffs. But Hull City earlier beat Manchester United by 2-0. And of course last night the champions beat Coventry City by 3-0 to kick off the new Premier League season. When I said at the start that we'll have 209 live Premier League games this season, you then throw in the Champions League, the FA Cup, the League Cup, the WSL and the Internationals. 5 Live remains the home of live sport. And that's just the football. We've got the racing today. We've got the tennis coming up, the US Open. All sorts of sport. The Dutch Grand Prix this weekend as well. As here is Wilson. Challenge comes in from Murillo. Oh, and then he bit into the second challenge against Ampadu. The referee has angered the Forest supporters as he gives a free kick, but I think it's probably the correct decision.
2: And then maybe a bit of frustration in there from the Forest support. The team hasn't really got going. They're trying to play through that central area, but Leeds are just all over them. Milinkovic trying to fire a ball into Gibbs White, who Rodon pinches the ball off him. Gibbs White saying he should have been awarded a free kick, but they kept the ball pretty well, and Murillo was a bit of a daft challenge from him. The free kick was certainly the correct decision.
1: Wrexham have equalised in the Championship. Wrexham 1, Watford 1. Free kick to Leeds United. Goalless here at the City Ground. You're listening to 5 Live in the World Service from the BBC. We're also available on the BBC Sounds app. Stack then to take it. Right footed, rather flat ball in. Cleared by the Forest defence. Racing away on that far side is Ndoye. Tries to keep the ball in play and actually gets it away off Rodon, and it will be a Forest throw far side the left. A goal at Portman Road. Chris Colts.
4: Welcome back to the Premier League. Ipswich Town, they lead Sunderland by a goal to nil, and a debut goal for Brazilian striker Emerson, made by Julio Enciso. Great work to beat two players, squared it to Emerson, couldn't miss from 7 yards. Ipswich 1, Sunderland 0.
1: Ball played forward by McAtee. He actually apologises because it goes straight through towards Trafford, the Leeds United goalkeeper. Everton Crystal Palace remains 0-0. Told you that Wrexham were level. Here's Mark Webber.
7: 21 minutes for the goal, Ian, and it was coming from Danny Imrie. A goal cross in from Kiefer Moore. Imrie in the middle of the area to knock it home. Wrexham 1, Watford 1.
1: Leeds United with Ampadu from that deep-lying role in midfield. Lura Hamovovic. As it goes for a throw, to the delight of the home support, Aina wants to take it quickly. And Doi tries to chest it into the path of Jesus. Gibbs-White was actually the most advanced Forest player there, as their red shirts and white shorts playing from left to right. Milinkovic tries to hold off Calvert-Lewin, turns, clears long. Miroharimovic finds then Stack, helped out by Ampadu in the midfield, curling ball along the ground out towards the far side. This is Bogle. Almost midway through the Forest half. Plymouth Argyle are leading at Wickham. Wickham Wanderers nil, Plymouth Argyle 1. That's in League 1. Here now is Biol just outside the centre circle of his own half. Leeds United certainly had the better of this 25 minutes, haven't they?
2: Yeah, just haven't had enough. Oh, haven't created enough clear-cut opportunities, but here's a chance.
1: Here is Aronson, central area, out towards Bogle. First-time cross, delivered in low. Wilson is there. And then the flag is raised. And the celebrations are cut short. It was an early ball in. Wilson just opened up his body, left-footed, guided it in. And he looked like he'd marked his debut with a goal after 25 minutes. And I think...
2: Yeah, he was offside.
1: Yeah,
2: he was. Just had to hold his run a little bit. As Aronson, who in the central area, pops the ball out right. Bogle just strides onto it and... puts a delightful low ball into the middle, and Wilson had just got beyond the Nottingham Forest back line, opened his foot up beautifully to deflect the ball in, but he was half a yard offside.
1: When the initial ball was played out right, at that point he was okay. His run, was okay. But it was when the final cross came in from Bogle, he'd strayed offside. Although they are still checking it, but it looked clear cut for me. Derby 1, Cardiff 1, that's in the Championship. And another goal in League One at Leicester, Tom Gale.
3: And another one for the visitors. Leicester 0, Burton 2. Keggs choke it is. Once again, Leicester in possession, dispossessed. Dennis Caesar's initial effort blocked. It falls to the midfielder, right-hand side of the penalty area. One touch and bang, straight across McCarthy. Leicester 0, Burton 2.
1: And another goal at St Mary's in the Championship, Emily Herbert.
0: An equaliser for Stoke, Southampton 1, Stoke 1. Ethan Galbraith taps in from the six-yard box, so cool and calm. His first for signing for the club in the summer. Southampton 1, Stoke 1.
1: Nottingham Forest 0, Leeds United 0. Live on 5, live on the World Service. This is Ndoye. Foul kick from behind. Free kick. Ironic cheers from the home support.
2: Yeah, I suppose if you're a Nottingham Forest supporter, we saw Gibbs-White on the ball there. You want to see him get on the ball as much as possible.
1: Quick free kick, too quick as far as Rob Jones, the referee, is concerned. They just tried to slide the ball in towards Ndoye in the inside left channel of the penalty area.
2: This isn't really within shooting range, is it? Or 28, 30 yards out, left-hand side of the box. The centre-backs have gone forward for Nottingham Forest, the big three. Junior Milinkovic and Murillo, who's not so big, but big enough. Got a good leap, hasn't he?
1: You say that. The cut of the grass would say it was nearer 28 yards than 30. But I'm sure that Stack scored a goal for Leeds United at Villa Park from a similar position back in February. And it's Gibbs-White who stands over it. And Ndoye is also there. McAtee not too far away. And Ndoye's going to run behind the ball. And in fact, it will be Gibbs-White to deliver the ball. It's deep. Cunha tries to get round the back. Partially headed away. Murillo there retrieves the ball. The referee says no foul. Murillo on the right-hand side now to McAtee. He curls over the cross. And that was headed out by Justin. Aina heads it back, a strong looping header, drops inside the area, headed away by Rhoda, Gibbs White on the volley, right-footed, off-target goal kick, 0-0. We'll go back to Everton, Julia Bolt.
5: It's still Everton 0, Crystal Palace 0, but we have had a penalty check. Jared Branthwaite was clipped inside the box. Canvo stuck his leg out, just clipped his ankle. He was brought down. However, VAR found Branthwaite was offside. No penalty. Everton 0, Crystal Palace 0.
1: Goal kick for Leeds. It's goalless here. We'll go to Portman Road. Chris Coles.
4: Ipswich still leads Sunderland by a goal to nil, but Ipswich's new goalkeeper, Kiel Sherpens, just made an excellent save to deny Noah Siddiqui. Lefebvre found him. Siddiqui's header, Sherpens' sharp save. Ipswich 1, Sunderland 0.
1: That's live on Sports Extra.
2: There you were saying James Trafford. Leeds United signed him because he's brilliant with his feet. He's just booted a straight-out touch from a goal kick in.
1: You know earlier on when you were saying about there's always somebody to blame? I know that feeling from having worked with you for many a year. Milenkovic pops it back to Cunha. That was awkward for him. He had to turn. He was under pressure from Aronson. And a clearance comes off the back of the American and out for a goal kick at the Trent end, in the shadows of the Trent end, where Sells, in that ultra blue, all goalkeeping outfit, prepares to take the goal kick. Oliver Glasner in his side is his technical area watching on, the index finger, his right hand is raised.
2: They haven't been good enough to play through Leeds United. Leeds going man for man at the back, 3-on-3, and Sells, he continues to try and play out, but Leeds' press is better than Forrest's build-up play.
1: However, on the back of that, Ampadu has just put the ball out of play for a throw, and Nottingham Forest unable to take it quickly. But Glasner cuts a rather frustrated figure. He looks very animated as he's talking to his backroom staff just in front of us. Now the throw is taken by Williams, but it goes back. And then Murillo inside. Milinkovic hits it, right-footed, looking for Aina to get on the end of it. He does, heads it forward. There is Jesus, headed away. Gibbs White tries to pick it up, and then it runs out of play for a goal kick. Now, Leicester City were 2-0 down against Burton Albion at home, and there has now been a sending off. Tom Gale.
8: Leicester 0, Burton 2. The hosts are down to 10, and it's the experienced Oliver Skip. He's going for the ball but gets nowhere near it. His right boot makes contact with the abdomen of his opponent. Dangerous play. What a horror show for Russell Martin. Half an hour gone, Leicester 0, 10 Matton, Leicester 0, Burton 2.
1: Certainly didn't enjoy the best of starts this time last year, did he, when he was at Rangers for Russell Martin?
2: No, I mean,
1: it's not been a good start at Leicester.
2: Just dreadful start, and all of the skip going off. They're in a bit of bother. I think Nottingham Forest players there just surrounding the referee. There's a challenge from Dominic Calvert-Lewin, who was a little bit late on James McAtee in that Forest midfield. Needless, really, from Dominic Calvert-Lewin, who's having a word or two to say to the referee.
1: That's the second yellow card of the afternoon. Aina was booked for Forest earlier. Now Calvert-Lewin goes into the book of Rob Jones. Aina now hits it forward for Forest. Ndoye tries to take it in his stride, and coming across was Rodon, and it was a well-timed challenge. He was arriving at pace, the Welsh international. Took a tumble as he steered the ball behind for a corner.
2: He did well, because I think it was Beal looked like he was really struggling there for pace, and Rodon got round but allows that long throw. Aina's long throw into the box, and Leeds have defending to do.
1: Aina then on this near side, the right, 6 yards up from the corner flag, into a crowded penalty area. Body of yellow shirts headed away. Murillo heads it back. Milinkovic is there. It's ball, bouncing ball is picked up by James Trafford in his pink goalkeeping outfit. And he's now getting a little bit of a jip from the Forest supporters. He drops the ball to his feet and doesn't go long on this occasion. He knocks it to his right, and Beal with a clearance. But Calvert-Lewin rises early, still manages to get something on it.
2: Great leap, hasn't he? Is there a better leaper out there than Dominic Calvert-Lewin? I'm not so sure there is. He has some air time, he does.
1: That ability to hang in the air as he's now on foot and putting pressure on Milinkovic. Cunha down the line near side. The turn from Aina, Justin was tight behind him. Leeds got a throw.
2: Just noticed James Trafford has a little ponytail in there. Ponytailed goalkeepers from the Premier League era. Brian Gunn. There's one.
1: Yeah.
2: Have you got a response?
1: No.
2: No? Okay.
1: Justin, well, have you got a comeback, another one?
2: I like to think. Wait till they all see,
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1: Julia Bolt.
5: It's Everton 0, Crystal Palace 0. The visitors with another good chance though. Mateta on the counter-attack, centre of goal, right-footed. He's hit the post again. Just a bit of an update on Jarrod Branthwaite again. He is limping quite badly at the moment. Still playing, Everton 0, Crystal Palace 0.
1: They're yet to start the loading process, I'm told, for the Ebor handicap at York. We can go to Ipswich Town and Chris Coles.
4: An equaliser for Sunderland, a really classy equaliser for Sunderland. Nilson Angulo, free kick, bent over the wall, in off the crossbar. It's a brilliant goal to make it Ipswich 1, Sunderland 1.
1: Jesus gets the ball out towards Aina. Aina with the cross. It was a ball to be attacked. And Williams was arriving on that left corner of the six-yard box, and it was forced by the Legionari defence to concede a corner. Good spell of pressure for Forrest, 0-0.
2: Yeah, right-hand side. And he gets the ball out of his feet. It's a tremendous cross, whipped in right-footed to the far post. And you mentioned Williams trying to get across Joe Roden. Roden does superbly. Heads it behind. Can Forrest work something from this corner?
1: The two Welsh internationals doing battle. Talking of which, Cardiff are ahead at Derby by 2-1 in the Championship. Forrest can't take the corner just yet. McAtee now will deliver it from this near side, the right. Crowded area, bouncing around. Comes back out towards Gibbs-White. First touch takes it away from goal, right-hand side. McAtee delivers the cross. Glancing header, comes back up the post. Bit of a scramble. Trafford flaps at it. Leeds get the ball away.
2: Well, just how unlucky were Forrest. A couple of wicked balls in from McAtee, in swingers. First one came back out, and then the second one, I don't know who got the touch, but it was off the post, and somehow Leeds scramble it to safety.
1: I've got a feeling it was Jesus, who had earlier had a header that was saved very well by Trafford. So Nottingham Forest twice now have come very, very close to getting the opening goal. Rotherham United, York City, another goal, Shoji Osaka.
8: It's Rotherham 1, York 1. It's York's turn to score slightly against the run of play. Lovely move down the left. Cross came in, and there was Alex Newby to slot home left-footed. Rotherham 1, York 1.
1: Stockport County 0, Blackpool 2. Blackpool increasing their lead in League 1. Everton 0, Crystal Palace 0. Ipswich Town 1, Sunderland 1. That's live on Sports Extra. We'll be going racing very, very soon. 4 minutes to go to half-time here on 5 Live. And the World Service, it remains 0-0.
2: Yeah, they've looked a threat, haven't they, Forrest, from those long throws and in the corner, all coming back out, and Leeds United getting away with it. Trafford did well enough, actually. I think Jesus on the rebound just couldn't quite direct a header and on target, and Leeds United scramble it to safety.
1: Shrewsbury have equalised at home to Barnet in League 2. Shrewsbury 1, Barnet 1. Goal now at Everton, Julia Bolt.
5: Everton 1, Crystal Palace 0. Kiernan Dewsbury-Hall has broken the deadlock. It had been coming. He was on the left-hand side. He'd had a couple of chances from that left-hand side. They hadn't come off. This one, though, has looped in into the back of the net. Everton 1, Crystal Palace 0.
1: Pierre Sarge, who replaced Oliver Glasner, his first game in charge. Remember, they didn't win any of their final 7 matches. Mind you, now they did Everton last season.
2: Yeah, but there you were, writing Everton off, talking about their home record. I'm pleased for Everton. They've proved you wrong.
1: Actually, I don't think I actually said that. I was talking about their record.
2: Yeah, their home record, weren't you? They can't win on an opening day.
1: That wasn't necessarily at home. They played at Leeds United away last season.
2: Ridiculous stuff.
1: I think at times you put words in my mouth.
2: I think you do a good enough job of that yourself.
1: 33 days since the World Cup. 33 days since we were last together. I've missed you. Goal at Leicester, Tom Gale.
8: Leicester have won back, Ian. Leicester 1, Burton 2. The hosts are down to 10 men, but they're really going for it to try and get themselves into this game. The cross comes in from the right and it squeezes all the way through to the sliding Wes Burns, who gets his first goal for the club. Leicester 1, Burton 2.
1: We're going racing. John Hunt for the Ebor.
18: Some of the outsiders leading are here past halfway in. Burdett Road takes the field along from Align the Stars and also Spinning Wheel right up with the pace as well. They're all massive prices. So too is Real Dream in fourth place. And then one of the more fancied runners, to say the very least there, Emit, ridden by Ryan Moore, is in a good position in fifth place. And he's followed by Love Me Tender, the favourite in sixth. On the outside is the very well-backed Mr. Hollywood, one of two runners in the race for Willie Mullins. Safi Osborne well-positioned there. Behind her, races further, and Paddy the Squire as they turn now in towards the home straight. Hopewell Rock and Tarians begin there. Moves towards the far side of the track. Meanwhile, Poetic Sound seems to be labouring at the rear end of the field. Paradias towards the back end of the field as well. A lot to do for ascending, but still travelling well, and that remark applies to Class Leader as well, as they now come stand side and head for home. This is the Ebor Handicap, the last of the big races on this four-day festival meeting. Burdett Rose trying to cling on, chased now by Daiquiri Bay in the middle of the track. Opportunity and Tarians both make their moves. Hopewell Rock, Paradias comes next. Not much coming from anywhere else with the well-backed favourite Love Me Tender looking well held now as they close up to the finish line. And it's Daiquiri Bay out in front narrowly being chased by Hopewell Rock. An opportunity, Hopewell Rock, Daiquiri Bay opportunity. It'll be one of these three, the line coming up tight. Daiquiri Bay, Hopewell Rock, opportunity, the three of them in line. They were followed by Ascending, Baylor Bay came next, and Love Me Tender finished in mid-division. Ian, we're getting a photo finish image of the finish right now, and with some confidence, I can say that Daiquiri Bay for Alan King and jockey Ross Orion has won the Ebor by a nose or so to Hopewell Rock and opportunity in third.
1: John Hunt, thank you very much for the Ebor Handicap there at York on 5 Live. We have reached the 45-minute mark and there will be 2 minutes of added time. Nottingham Forest 0, Leeds United 0. Chris Sutton.
2: Yeah, it's been a bit of a stalemate, and you know, Nottingham Forest from a couple of set plays, a long throw and a corner which came back out, hitting the post. They've come closest. Leeds had the offside goal, but haven't really created too much from open play, and that'll be a frustration for Daniel Farker.
1: Long throw launched into the penalty area, snatched at it by Biol. Overhead kick clearance there by McAtee. It was Milinkovic, incidentally, who had that header that came back off the post. So they've gone close with two headers, Jesus and then the Serbian international on that left-hand post. We're in added time. The referee has played the advantage there for Leeds United. Both managers inside their technical areas, watching on. There's Oliver Glasner in his first game in charge. He had, I think, two pre-season matches here at the City Ground, but was very much looking forward to sampling the atmosphere here. And certainly lived up to all of his expectation ahead of kickoff, with the Forest supporters generating the noise. As Malik tries to hold off, the nuisance of that is Harry Wilson pestering him, harrying him, and you heard the cry of Milinkovic as he was pushed from behind, and he goes to ground, and it'll be a free kick to Forest 0-0.
2: Big tough centre-half Milinkovic there, little and large there, Harry Wilson running behind him, and then little nudge in the back. What's happened to centre-half squealing like that?
1: I'll let you tell him that.
2: I'll be gone by then. I would have done 20 years ago.
1: Well, as I mentioned on the Commentator's View podcast, when I recall the incident of the World Cup final when you threw the ice at our Spanish commentators in front of us, you didn't seem to be... Well, I thought you were shirking a little bit when he turned around at you. But anyway, you saved not by the bell, but by the whistle. What about your first half thoughts, 0-0?
2: Yeah, I mean, both sides cancelled each other out, really. But mentioned Forrest had the better opportunities. Both good headers. First of all, Igor Jesus from a long throw from the right-hand side and a smart save from Trafford. And then Milinkovic, clever header, flicked off the inside of the post, and Forrest couldn't scramble at home. But a bit of a stalemate in open play. Leeds had the opportunity where Harry Wilson just drifted offside. But yeah, expect more in the second half when spaces should open up a little bit.
1: Chances few and far between. Nottingham Forest 0, Leeds United 0 at the break.
19: The Premier League, live from the City Ground.
20: As the two sets of teams make their way down the tunnel at the City Ground, still waiting for our first...

0: beating Manchester United 2-0. Nigeria international Semi Ajayi opened the scoring. Nabel Mendy of Senegal adding a second before half-time. Let's get some reaction then. Here is Ajayi speaking to Sports World's Guy Mowbray.
1: Well, what a start. That's as perfect as it could be, isn't it?
2: Yeah, absolutely. 3 points, a goal and a clean sheet. Can't really ask for more, so yeah, buzzing.
1: Tell us about the performance as a whole and tell us about the build-up to the game, what it's been like.
2: We've tried to block out the outside noise, just focused on what's in the building, what the gaffer's telling us and what we know we have in the changing room. And we came out of the blocks firing, so we had a really, really good start. Got the goal as well and then just built on that. So all in all, a really, really good performance and something to build on for the rest of the season.
1: And confident, not just because of the result, but you were confident from the first whistle.
2: Yeah, 100%. Like, we know what we've got in this squad. We haven't really listened to what's going on outside. We're really just focused on ourselves. And it was about going outside and proving that to ourselves and everyone else. So we did that today and we're really, really pleased.
1: What did that moment of scoring the first goal of Hull's latest Premier League return mean to you?
2: Yeah, it meant everything. Like I said, we had a good start, so it was important to come away from that start with at least a lead or a goal. And I was happy to do that. And then, like I said, we built on it afterwards, which is really, really good.
0: Semi Ajayi, one of Hull's goal scorers, clearly not the start Manchester United were hoping for. Here's their boss, Michael Carrick.
1: Michael, not the way you wanted to start. What would be your instant match report?
3: Yeah, of course, it's not what we wanted. It's a kind of a game that you probably prepare yourselves for and prepare. Certainly spoke about. It was a huge day for them, and so the atmosphere and how the game could look. We were fully aware of that going into the game, and I thought we did some good things. I thought we had some chances. Maybe you could argue maybe not enough, and we needed to create a little bit more, but I thought we had moments. And then the game, obviously on set plays, you know, it was two set plays has caught us today. So in general, we've been pretty good for a period of time, and today caught us, and that's decided the game in the end.
1: Would that be the most disappointing thing, the defending from set plays?
3: Oh, well, it's pretty obvious to say, you know, we've conceded two goals today from them for different reasons. So, results can happen in football, mistakes can happen in football. I think it's over a period of time what you need to be good at and need to be judged. So we'll look at it and we'll improve from it for sure.
0: Day to forget for Manchester United, but what a start for Hull City. Let's go and hear about another of the promoted teams, then Ipswich Town, who took the lead against Sunderland. One apiece, though, at half-time at Portman Road. Chris Coles.
4: This has been a good, open, competitive game, and 1-1 is a fair reflection. Ipswich have been good. They've played with all the enthusiasm of a promoted team, but they've done it with real purpose and real quality. Emerson's debut goal made by Julio Enciso's excellent run, and then Nilsson Angulo equalising for Sunderland. Terrific free kick, 20 yards out, caressed it over the wall, in off the crossbar, which always makes any goal look that much better, and it means we are level at Portman Road. Ipswich 1, Sunderland 1.
0: Let's go and hear about Everton then, with the lead at half-time at Hill Dickinson Stadium against Crystal Palace. Studio Bold.
5: Everton 1, Crystal Palace 0. It's been a first half full of chances as well. Everton saw Elimin Ndiaye and Tyreek George go close, but it was Kenan Dewsbury-Hall, his left foot high across the face of goal into the top right-hand corner, that broke the deadlock. Palace, though, will be disappointed. They've hit the post not once but twice. The first, Nketiah had a go left to right across goal. Pickford did go the right way, but the ball pinged away off the post. Mateta then on the counter attack. He was centre of goal. He's hit it right footed and has hit the same post yet again. A VAR check too. Branthwaite clipped in the box, but the defender was ruled to be offside anyway. It's been a good battle for 45 minutes. It's Everton 1, Crystal Palace 0.
0: You're up to date then at half time. Back with our commentary game. Nottingham Forest 0, Leeds 0 shortly. In Formula 1, Mercedes George Russell led from the start to the finish in the sprint race at the Dutch Grand Prix. Ferrari's Charles Leclerc passed McLaren's Lando Norris with 6 laps to go to take second ahead of the world champion, who fended off a late attack from Mercedes' Kimi Antonelli, who now has a 53-point lead in the championship. We've got qualifying continuing. Rain possibly on the way, though, for the closing stages there at Zandvoort. And cricket and rugby, before we're back for the second half in the Premier League. First to a remarkable second test between Australia and Bangladesh, where 18 wickets fell on the opening day in Mackay, which is hosting its first international test cricket match. Australia closed on 165 for 8 a lead of 101 runs after bowling Bangladesh out for just 64, their fourth lowest total in Test cricket. Mitchell Starc was the pick of the Australian bowlers, taking 6 for 12, his first wicket coming with the first ball of the Test.
6: People are going to look at that and go, is something wrong with the wicket? I would say it's very similar to a Gabba wicket in terms of the way it played. It might get quicker throughout tomorrow. It's a bit greasy underfoot to start the game, and then obviously with the weather we've had and the wind, it's gotten a little bit drier, but it's still playing probably quicker than last week in Darwin. Everyone wants more runs and wickets, don't they? Sometimes it's a process that takes time. We've seen Greeny throughout these two tests really find a process that's working for him, and I thought today again he was fantastic in a partnership with Steve. At the moment there's guys that would like more runs. Hopefully it comes throughout the summer.
0: That's Mitchell Starc. The Australian cricket writer and broadcaster Jeff Lemon is with us. Jeff, what did you make of that then? If anything, an admirable fight back by Bangladesh after the situation they were in.
7: Just an extraordinary test match. I mean, had Australia not bowled first, they would be in a disastrous position, and they'd be at crisis point again, having already lost the first test to Bangladesh, which was a shock. This was a bit more what we expected with Bangladesh's batters struggling to deal with pace and bounce. But I think, as Mitchell Starc said, nothing particularly wrong with the wicket. There was a parade of bad batting. And this is the issue for Australia, is that the batting is weak. They've made one replacement to bring Matt Renshaw in for Jake Weatherald. He failed. Manus Labuschagne's dangling over the drop. Alex Carey and Beau Webster haven't made runs in the series. And the only thing that's gone right for Australia is that Cameron Green has found some form after a long period of indifferent returns.
0: Yeah, Cameron Green's stand with Steve Smith really rescuing Australia when they were in trouble. But as you say, real pressure on that batting lineup, in particular Manus Labuschagne, you would say, after another failure with the bat?
7: Well, he may not get another chance to bat in the test is the thing. Australia at 8 down, Green is still there, not out. So, you know, if they were able to push that lead on to 150, who knows, they might be able to bowl out Bangladesh and win by an innings. That wouldn't help Labuschagne, because the coach Andrew McDonald said coming into this test very explicitly he needs big runs in this match to stay in the team. They're going to South Africa next in October. That's a very spicy pace attack, and we'll probably have some pretty spicy pitches as well. So they can't take Labuschagne in the kind of with the kind of returns that he's been generating for the last few years.
0: What do we think then? How much of a leader Australia going to have? Is Mackay making its test debut going to see much more than another day of cricket?
7: Well, it might be another 2 day. Oh, God forbid, we've had so many 2 day tests in recent times, thinking back to the Ashes last summer. Hopefully what happens is that pitch will flatten out a bit, which is what those Gabba wickets that Mitchell Starc was comparing it to tend to do as well. They're decent for batting through the middle of the test. So with any luck, Bangladesh can make a better fist of it next time around. They made over 400 in Darwin and batted really well. So they do have the players who can do it, and they've got players coming off recent form. They bounced back from a tour game where they got bowled out for 54. Before the Darwin test, and then put on 400 in that Darwin test match. So they'll need to bounce back again big time to be able to put something up and stay in the match.
0: Yeah, let's see what they can do then when they get the chance to bat for a second time. Jeff, as always, thank you. Jeff Lemon with us then after a very dramatic start to the second test. Now to rugby union and the first New Zealand tour of South Africa for 30 years. A four-test series. It's being dubbed rugby's greatest rivalry. The first match at Ellis Park in Johannesburg gets underway in just over 10 minutes' time. Here are the two coaches, the New Zealand head coach Dave Rennie and first South Africa's Razzie Erasmus.
8: If it isn't the greatest rivalry, hell, then it's by a small margin. I'm not going to pretend I'm not nervous. The team are nervous. I guess the supporters are nervous. But I'm pretty sure it's the same on the other side too. It's a very emotional, proud thing to be part of.
9: Belief is a massive part of it. You know, you go into Ellis Park to play the Springboks. It's almost their mecca. But we're really excited by the challenge. And we know we're going to have to be at our best. We know the Springboks will ask a lot of us.
0: Well, the South African broadcaster, Mo Ali, is following this and is with us now. There's no rugby championship this year, Mo, as a result, but is this series what is needed?
10: Absolutely. It's almost like a World Cup final atmosphere around the country, not only in Johannesburg, where the game is being played. And as you mentioned, the first time that the All Blacks come here on a tour of four tests in 30 years. And remember, 30 years ago, Sean Fitzpatrick's side became the first All Black side to win a series in South Africa, getting themselves the moniker of the Incomparables. And this really has set the pulses racing. These two great rivals, 105 years of rivalry, and everybody's looking forward to this game.
0: Yeah, Dave Rennie saying it's harder than a Rugby World Cup. How do you see this going, though, then, Mo? South Africa is the host going to be the dominant side?
10: Well, it's going to be a very tight game. Dave Rennie has actually got a very good record against South Africa. He's got 3 wins in 4 games against them. He was previously coach of the Wallabies, of course. And the altitude certainly is going to play a role. And I think whichever team gets off to the better start will be favourites. But as Rassie Erasmus said just before the game now, it's going to be a vital game for either side to win if they're going to win the series.
0: Yeah, it's 4 tests, 3 in South Africa. Then they play in Baltimore as well. So this is big with the next World Cup also taking place in the United States.
10: Yep, absolutely. And both these sides, they are supposed to meet, if things go according to plan, in the quarterfinals at the next World Cup. So I would imagine they would want to strike an early psychological blow, because it's all about building up to the World Cup in Australia next year as well.
0: Yeah, Ellis Park, though, is the fortress, isn't it? So South Africa will be confident of starting with a victory.
10: I keep hearing people saying it's a fortress, but New Zealand won there in 2022, and they've actually won 6 out of 15 games at Ellis Park. So not quite the fortress that people are making it out to be. And I think if any ground favours New Zealand in South Africa, it is Ellis Park, because it's a hard, fast ground, and it suits their kind of rugby that they want to play.
0: We'll look forward to it. Mo, thank you. Mo Ali, ahead of South Africa, New Zealand in the first of those 4 rugby test matches. And some tennis news as well. The 23-time Grand Slam singles champion Serena Williams and the reigning US Open men's champion Carlos Alcaraz will compete together in the US Open mixed doubles. It's just been confirmed. So Serena Williams, 44 now, making her return to the US Open for the first time since 2022. We'll have more tennis later. We're at the Cincinnati Open, which has reached the semi-final stage, but we'll reflect on Carlos Alcaraz playing at the US Open, but Jannik Sinner being forced to pull out. That's all on the way. We're back to the Premier League next, though. Nottingham Forest 0, Leeds 0 with the second half after the latest news.
11: I'm Debbie Russ with the BBC News. The United States has...

0: tried to lay it off towards Jesus, couldn't actually get the sight of the striker for Forest, but he's held onto the ball as the Nigerian international and lays it back, and Forest have still maintained possession. McAtee's forward ball, Williams, cushion header, little flick by Gibbs White, headed away by Ampadu, just forward of the penalty area. Williams with a shoulder barge, Jesus lets it run, two Forest players are there, but there was a foul. It was a combination of Ndoye and possibly more Aina that has just caught James Justin. Free kick to Leeds United, 0-0.
1: Yeah, frustration for Forest, who have started this second half well. Gotta say, the ball from Gibbs White initially, from left to right, a bit of bend on it, was inch perfect. And Leeds, Daniel Farguilla will be well aware of his qualities. Mustn't let him have the freedom.
0: Peterborough United, they've not won in League One since the 17th of March. That's 10 games, but they have equalised at London Road. Oh no, sorry, they are leading Mansfield Town by a goal to nil. Peterborough 1, Mansfield Town 0. Blackburn at the side who've just equalised. John Bennett.
2: And it's Andre Gudjonsson again. Three goals in three games now. Blackburn won, Middlesbrough won. Middlesbrough are stunned because they were on top in the first half, although Blackburn did create chances. Finally, they've taken one. Blackburn won, Middlesbrough won.
0: Match of the day tonight, 10:20, BBC One. Highlights are available from 8 o'clock on the BBC Sport website, the app and the iPlayer. And if you want to see all the goals and the analysis with Mark Chapman and the team, then BBC One at 20 past 10. Is the place to be. Derby County 2, Cardiff City 2. So Derby back level, just down the A52 from our base here at the City Ground in Nottingham. Still it remains 0-0. Everton are 1-0 up at home to Crystal Palace. Ipswich 1, Sunderland 1. Commentary of that is live on Sports Extra. So the ball goes back to Trafford, forward along the ground, finds Ampadu, edge of the Leeds penalty area. Ampadu wants it back from Beal. Hurried clearance, Calvert-Lewin tries to latch onto it, succeeds. They've worked it through the midfield now for Stack, running forward on that far side, and behind him is James Justin.

0: corner kick to the opposing team.
1: But that's good. I like that. I mean, over the years we've seen players' time waste. I probably did it myself at times.
0: You definitely did.
1: You know, if you can't prove that. I'm saying I probably did.
0: Well, I'm saying you definitely did. A stack forward towards Aronson, but he's held off by Milenkovic. Aronson dispossesses him, but the red shirts came back, unfairly so. McAtee barging over the Leeds United player, and it will be a free kick to Leeds in front of the travelling support.
1: Yeah, a card coming out. Is that for Milenkovic? Is it Cunha?
0: Cunha,
1: yeah. I mean, Aronson does brilliantly to pinch the ball off Milenkovic, and then Cunha takes him out, comes across him and flattens him. Aronson, that left-hand side for Leeds, near the byline. Leeds have an opportunity to work something from a free kick. Just careless from the Nottingham Forest defenders there. Milenkovic thinking he's going to out-muscle little Brendan Aronson. That wasn't the case.
0: So this free kick for Leeds United is left of the penalty area. It's about 6 yards up from the byline, so the angle is tight. Forest have everybody in and around their own box. Stack is the player who's going to take it.
1: He's got to shoot.
0: It's a very crowded area. A lot of bodies to get through for Stack. Stack runs forward now, hits it, gets some curl on it, and it goes high and just past the corner of the right-hand post as we look, and out for a goal kick, 0-0.
1: How close was this? Oh, a yard wide, whipped in with so much pace and dip from Stack, but you've got to get that on target. Get bodies across the goalkeeper's eye line and stand a better chance of scoring.
0: Rochdale 1, Crawley Town 1 is the latest score from Spotland in League 2. We go back to Chris Coles at Portman Road.
2: This is a really good game. More chances for Sunderland. Brian Broby found in the penalty area. Couldn't sort his feet out, was crowded out. And at the other end, Julio Enciso, the best player on the pitch, dancing into the box, shooting just wide. 1-1.
0: It was half an opening there for Leeds United. Sells picks the ball up and clears it long downfield. And Doyle looked like he might have been held there by the debutant Nura Hamovic. Referee Rob Jones says yes, he was. The Bosnian international complains that he was pulling my shirt. Free kick is awarded. We'll squeeze in an update from Julia Bold at Everton.
3: Palace nil. It's Everton though that have come out trying to double that lead. Kiernan Dewsbury-Hall's just had an effort, and Dye did really well to out-muscle in midfield. He sent it to Dewsbury-Hall, who sent it over the bar. It's Everton 1, Crystal Palace 0.
0: Thanks, Julia. 10 minutes almost played in the second half. It still remains 0-0. Everton are ahead, level at Portman Road between Ipswich and Sunderland. Gibbs White and McAtee are the two Forest players over this free kick for Forest. About 6 yards forward of the centre circle, there's the referee's whistle. Leeds United have got every yellow shirt back. The arms go aloft from Gibbs White, right footed, chips the ball into the penalty area. Milenkovic heads it away, Sangare heads it forward, repelled then by the head of Ampadu. Picked up by Aina, runs out towards that far side. Back heels the ball towards Murillo. Infield to Sangare. They work it. Triangular passing patterns. And Aina, time to measure the cross. He delivers the ball in, and the downward header by Jesus is off target. What a chance that was for Forest. They couldn't take it. 0-0.
1: Yeah, and that was the chance. They worked it brilliantly on the right-hand side. Patient play. Aina to the byline. Right-footed cross, and Jesus goes in. Level with the back post, he's 6 yards out, and he's got to hit the target. If he hits the target, I'm pretty certain he scores, and heads the ball down into the floor and wide.
0: Back to Julia, there's been a goal.
3: I said Everton were coming out the blocks fast in the second half. It's now Everton 2, Crystal Palace 0. The ball came in, Illiman Ndiaye on the right side. He sent it into the box. Close range header for Tierno Barry. The Prime Minister is on his feet even. It's Everton 2, Crystal Palace 0.
0: And straight to West Ham United. Goal, Becky Ives.
4: Where things have gone from bad to worse for West Ham, because it's Charlton 2, West Ham 0. Tyrese Campbell, West Ham of their own undoing, lazy, gave the ball away. Campbell was there to pounce on it. Shot from distance, back across goal. and buried it in the bottom corner. West Ham United 2, Charlton. West Ham United 0, Charlton 2.
0: Thanks, Becky. MK Dons have equalised at home to Huddersfield Town. Swindon lead Cheltenham by 2-0. And there's been a goal at Ewood Park in the Championship. John Bennett.
5: What a turnaround by Blackburn. Blackburn 2, Middlesbrough 1. They've been so clinical second half, Blackburn. First a good Johnson header, then a Todd Cantwell diving header. Blackburn 2, Middlesbrough 1.
0: Forest coming forward, still 0-0 here in the Premier League, live on 5 Live, the World Service and the BBC Sounds app. Aina, midway through the Leeds half, tries to drill it low, blocked by Justin, ricochets all the way back to the halfway line. Sangare picks it up on the centre circle, floats that forward, ball off the head of Justin, drops towards Ndoye though for Forest, off the Leeds United defender. Ndoye tries to now lose Justin, who's fighting behind him, and out of play goes for a throw. We'll get you to that Rochdale goal from Nas Premji.
5: Yes, it was an Ethan Ebanks Landell header from a corner. Simple header, 6 yards out. Rochdale 1, Crawley Town 1.
0: Forest supporters generating the noise inside the city ground. Looking for a first goal of this new campaign. They caused problems in the first half with a long throw from Ina. In it comes now from that right-hand side and flicked on. That was from Cunha and collected by James Trafford with both hands. We're going to get news of qualifying from the Dutch Grand Prix with Kai Bacini.
6: Yeah, that's right. Qualifying has just concluded and it's a British lockout for tomorrow. Lando Norris and George Russell on the front row. Home hero of Max Verstappen will start down in seventh, but it's all to play for at Lights Out on 2 p.m. tomorrow.
0: The build-up will start at 1:45 on the streaming service available on the BBC Sounds app. That's Sports Extra 3 of the Dutch Grand Prix tomorrow. Because we've got a busy afternoon of football on 5 Live, which I'll tell you about in due course. 0-0 here. Crewe 1, Northampton Town 0. Forest up towards Jesus. Just tried to poke it past Biol, but Biol was alert to the danger.
1: Well, he absolutely had to be. I think Dominic Calvert-Lewin's offside there. But, yeah, unlucky Jesus. The ball fed into him by Sangare, and Biol was last man. He was about a yard and a half behind him. Igor Jesus trying to flick the ball round with the outside of his right boot, and then I think he would have had the pace on Biol, wouldn't he? So not the worst idea, that. Biol had to be switched on, and he was.
0: Said that Peterborough hadn't won since the 17th of March in League One. They've been pegged back at London Road. Mansfield Town have got an equaliser. Peterborough 1, Mansfield 1, as Gibbs-White rides the challenge of Ampadu. Passes the ball back to Cunha. Right of the centre circle on the halfway line. Forward out towards that far side.

0: 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How you take one time? Correct black Amala with white Amala. Ewedu, Begiri. 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
6: Aronson.
7: Murillo coming forward. Forward ball towards Wood. Finds Wood. Wood hits it early and drags it wide right-footed. Edge of the area. Murillo did well. The Forest fans respond. Goal kick, Leeds United goalless.
8: Yeah, and Forest have been the better team in this second half. You mentioned Murillo stepping in superbly. Sent half from Nottingham Forest, and the pass is wonderful, threaded through to Chris Wood, 18 yards out, lets the ball run across his body. You can see the idea, trying to whip it with his right foot in the right-hand side of James Trafford, and just pulls it a little bit. You expect better, you expect a more clinical finish there. Certainly Chris Wood will be disappointed he didn't hit the target.
7: Harry Wilson being reminded of his Derby connections. The first signing of the summer for Leeds is the first player to be withdrawn by Daniel Farker. Okafor then is on. You say he contributed a number of goals, 8 last season in his 33 appearances, and that bouncing ball almost reached the Swiss international. Leeds United, as Colchester United have equalised at home to Oldham. Oldham, who are down to 10 men. Colchester 1, Oldham 1 is the latest score in League Two. We're almost reaching the midway point of the second half.
8: Yeah, we could do with a goal, couldn't we? Yeah, I think Aronson and Wilson are similar type players. Okafor will offer something different. He is more of a dribbler, a little bit more powerful. I think we'll maybe run in behind more than the likes of Wilson and Aronson, who both like to come to feet and create.
7: That's the voice of Chris Sutton. Nottingham-born Chris Sutton, who's here at the City Ground with us on 5 Live today. Murillo overruns the ball out of defence, Stack into the challenge. Aronson then loses out to Jesus, who came back to help out for Forest. Back towards Cunha, opens it up, forward. Aina able to run onto it on that far side. The Nigerian international slides on one knee to keep the ball, runs into a central area, and then passes the ball square towards McAtee midway through the Leeds half. 66 minutes played at the City Ground, still 0-0. Here is McAtee, just in from the left touchline. Williams, infield to Gibbs-White. Gibbs-White rolls it. Sangare waits. Leeds have every yellow shirt back behind the ball. Back towards Milinkovic, towards Murillo. Left hand of that back three. And it gives it straight towards Rodon. And you could hear the groans of the Forest support when he did so.
8: Yeah, that was one of those, I think they call them no-look passes. Maybe he should have looked. That would be my advice there to Murillo.
7: He had that frustrating end, didn't he, through injury last season, when he wasn't really able to see them over the line to get past Aston Villa in that Europa League semi-final, falling at the last four hurdle. As Milinkovic heads it away, they had something like 10 players out injured towards the end of last season. Murillo to Gibbs-White, challenged from behind by Rodon.
8: And it's a stupid challenge from Rodon, but Gibbs-White backing in. The ball fired into him. But Pace bounces in front and gets a touch and wins the free kick. I've got to say, in this second half, Forest by far the better team. Leeds United look ragged. Wouldn't be surprised if Daniel Farker makes some more substitutions. They haven't had the control in the second half.
7: No, they haven't. 15 points on their travels last season. Wolves, Burnley only had fewer points, as alert, nimble was Bogle running back to tidy up with a back pass towards Trafford. Milinkovic climbs all over Calvert-Lewin. Loose ball picked up by Ampadu. Hits it forward towards Calvert-Lewin. Can't take it high on the chest. Milinkovic and Murillo, a combination of them, deal with that for Forest. Here is Sangare being closed down. Looks towards McAtee. McAtee thought he might have been clipped by Stack. Goes out of play. And that roar is from the away end to that right-hand side here at the City Ground, where the Leeds United supporters, in the top flight, you know, Forest are undefeated in 14 games. against Leeds. You have to go back to 71-72 for their last win here. Goals from Peter Lorimer and Alan Clark when they finished second that season in 71-72. Bob Chapman was sent off for Forest that day with that 2-0 win. Here is Ampadu. Flat throw coming in from the right. Flicked on. Ines flying header out. Ball played back out towards Okafor. Left-hand side of the penalty area. And the header. What a save by Sells. Mura Haramovic climbed high. The Boston international. Header on target. Sells with the athletic save. Keeps it at 0-0.
8: Well, sensational from Sells. Good little shift from Okafor. Feeds the ball in. Yeah, it's a towering header from Mura Haramovic. Powers it towards it. Oh, top corner. Big left hand from Sells. Sensational from the Forest keeper.
7: Leeds have a corner kick near side the right. Stack to take it. Right footed. It's an outswinger. Bouncing inside the area. Milenkovic on the half volley. Clips the ball away. Sells, who last season 9 clean sheets in his 38 appearances. He'll be very pleased when he sees that one tonight, should he watch Match of the Day at 10.20 on BBC One. Here is Stack for Leeds, and certainly the best spell for Leeds in this second period. As Chris Sutton says, they've been second best.
8: Yeah, and good refereeing. Nico Williams, he eventually gets a foul, but the first one he's looking for it and goes down, and the referee's been strong on that today. Not the first time that happened. Dominic Calvert-Lewin in the first half tried to win a free kick and went down, and referee saying play on.
7: The first of 209 commentaries on BBC Radio 5 this season in the Premier League, more than anybody else. On Sports Extra, we've got Ipswich, Sunderland. We're then going to bring you Brentford, Tottenham, and then three more tomorrow as the ball goes high up towards Aina, and with his pace, he'll try and get there. And last touch came off a yellow shirt, so he marshals the ball behind, and he's happy for Forrest to have a corner kick on that far side, the right. 19 minutes remaining, 0-0.
8: Yeah, difficult one for James Justin in that left wing-back role. Aina, space in behind, made the run. Justin just doing enough, but Leeds United have got defending to do here.
7: Rochdale 1, Crawley 2, Stevenage 0, Oxford United 1, Bromley 0, Cambridge United 1, are latest scores in League 2 and League 1 respectively. Corner kick then for McAtee to take it over on that far side. The arms, both arms go aloft. Leeds United have everybody back. In it goes towards the near post, doesn't beat the first man. Headed away by Jaden Bogle for Leeds. Picked up by Sangari on the right. Back heels the ball. McAtee level the area. Infield to Gibbs-White. Gibbs-White delivers the cross. The header couldn't get the connection. Jesus. It runs out to this near side, the left. Williams, right footed, sends over the cross. It's high. It hangs towards the far post. Knocked in by Sangari. And then knocked behind by Stack. And Forrest have another corner kick at 0-0.
8: Yep, six Nottingham Forest players in the box. They're absolutely loading the box. Just can Leeds United hold out? Forest been by far the better side in this second half.
7: We're going to see a Forest debutant in Zavas Schlager, who's going to be coming on, and we're also going to see Nets as well, who made a handful of appearances last season. In comes the corner kick again. The referee, with a wag of the finger, is not happy. The two players have gone to ground inside that crowded penalty area. And the referee, Rob Jones, is just going to have to, he's going to help one of the Leeds players up to his feet. That was James Justin. Of course, one of the points of emphasis this season that the referees are looking to clamp down on is holding and challenges on goalkeepers. And I can tell you that Rob Jones, that is an extremely crowded penalty area as the corner kick waits to come in again from McAtee, far side the right. McAtee now delivers it. In it goes. Jesus couldn't get the header, and it goes out for a goal kick. It remains 0-0. I told you that Crawley were back in front. Naz Premji.
6: Yes, Rochdale 1, Crawley 2. Louis Watson from the penalty spot after Pemi Adoroju was brought down in the area. Rochdale 1, Crawley Town 2.
7: I also told you that Cambridge had taken the lead at Bromley. Charlotte Richardson.
9: Bromley 0, Cambridge 1. Ben Knight breaking the deadlock. A smart, slick run. Beat his marker to charge towards goal with a cheeky finish right through the goalkeeper's legs. Bromley 0, Cambridge 1.
7: And whilst the substitutions take place, we'll go to Preston Wolves' Adam Cossier.
10: Wolves are 2-0 ahead now. Adam Armstrong has scored, having just come on as a sub. Brilliant interplay between him and Raul Jimenez, and a tidy finish past the keeper to make it 2-0 to Wolves.
7: The goals are flying in, straight to West Ham, Becky Ives.
11: They've pulled a goal back. West Ham 1, Charlton 2, and it's gone to Joel Peru. He's only been at the club literally a day. It was Jared Bowen that crossed it in. Tati Castellanos took on the initial shot. That was saved. It was put back into the path of Joel Peru. Made no mistake, into the top of the net. West Ham United 1, Charlton 2.
7: James McAtee's 100th league appearance of his career is over. He's been replaced by Savas Schlager and Luka Netz, the German defender, who only made 4 appearances, has come on for Aina last season. He was a 4.5-year deal that he signed for an undisclosed fee from Borussia Mönchengladbach in February of last year. A German under 21 international. Schlager, who's been reunited with Glasner, they were together at Wolfsburg. He came on a free from RB Leipzig after 4 years. He signed a 2-year deal here at the City Ground. It remains 0-0. They're the two changes that Forest have made. 15 minutes remaining. Tranmere have equalised at Vale Park. Port Vale 1, Tranmere 1. You're up to date with the goals as they go in on 5 Live. We'll rattle through all the divisions very, very soon. Gibbs White then to take the free kick for Forest. Headed out well by Biel for Leeds United under pressure. Picked up by Schlager and played back out. Now it's with Gibbs White. Gibbs White plays it back. Schlager passes the ball to Cunha. Infield to Gibbs White on the stretch, and have given the ball away. And it's picked up by Okafor. Midway through his own half for Leeds, he tries to outrun the Forest players, but the red shirts were back in numbers. Here is Gibbs White, tripped by Ampadu, kept his balance. The referee's played a good advantage. Stack can't stop either Gibbs White. Excellent play and balance and composure by Gibbs White. And Forest look to try and maintain the attack with Netz. Chris Hutt.
8: Yeah, lovely poise from Gibbs White, the way he kept the ball under severe pressure. That's an awful cross from the right-hand side from Gibbs White. Talked him up there. Nico Williams has gone with the substitutions for Nottingham Forest. Nico Williams has gone over from left wing back to right wing back. Netz comes into that left-hand side, and it's a straight swap in the middle of the park. McAtee off, and Schlager on. Everybody loves a Schlager.
7: That's the voice of Chris Sutton. This is the voice of Julia Bolt.
9: It's still Everton 2, Crystal Palace 0, but Chadi Riad has had to go off on a stretcher for the visitors. It happened during a tackle on Tierno Barry. He looked to jar his leg. He immediately signalled for help. He's now left on a stretcher. He's been replaced by Tammy Yasu. It's Everton 2, Crystal Palace 0.
7: 13 minutes remain of normal time, and it still remains 0-0. Back pass towards Trafford with a touch and then the clearance. But it had to be a hurried clearance, out of play for the throw.
8: Yeah, you mentioned Leeds have got him in for his composure with his feet. He's kicked it out again.
7: I honestly do not recall saying that.
8: I think you'll need to listen back on BBC Sounds.
7: Well, that does always give you the facility to do so. Wycombe Wanderers 1, Plymouth Argyle 1 is a latest score. If you wish, you could go back to Paddy Keelty this morning on 5 Live and see how I described you.
8: I did. Disgraceful. Disgraceful.
7: Here is Ampadu. Back with Bogle. Decides to run it over the halfway line. Challenge comes in from Gibbs White. Down the line it goes. Didn't keep the ball in play. And he's stayed down.
8: Is he given a free kick?
7: He has given
8: Bogle
7: a free kick.
8: Up against Gibbs White, and Bogle, yeah, the touchline just goes past Gibbs White. And it's a silly one, really. Careless from Gibbs White, because what it does do is allows Leeds to just pop a ball into the Nottingham Forest box, or the vicinity of the box.
7: Biel passes the ball to Bogle near side the right. Down the line they go to Aronson. The ball wouldn't go with him. Seems a little bit sticky on the surface, and it allowed Forest to get it up towards Wood. Wood had his kicking leg. He was about to just pass it back with his right leg, and then he was caught and unable to get the motion away.
8: Roden's fouled, impeded. Yeah,
7: Roden stayed down.
8: Yeah, and Daniel Fark will be hoping he's okay. Up on his feet now, hobbling back.
7: Has either of these two sides done enough to win the game, do you think, in your opinion?
8: Well,
7: hold that thought. Wood makes the run left-hand side. Left-hand side of the box, pulls it back edge of the area. This is Jesus. Cunha 30 yards out from goal, pushes the ball to that far side, the right. In comes the cross. Williams has switched now to that right-hand side. Nets is playing on the left with that change, with Aina going off. Here is Sangare, laid off by Nets, to the feet of Gibbs-White. Nets went ahead of him. Gibbs-White decides to switch, drop back, passes the ball short in field to Sangare. We've got about 11 minutes remaining, still 0-0 on 5 Live in the World Service. We'll be rattling through the divisions very, very soon, as every outfield player is in the Leeds United half, with Forrest playing from right to left. Schlager, able for the ball to come across his body to turn, gives him a little bit more space to pass the ball to Sangare. Nets on this near side, the left infield to Jesus. Jesus, 30 yards out from goal, passes the ball back towards Cunha. Out it goes to Williams. Cunha's continued his run, right side of the penalty area. Okafor commits himself, slides into the challenge, and then leaves one on the Forest player to give away a free kick in a really dangerous area.
8: Well, that's not okay from Okafor. Just a ridiculous challenge. It's Cunha on the right-hand side who gets himself in a forward position, just pops it back. I mean, he's 8-10 yards from the byline there and pops the ball back to Schlager, but Okafor just runs into the back of him and allows Nottingham Forest a chance to work something from that right-hand side.
7: How long have we got? We've got under 10 minutes remaining. It is about 7 yards up from the byline. It's right-hand side of the penalty area for Nottingham Forest. It still remains 0-0. Schlager and Williams are the two players who are standing over this free kick for Forest. Leeds have got every yellow shirt back inside the area. They're going to be bringing
8: Gibbs
7: on
8: White. Just watch Gibbs White in the edge of the box here.
7: Totally unmarked.
8: Yeah, and he's, I wouldn't be surprised if this is a little cutback.
7: Well, we'll see. Williams clips it over. It comes out to the vicinity of Gibbs-White from the headed clearance by Leeds. Gibbs-White scoops the ball in. Schlager, his header, back towards Trafford, who was under a little bit of pressure. He got his hand onto it, but his body actually hit the left upright. And they bowled the ball quickly out towards Rodon. And then Gibbs-White might have just picked up a knock. He's wincing and he's down on his haunches.
8: It's one of them where the ball's fired in and he just opened his left knee up then. There's Trafford. It was an awkward moment for James Trafford. Good ball back in from, was Gibbs-White? Is it Schlager who had the header?
7: Yeah.
8: Back across. And I don't know whether the ball hit the frame or,
7: I think it was more the keeper.
8: Yeah. But he did enough. He was always in control, even if it didn't look like it, if you get what I mean.
7: Sean Longstaff has come on for Leeds United. He's a substitute for Brendan Aaronson, who has gone off. There are no games in the Scottish Premiership at 3 o'clock today. The only game is the Dundee Derby at Tannadice that gets underway at 5:45. We'll have news of that. The rest of the programme completely decimated to give teams time to prepare for their various European matches next week. So we'll go through the divisions in the Football League. We'll start off in League Two. These were the results early doors. Bristol Rovers 5, Newport County 3, Salford City 0, Chesterfield 1, and it was Walsall 0, Grimsby Town 0. These are the latest scores. Colchester 1, Oldham 1, Oldham are down to 10. Crewe 1, Northampton 0. Exeter City lead Accrington 2-0. Fleetwood Gillingham is 0-0. Port Vale Tranmere 1-1. Rochdale 1, Crawley Town 2, Rotherham United 1, York City 1, Shrewsbury 1, Barnet 1, and Swindon Town are leading Cheltenham Town by 2-0 at the County Ground. League 1 and the Championship to come, as Rodon hits it early and goes straight towards Milinkovic. And we have 7 minutes remaining of normal time here on 5 Live. The results in League 1 earlier: Doncaster Rovers, Barnsley and the Yorkshire Derby, or South Yorkshire Derby to be precise, 0-0. Luton Town 2, Notts County 2. Jack Wilshire side are unbeaten now in 16 games if you continue their form from last season. These are the latest scores: Wimbledon 0, Reading 0, Bromley 0, Cambridge United 1, Leicester City, who are down to 10 men, 1, Burton Albion 2, MK Dons 1, Huddersfield 1, Peterborough 1, Mansfield 1, Stevenage 0, Oxford United 1, Stockport Trading at home 2-0 against Blackpool at Edgeley Park, Leighton Orient are 2-0 up on their travels, Wigan 0, Leighton Orient 2, and it's Wickham 1, Plymouth Argyle 1. And the Championship scores will come after I've told you that Barnet had taken the lead at Shrewsbury by 2-1 now in League 2. Rodon hits it long. Murillo volleys the ball up in the air. He does like those no-nonsense attempted clearance, doesn't he?
8: I think he's described as a hoof.
7: Yeah. Up it goes to Jesus. Wood. Running on ahead of him. Jesus with the weight of the pass. It suited the Leeds United defender running back, who was Mura Haramovic.
8: Yeah, and Joe and Justin as well. And Wood just didn't quite have the gas, but you go Williams out on that right-hand side. That would have been the better ball. He tried to be too intricate there. Wrong decision. That's been the story of the game, hasn't it?
7: There's been a goal at Preston. Adam Cottier.
10: It's 3-0 to Wolves here now. Fer Lopez with his second goal, sweeping in left-footed after a ball from the left into the box. It's Preston 0, Wolves 3.
7: Last home win at for Preston was back in March, although that, to be fair, to offer a bit of context, is only the fifth game since last spring. The results earlier in the Championship, Birmingham City 2, Bristol City 2, Lincoln 1, Portsmouth 3, and Millwall beat the 10 men of Norwich City by 3-0. These are the latest scores as Leeds United launch an attack with Okafor on that far side, running at pace, comes on the inside, then goes on the outside, into the area, Okafor down towards the byline, and in the end runs out of steam, and Murillo's clearance is charged down. Ampadu picks it up, he's got nowhere to run to. Because of the presence of Gibbs-White, he has to go back, and Biol passes the ball forward to this right-hand side for Longstaff. Under 5 minutes remaining, still nil-nil it remains. Rodon has stayed forward, delivers a low ball into the area. Calvert-Lewin couldn't get the connection, and he can't get the loose ball as Murillo clears, and then Murillo, after the clearance, just drops to the floor, puts up his hand. He's got an injury.
8: Yeah, that was a right-footed hoof across the pitch there from Murillo, and you're right, immediately he held his hand up to say, that's me done for the afternoon, I think. But it's a good run from Okafor, wasn't it? Said he offers something different out on the left-hand side on the touchline there. Really direct with his running. It nearly came to something. Oh, Murillo's up. He's all right.
7: I think it was just a touch of cramp. A goal at Bromley, Charlotte Richardson.
9: Bromley 1, Cambridge 1, Victor Adeboyego with a thunderous strike from the edge of the box. Super sub last week. Impactful again off the bench today. Bromley 1, Cambridge 1.
7: The free kick.
8: I mean, that's Milinkovic. He's on Longstaff. I mean, he absolutely wipes Longstaff out. It's not... Was it Longstaff or not? But it's a long throw. It just doesn't quite get there. Milinkovic is he's a big guy, isn't he? 6'3", 6'4". Just runs straight into him. And this is a really good opportunity for Leeds United, 20 yards out, nearly on the point of the corner of the box.
7: If we were playing across the road at Trent Bridge, you could have...

0: Long before denominations and division, there was just one church, the Church of the New Testament, the church that began on Pentecost in Acts of Apostles chapter 2, the body of believers who followed the pattern of apostles' teaching and Lord's command without merchandising the gospel. This is the Church of Christ, the church that follows Christ's word. Where he speaks, we are heard. Where he is silent, we keep silent too. Only what Christ commands is what we do in the Church of Christ. Beginning from Sunday, September 14, 2025, at 1 p.m., the Church of Christ will bring you the gospel of Jesus Christ on this station, 32 FM 94.9. 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
6: Back in 1997, thanks to a goal from Dean Saunders, unless something happens here, the referee tried to play the advantage, but now there isn't an advantage to be played, and Forest have got a free kick just outside the D, looking for a dramatic equaliser, and there are going to be 3 minutes of added time.
7: Yeah, I don't think Leeds United are happy about the award of it, but Rodon's just clumsy, and this is a brilliant shooting position. He just runs into the back of Gibbs White and lets the ball run between his legs. This is, what, 20, 23 yards out from goal. I mean, this is, I think this is perfect, really, to get the ball up and over the wall. It's not too close, it's not too far. This is about as good as it gets. Gibbs White over the ball. Can he show the quality that Anton Stack did at the other end for Leeds United?
6: Do you go for the guile of Gibbs White, or do you go for the just sheer power of Murillo, who incidentally is going to be coming off very, very soon? They're the two takers. It is a couple of yards away, just outside the D. Leeds United have got everybody back inside the area. They lead by a goal to nil. Either the right foot of Gibbs White or the left foot of Murillo. The City ground holds its breath. They trail by a goal to nil to the home team. Murillo leaves it, Gibbs White tries to place it, right footed, over the top, goal kick. Trafford has got time to swing on the crossbar, as we'll get an update from West Ham, Becky Ives.
8: There is drama, Tati Castellanos had the chance to equalise, make it 2-2, a penalty from the spot, and he's hit the cross, he's hit the post, and it's gone out. So West Ham, it remains, West Ham 1, Charlton Athletic 2.
6: Nuno Espirito Santo has not had the best of starts, has he? Penalty at Southampton, Emily Herbert.
9: And Manning has just put it into the back of the net for Southampton. Southampton 3, Stoke 1, and that has wrapped it up for the Saints here. It's woken St Mary's up. We've got 3 minutes of added time to go. Southampton 3, Stoke 1.
6: Kelly Mwendo has come on to replace Murillo, so they've gone to a back four now at the for Nottingham Forest. Stevenage 0, Oxford United 2 is the latest score in League 1. Peterborough United could end that long wait for a win. They now are in front again, 2-1 against Mansfield Town, as Calvert-Lewin is sent in pursuit of this ball. Milenkovic, who gave away the free kick that led to the Leeds goal, tidies this one up and Sells clears it long. But there is no time and there is no winning start for Oliver Glasner in his first game at the City Ground. As Leeds United, just like they were last season, have started a new Premier League campaign with 3 points. Chris Sutton.
7: Oh, a massive 3 points from Leeds United. Brilliant from Stack, the free kick at the end. It's questionable whether the Forest goalkeeper Sells should have saved it. In truth, the teams basically cancelled each other out. But that moment of magic gives Leeds the 3 points.
6: And the record of Premier League games and an away ground without winning, 7 before today, has ended. The jinx has finally over for Leeds United. Final score, thanks to that Stack late goal for the free kick after 88 minutes. It's finished here. Nottingham Forest 0, Leeds United 1.
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10: Well, it's a very dejected City Ground, isn't it? It's those away supporters from Leeds United you can hear. So I'm looking at pictures in the Sports World studio. The players shaking hands, and it's Anton Stach with that free kick late on in the game that has won it for Leeds United. Matt Sells had very little to do, and there's not a lot he could have done really about the free kick, or could he have done better, but Stach with the ball straight into the back of the net, and it's Leeds United with the late goal that has clinched it for Nottingham Forest. So Ian Dennis was also delivering the statistics that don't make happy reading for Nottingham Forest managers. So the last six permanent Forest bosses suffered defeat in their first Premier League match, and now Oliver Glasner has been added to that list as well. After success at Crystal Palace, European success last season, it starts with a defeat for Nottingham Forest today then, and it's the Leeds United fans that are celebrating. So that's our commentary game. That was after Hull City beat Manchester United by 2-0. Full-time whistle has now gone up Portman Road as well, and Ipswich Town have beaten Sunderland by 2-1. As we heard, it was Jack Clark with that late winning goal. So the newly promoted side starting with a victory. Let's go to Portman Road and Chris Coles.
11: And Portman Road, Lee, is vibrant and bouncing. The flags are waving, the fans are cheering. What a moment when Jack Clark bent in for 2-1 Ipswich. 90 minutes on the clock, the second half sub. It was an excellent finish, and Portman Road erupted. That after Nilsson Angulo had equalised for Sunderland, that was for 1-1, a classy free kick. Emerson had given Ipswich Town the lead after Enciso's terrific work. But this is a big moment for Ipswich, who look far better equipped to have a good season in the Premier League. And that Jack Clark winner will give them great belief that they can survive in the Premier League this season. An ideal start for Gary O'Neill. Ipswich Town 2, Sunderland 1.
10: Chris, I was mentioning that whole result. It's so big, isn't it, to start with a victory when you're one of the newly promoted sides, just like Ipswich have done in front of you.
11: Yeah, absolutely. And a few of the former pros here at Ipswich before the game were saying things like, if they win this game, then I think they'll stay up. If they lose, then I'm not so sure. It felt that big. And to get that win, and Lee, in the manner they got that win, 90th minute winner, I think that'll set them on their way. And their next opponents, incidentally, Manchester United at Old Trafford. They'll go there full of belief.
10: Yeah, they certainly will, after what Hull has done today as well. Chris, thank you. So Ipswich there, as you can hear, getting the party started at Portman Road. They are still playing at Hill Dickinson Stadium. It looks like Everton are heading for an opening day victory, though, against Crystal Palace under their new manager, Pierre Sage, because Kiernan Dewsbury-Hall in the first half, then that Tierno Barry goal in the second, means it's Everton 2, Crystal Palace 0. Still a couple of minutes to go, though, before we hear about that result with Julia Bold. Before that, we can talk about the second Jose Mourinho era at Real Madrid, because it begins later this evening. He takes charge of his first La Liga game since returning to the club after 13 years at Espanyol. The Spanish football journalist Juan Castro is with us now. And Juan, what's the feeling in Madrid then about the return of Mourinho? He's certainly a coach who knows how to get the best out of players, but it's been a long time since he managed a club the size of Real Madrid.
12: Yes, people have a lot of illusion here, a lot of positive sensations before the debut of Jose Mourinho, because as you know, Real Madrid is without titles for 2 years. That's too many for Real Madrid. So people just consider that Jose Mourinho can be the right coach to re-entry in the glory of this club.
10: It's rare to see Real Madrid go a season without lifting trophies. That happened, though, last time around. They've invested significantly, though, haven't they, Juan, in the transfer window to try and rebuild this squad?
12: Yes, totally agree. They will, some of the new players will make also his debut today, alongside with Jose Mourinho, probably Dumfries, probably Konate, Cucurella, so big names for the new Real Madrid, who has seven absents: Militao, Rodrigo, Pitarch, Mendy, Tchouameni, so a lot of Asensio, so a lot of absence today in Real Madrid, but people is just delighted with the Jose Mourinho debut, and they hope that it will be the first win in this season.
10: Yeah, what about the standards then, and what is expected of him in Real Madrid this season? As I say, always silverware. Is it about challenging and winning the title?
12: Yeah, winning a title. I mean, Real Madrid history cannot be explained without titles. So people just expect at least La Liga or Champions League. These are the only two that counts. No Copa del Rey. So La Liga or Champions. These are the focus. These are the challenge. And Florentino Pérez has invested a lot to renew this new Real Madrid for Jose Mourinho with a new player, new expectations, new illusions. So everything is ready for this debut against Espanyol tonight.
10: So that comes later. Just a final one, and one of those big signings, Yann Diamandé, the Ivory Coast international then, only 19. How much is expected of him, though, this season?
12: Well, Diamandé probably make his debut today, probably not, maybe in the second half, but... Yeah, I mean, so much money invested in this player that everybody's expecting a lot of from him. It's true that he played one game in the La Liga, yeah, and people already know a little bit about him, but, you know, so many much money invested on him, that means that people is expecting a lot from this very young player. It's true that he's also very young, so we have to be a bit patient from him, and people from Bernabeu know it.
10: Juan, thank you. Juan Castro with us then, ahead of Jose Mourinho's second coming at Real Madrid against Espanyol later in La Liga. Let's go and hear about Everton's win over Crystal Palace in the Premier League. Then it's finished at the Hill Dickinson Stadium with Julia Bald.
13: It's finished. Everton 2, Crystal Palace 0. This could have been very different, though, if early on the visitors hadn't hit the post twice. It meant Everton could grow into the game. And Nketiah and Mateta, both the ones to hit that post. It was a superb strike, though, by Kiernan Dewsbury-Hall from the left-hand side into the top right corner that eventually broke the deadlock. That lead doubled soon after the restart. Elliman and Dice sending the ball in from the right-hand side onto the head of Tierno Barry, who just headed it down close range. There were debuts for Hayden Hackney and former Palace man Brennan Johnson. The visitors saw Chadi Riad leave on a stretch or two to add to an afternoon to forget for new boss Pierre Sarge. It's finished Everton 2, Crystal Palace 0.
10: Julia, thank you. So we'll have reaction in the next hour from the Premier League then, with wins for Leeds, for Everton and for Ipswich Town, along with Hull's success over Manchester United. South Africa lead 13-12 against New Zealand at halftime in the first test match at Ellis Park in Johannesburg. We've also got reaction from the sprint race, which was won by George Russell at the Dutch Grand Prix. But it is Lando Norris, the world champion, on pole position, along with tennis and athletics and boxing and cycling, all to come in the next hour after the latest news.
14: I'm Debbie Russ with the BBC News. Canada's prime...

0: see teams competing for the high level without spend money.
1: Now let's take you live to the GTEC Community Stadium ahead of kick-off. The BBC's football correspondent John Murray and the former Spurs and Manchester City midfielder Michael Brown are there. And John, first of all, we're going to see, aren't we, this season if Brentford can kick on again after a fine ninth place finish. And we've got a new look Spurs.
2: Yes, I suppose, putting it very simply, Brighton supporters are hoping for more of the same. Tottenham's fans are hoping for something completely different. And if you remember back to last season, Brentford, at the end of the season, on the last Sunday, missed out on Europe on that final day. On that very day as well, in May, on that Sunday, Tottenham survived relegation on the final day. So they have spent a lot of money, Tottenham, well over £200 million, and probably much more to come as well. And that probably explains why Brentford have made two changes to the team that started on that final Sunday, whereas Tottenham are much changed, seven changes from that team.
1: And given, Michael, where Spurs finished the last two seasons, which was 17th, was the major overhaul long overdue?
3: I think we know that. That's a given. I think, obviously, in Daniel Levy's reign, there was a lot of questions asked about the player expenditure. How can they go to the next step? Obviously, infrastructure was put in with the training ground, with the stadium. We've talked so much and looked at that. But these supporters wanted more, demanded more, and expected the club to be challenging. We've seen some good times, but in the Premier League the last two seasons, you mentioned, being far off it, a very, very lucky escape. They've acted quickly, aggressively in the market. We expect a couple more, and the squad looks so, so strong now. And to extend on that, obviously there's still some quality players missing, but the expectation level has gone right back

0: spending and the lack of quality that they've had over the last couple of years.
1: So, John, plenty of options then for Roberto De Zerbi, even though he is missing his new club captain, Nicky van der Ven, out through injury, and Pedro Porro, who's going to be the vice-captain.
2: That's right, yes, he named the full list of captain and vice-captains as well, but of the vice-captains, Ben Davis is on the bench, James Maddison is on the bench. You mentioned Pedro Porro, he's not involved at all today. Nicky van der Ven also injured. So as a result, Archie Gray is the captain. So he'll play it right back, one of his positions. And historically, he will be the youngest man to captain Tottenham in a competitive match at the age of 20 years, 163 days. So it was Steve Perryman who used to hold that record. And if Archie Gray does as well as Steve Perryman did as captain, he'll do all right.
1: Yeah, good job they named the five captains. They got all the way down there, didn't they? Michael, just a final thought on Brentford, having got so close to Europe last season, but now Spurs and Chelsea, the investments those kind of clubs are making who are behind them. Is it going to be difficult for them to match what they did last season?
0: I think so. I think it was a blessing in some ways. You always want to finish as high as you possibly can, but I think they overachieved in such a big way. And sometimes you can stretch yourself. You know, the progression's been really, really good since Keith Andrews has come in. Obviously, Sangare is a big signing for them. Spent a lot of money with that. But it's just keeping growing, getting better, this Brentford side, and the ones to watch. But yeah, to go right up to the top with this level of squad will be some achievement yet again from Keith. And, you know, I think we have to not get too carried away. He's done an excellent job. But as I say to you, that might have been one step too far. That wouldn't have helped this season.
1: We'll see how they get on today. Brentford at home to Tottenham then. It's the late game in the Premier League. Michael, John, thank you both very much. Reaction to come then from Hull's win over Manchester United. Those are the wins as well for Leeds, for Everton and for Ipswich Town. So it's the opening weekend of the Premier League season, and it is time as well in Italy to begin once again with the Champions Internationale getting their title defence underway shortly against promoted side Monza at the San Siro. The Italian football journalist Daniele Verri is with us. And Daniele, it's about Inter, who have dominated Serie A in recent seasons, but looking to become the first team in 7 years to successfully defend the Scudetto.
3: Exactly, since Juventus. Most definitely. I mean, they've had the best squad in Italy for years now, but for a reason or another, AC Milan and Napoli prevented them from going back-to-back in the recent past. But to me, they are for sure favorite again, even more now that they did well on the market and that Chivo is at his second year in the Nerazzurri dugout.
1: So Inter then, what have you made of the business they've done over the summer? Big focus on rebuilding at the back. We're not going to see some of those new signings though in the starting lineup today.
3: Yeah, none of them actually. I mean, Inter have a clear identity. Today they will field the players who were protagonists also last season. So they've got a more experienced manager, the better squad. I mean, they didn't lose any of their main players apart from Dumfries, who moved to Real Madrid. They took three new players from the Premier League, Spence, Stones and Jones. I mean, they are important players who will definitely give Chivu more options, so to say. So they did well on the market, most definitely.
1: And what about the title challenges then? Because there has been something of a managerial merry-go-round in Serie A this season with Milan, Napoli, Atalanta. Let's see, all under new coaches. Are they going to be able to put up a challenge, though?
3: I mean, there are a few teams that are interesting. The manager Gomeri around is very interesting. Plenty of young managers also this season in Italy. Comes spent big money, especially on Chalobah and Nico Paz, to prevent the latter from moving back to Real Madrid. Napoli, obviously, in terms of squad, are the most probable title contenders. I also fancy Roma with Gasperini and some very good players. I mean, Como and Roma will also play Champions League this season, which is something different compared to last season, and they will lose energy in Europe. AC Milan and Juve didn't qualify for Champions League, and they will do all they take to avoid missing out on the Champions League. Again, Fiorentina went to Lin, spent a lot of money, signed Mastantuono on loan from Real Madrid. So there are other interesting teams who will give Inter a proper go.
1: Yeah, Como, one of those teams you mentioned there, they got underway as well in 15 minutes' time at Udinese. They've invested as well, haven't they? What do you expect, though, as you say, when there's challenges as well in European competition to come?
3: You mean from Como? Como, yeah. I mean, Como have a very solid project. They have the most, the richest, the wealthiest property owners in Italian football. So what they've done in the last 4 years is absolutely amazing. I mean, they spent over 60 million on Nico Pass.
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0: 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Komal on, malaria gone. If symptoms persist after 3 days, consult doctor.
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7: Able to do so, and the fact that it could be possible with Tadej Pogačar to already so soon add his name to that illustrious list of such iconic, brilliant, legendary riders is something very, very special. And as you say, if he was to even do the tour Vuelta double would be incredibly special, but to complete the set only a couple of years after he won the Giro d'Italia would be absolutely immense. And don't forget, this is the first time that he's been back to the Vuelta España since he rode it back in 2019. He finished on the podium in the general classification. He won a stage. He really announced himself onto this world stage, and it wasn't long, 11 months later, where he went on to win his first title at the Tour de France. So it's also a very special moment for him, but also for the race to have such a champion and the current world champion here at the Vuelta.
8: Well, we'll be following it with you, Hannah. Thanks very much for now.
7: Thanks, Lee.
8: That's Hannah Walker then, as the Vuelta gets underway in Monaco. Back to the Premier League before boxing, and here is Ethan Ampadu of Leeds United after their 1-0 victory over Nottingham Forest with Sports World's Gary Flintoff.
9: It was a good result, as you can see, with us celebrating with the fans at the end of the game. It was a very special moment. The perfect way to sort of start off the start of the season. We've been working so hard the last 6-7 weeks is to make sure that we got off to the best start. Clean sheet away from home is always very difficult, especially at this ground. We know what it's like when their fans get behind them and get going. A very difficult place to come, difficult place to team to play against. But yeah, we're happy, very happy in the end.
10: And as a group, does it sort of feel quite settled heading into this season in terms of you're building on what you did last season and you've added some good signings to the squad?
9: Yeah, That's always the aim, is to start the season off in a settled way, so you can kick on. We obviously know it's the start. There's a very long way to go. We want to improve on a lot of things as well. So yeah, it's altogether we're in a fairly good place, but we know that we can do better.
10: And in terms of your leadership of these men, you look around that dressing room. What are your aspirations? What do you think you can achieve this season?
9: I mean, we're not deluded. We know that it's going to be a very tough season. We know the history of the second season in the Premier League. We want to make sure that we retain that status as soon as possible. That's our first aim. Then after that, we want to kick on. And I say, we do want to do better than last year, but we know it's going to be very difficult too.
8: Ethan Ampadu after Leeds' victory over Nottingham Forest. Now to boxing on Sports World. Amanda Serrano retained her WBA and WBO featherweight belts with a narrow majority decision over Argentina's Lucrecia Manzor on Friday night in their first world title fight to be streamed live on the social network service TikTok. She was going for a record-breaking 33rd knockout. That didn't happen, but it was a 50th win of her career. Here is Serrano.
11: This girl, I knew she was tough. She's young. She's 27. She's 10 years younger than me. These girls are getting younger, stronger. Thank God I'm almost out of the game. And I was told every time I'm given an opportunity, you seize that opportunity. And I know all these girls who are fighting me, they're doing the same thing. So I had to come with my A game. I hit her hard. I hurt my hand. Yeah, yeah, fuerte. She's very strong. But listen, what's next for me? We still got that 33 knockout. I got one more fight. But I got the 50th win. That's a milestone on its own. It's a lot of fights. A lot of fights in me.
8: That's Amanda Serrano with her verdict afterwards. Christina Poncha was commentating on the fight for MVP last night and joins us live from California now. Christina, we heard there Amanda say just how tough it was for her. Was she fortunate then to win this fight?
12: I'm not sure if she was fortunate, but it definitely was a fight that she had to dig deep and that she had to pull out, you know, kind of a rabbit out of her hat in the second half of the fight. And I don't know if she or many of us thought that it was going to be that challenging of a fight. But when it's close and when it could go either way, a close decision, then I wouldn't say it was fortunate, but it was definitely a close fight.
8: Yeah, she did come into it saying she expected a war. She certainly got one, and she was very honest afterwards as well. We heard it there in that clip, but afterwards talking about how much it takes to put a body on the line, whether Father Time is going to give her another opportunity or not. Did you feel then that she knows she's got, you know, very close to the exit now, but she just wants to deliver one of the big performances?
12: Certainly, Lee. I think that has been a theme the last few fights, is she was hinting towards the end being near. And I think a final swan song in Puerto Rico has been a dream of hers and is still a desire of hers. I think that the knockout record was important, but the win number 50 was very important to her as well. But I do feel like she's got one more in Puerto Rico and then she'll ride into the sunset after a career that started back in 2009.
8: Yeah, it's incredible how long her career has spanned. And she is one of boxing's trailblazers to have now won 50 fights with the record that she has. I know she wanted that one more knockout, but it has been an incredible performance, hasn't it, for her?
12: Oh, most certainly. And I mean, I think that some fighters wouldn't have had the perseverance or even the foresight to kind of stick it out in the latter end of their career for a company like MVP to come around and kind of resurrect what they've been able to do with women's boxing. And had she, you know, thrown in the towel at 35 fights, 40 fights, I mean, that's plenty, right? That's a full career in and of itself. So the extra motivation that came along with being a part of Most Valuable Promotions and now making the biggest paydays of her career, in which she worked extremely hard for, has kind of helped her get to this point and made the stage even grander for all the women coming up behind her.
8: Okay, we'll see what her final fight has in store then in Puerto Rico, but also breaking boundaries as well with this fight streamed on TikTok, drawing in 3.4 million views. You were in the commentary for it. You know, what was that like to have that new outlet for boxing?
12: It was different, right? So it kind of hopped between what we needed for our show archive and the highlights on YouTube, and then sitting in on the TikTok live streaming portion, which was, I would describe it more like a watch along, right? It wasn't your traditional boxing broadcast, different influencers, social media personalities coming in and out, just giving kind of casual commentary and banter. So it's something that I think fight fans will have to get used to, but the exposure for the sport, as you mentioned, over 3 million viewers is tremendous. And it only helps to grow the platform, not only of the fighters, but of the sport in itself globally, being that accessible. So I think it's a direction that the sport may be trending to, but I think we still need that traditional commentary arm as well.
8: Okay, interesting. We'll see where it goes next. Christina, thank you very much for joining us on Sports World. Christina Poncha, who was commentating on the fight last night with us from California. We've got Athletics Diamond League. We've got tennis from the Cincinnati Open. We've got action from the Dutch Grand Prix with the sprint race and qualifying taking place. More reaction as well from the Premier League on the way after the latest BBC News with Oliver Conway.
13: Canada says it will match dollar for dollar the 50% tariffs imposed by the US after trade talks collapsed. In the past hour, the Canadian Prime Minister Mark Carney said he wasn't prepared to undermine his nation's sovereignty or key industries.
14: We believed earlier this week that we were moving towards the mutually beneficial agreement. In recent days, the United States proposed new terms that were uneconomic, unfair, and undermined the net benefits for Canada and called into question the reliability of any deal. In short, they asked too much and they offered too little.
13: An opposition group in Myanmar says an airstrike on a Buddhist monastery has killed at least 14 people. There's been no comment from Myanmar's military government. France says it will provide Ukraine with interceptors to protect against the ballistic missiles that Russia has been using to cause death and destruction. The Taliban supreme leader has approved a new law banning public demonstrations across Afghanistan. It also gives the police broader authority over arrests, security operations, and the treatment of suspects. Police in Nigeria say armed men have abducted as many as 100 people in Niger State. The attackers reportedly stormed a mosque after Friday prayers. A Chinese company says its humanoid robot has broken the world record for the 100-meter sprint at the Humanoid Robot Games in Beijing. It said the android beat the time set by Usain Bolt 17 years ago, as Warren Bull reports.
15: The robot reportedly ran 100 meters in 9.32 seconds, exceeding 14 meters per second. Lightning is the standout performer so far of the robot games. Other events include boxing and football, but also household tasks like folding laundry.
13: And scientists in New York have found that fish skin may be better at treating severe burns than synthetic products. They said exposing burns to the skin of Atlantic cod before skin graft surgery reduced the time patients spent in hospital and led to fewer complications. That's the latest BBC News. Back now to Lee James and Sports World.
8: Oliver, thank you very much. On a Premier League Saturday, which has seen Hull City return to the top flight and beat Manchester United by 2-0. Leeds with a late winner overcame Nottingham Forest in our live commentary game. There was a win for Everton at home to Crystal Palace. And for another newly promoted side, Ipswich Town, 2-1 winners over Sunderland with a 90th minute goal from Jack Clark. And he's been speaking to Sports World's Mark Scott.
16: Jack, does it get much better than that? Last-minute winner against the former team, opening day of the season?
17: No, obviously it's a nice moment for everybody. I think based off how the last time we were in the Premier League went, it took us a long time to get that first win. So it was nice today to obviously kick-start with a win and try to use that momentum and confidence and that sort of self-belief we had before the season to just keep snowballing.
16: Given the fact that it was quite tough, especially at home, in the last time you were in the Premier League, 1-1 against the team that finished in Europe last season, would have been easy to maybe settle for a point, but did you get your reward for pushing on to try and get the win today?
17: I think so, yeah. The gaffers obviously tried to install on us for 7 weeks that as long as we stay in games, we're always going to have opportunities. And we know the level, it's a ruthless league. Like, we sort of get a half chance, Sunderland get a half chance in the first half, the free kick puts in the top corner. Like, that's the level we're sort of playing at now. But we've just got to be difficult to beat and hope for opportunities. And one came today.
16: Lovely finish from you. And then when you were watching from the bench, you saw Julio Enciso and what he's all about. It wasn't his goal, but he was the architect of that for Emerson, wasn't he?
17: Yeah, we saw obviously when he came on loan last time, the quality he's got and what he can bring to the squad. And he's a fantastic player and we're all buzzing to have him back. So I think you saw a little glimpse of him today and hopefully you get a full season cameo from him.
16: And we know how many new faces have been brought in. It's one thing bringing in quality, but to get them to gel, 6 debutants today and you go and get a win, that says a lot for the cohesion that you've already achieved.
17: Yeah, I think that comes down to the manager and his staff and obviously the good core group of lads that we had beforehand, helping everybody settle in. And look, we're all striving towards the same thing, so if people can help each other out in any which way, it's only going to be better for the group.
8: There's Jack Clark, goal scorer today, match winner for Ipswich Town over Sunderland. More reaction from the Premier League on the way. Now to athletics, though, and the Diamond League has resumed after a 5-week break with Lausanne hosting Friday night's action. The series now moves on to Poland before heading back to Switzerland next week. Our athletics commentator, Ed Harry, is with me now. And Ed, let's start with the latest chapter in the story of the season, really. The women's 800 metres. Another win last night for the brand new European champion, Audrey Vero.
18: Yeah, hello, Lee. Front running, just as she'd done to claim that gold in Birmingham 8 days previously. We are so excited that Vero could break this event's 43-year-old world record. It belongs to Jarmila Kratochvílová. Could Vero do it before the season is out? Back in June, She became the third fastest woman in history. Last night, though, the conditions weren't really favourable in terms of getting any quicker than that. It was a cool evening. We'd had a day of rain. It was pretty windy as well. Nevertheless, Ferro, who was racing in front of her home crowd, including her parents, secured the win ahead of a fast-finishing Femke Brodersbol. And her winning time was the quickest ever run in Lausanne. She told us at trackside she is embracing the fact now that there is an expectation every time she races.
19: Yeah, I think it's a little bit hard when, yeah, all the people have a strong expectation for me. And, yeah, I know that I can run fast, but I don't know if the world record will be down this season. But, yeah, I just want to run fast, and I think I can run a little bit faster maybe than my PB at the end of the season.
20: Another big one coming up in Zurich, which is an all-star list of athletes. How much are you looking forward to that?
19: Excited for Bernhard Zurich, also because I have a lot of memories in Zurich. So yeah, it's a really good field in Zurich for the 800. So I hope it will be a fast race.
18: Audrey Vera there with Adi Doyne. Adi also spoke to Femke Brodersbol. On back-to-back Friday nights, she's now run personal bests and national records. The first to claim European bronze, the second to claim second place in Lausanne. And she's doing all of this in her first season competing in this event. Lee Weiser heads the minor tipping Brodersbol to break the world record next year if Vero doesn't do it in the next few weeks. But what a debut season. And where did she find the energy to set two national records barely a week apart?
21: I don't know. I think it's an amazing crowd. I mean, I always love Lausanne, but getting to race a home favorite star, that's something else. Wow, amazing.
20: And to race a home favorite and close it down a little bit at the end, that must give you a lot of confidence.
21: Yeah, definitely. I mean, I'm not sure how I let this gap happen. But yeah, I'm very happy to finish so strong after a busy week. I mean, for my four finals, not even a week ago, not even my 800 finals. So that's very nice to see. I can recover from the eight as well.
20: It is very good that you're still learning the event, but you're running them this close.
21: Yeah, definitely. I think for me, Europeans was so motivating to see in the tournament. I was already so close to them. I didn't expect this. So yeah, that's just very motivating. And now I'm racing every week, and I think when you race a lot, you can try a bit more things, you can be a bit more fearless. If it doesn't work, you have another race in a week, so that's how we like to approach it now.
8: That's Femke Brodersbol, and Ed, in terms of the women's 800 metres, we haven't got long to wait until an even bigger showdown.
18: Yeah, Audrey Vero alluded to it, didn't she? She and Brodersbol next week in Zurich are going to be joined on the start line by the Olympic and world indoor champion Killy Hodgkinson, and also by the new Commonwealth champion for the distance, that is Georgia Hunter-Bell. And Hunter-Bell followed up that Commonwealth gold over two laps with the European title over 1500 metres. Lillian Adira, Kenya's world champion, who wasn't really a factor in the race last night, she will also be heading to Zurich. Meanwhile, Lee, the woman who won an unprecedented four golds at the Europeans, has also returned to action. This is British sprinter Amy Hunt. She was second in the 200 metres in Lausanne. That race was won by Taylor Wright from the USA. Hunt, though, competing just 5 days after securing the last of those golds. Remember, the 100, the 200, and then both the women's 4x1 and the mixed 4x1. Last night, she was the final athlete off the track after her race and explained to Adi why she took the time to engage with the crowd.
21: I love it so much. You know, I used to be these kids waiting for autographs. I've got Andy Poddy's autograph, Harry Akins and Adam Jamili, and I used to wait screaming on the sidelines for people to come over. So stopping for the kids, especially after this meet where I don't have anything to do this evening, so I can give all my time up to these kids, and some of them have come out and made posters and made banners for me, so it's really, really special.
20: How are you dealing with the extra spotlight on you?
21: I'm being kind of cautious with it. I'm trying to not lean too heavily into my phone. I'm living life on Do Not Disturb pretty much most of the time, with bypasses for like special people. So yeah, I'm just trying to like live my life. I'm very lucky that I have a really supportive kind of training group, coach and family that keep me very grounded, and just a lot of FaceTiming my family and laughing and keeping it as unserious as possible.
20: And a final one for you. How important is this season, what you've done so far? Because the next 2 years are big ones for the Worlds and the Olympics.
21: This season has taught me that it really doesn't have to be perfect. There's been so many times where I've been crying, I've been almost screaming, I've been really, really down, and I think this year has shown me that things can still work out in the end. They can always work out beyond your wildest dreams. You just have to prove to yourself that you can do it and keep going despite of whatever else may be happening, and just put one foot in front of the other. And that's the biggest lesson to take from this year, because I know then when next year things can't always be perfect.
18: Amy Hunt there, she is going straight to Zurich Lee, and has confirmed as well to us she'll be running both the 100 and the 200 at both the Diamond League final in Brussels and at the Ultimate Championships in Budapest next month.
8: Yeah, because the conclusion to the Diamond League, which runs up to Brussels, that is pretty hectic, because you've moved now on to Poland where the action continues.
18: Yes, I mean Katowice, which is hosting the Silesia Diamond League this weekend. We've had some street athletics here this afternoon. It's just winding down. Some credible matchups, though, at the stadium tomorrow. We've got Olympic champion Julian Alfred head-to-head with reigning world champion Melissa Jefferson-Wooden over 100 metres. The 2023 world champion Sha'Carri Richardson is in that one as well. The men's 100, that has the world champion Ablique Seville, and also the new Commonwealth champion Emmanuel Esseme. That is a top quality field too. And fresh from winning 5,000 metres gold at the Europeans for the fourth time in a row, Jakob Ingebrigtsen will race here over 1,500 metres. It's only going to be his second race of the calendar year. He had Achilles surgery in January. He won a gold medal in Birmingham in what was his season opener. He's up against Olympic champion Cole Hocker tomorrow, along with reigning world champion Isaac Nader and 2022 world champion Jake Whiteman.
8: And what about Ingebrigtsen's fellow Norwegian and fellow four times in a row European champion Carsten Warholm?
18: He's up against Alisson Dos Santos in the 400 hurdles. The third part of that triumvirate, Rye Benjamin, is the reigning world and Olympic champion for that event. But Benjamin tomorrow is going to be continuing this season-long experiment running the 400 flat. And in that, he's going to be up against the reigning world champion, Botswana's Colin Kaepernick-Shippey. Benjamin, one of those athletes who traveled here straight from Lausanne. Last night, we watched him run and win his first 400 hurdles race of the season. And though he told us he was rusty, he appeared to coast home with a very impressive sub-47 clocking. And Mondo Duplantis kicked everything off with some Thursday night street athletics in Lausanne. He cleared 6.21 meters. He also took two unsuccessful attempts at his own world record. On Sunday, though, Louis Lee, he's back at a stadium where he did set a world record in 2024. That was his 10th. If he can do it tomorrow, it would be his 16th.
8: So world records potentially being broken. Just before you go, Ed, though, we have been hearing in the news that Usain Bolt's 100 metres world record has been broken today, just not in the way we might have expected.
18: No, I mean, you know, let's give all kudos to Lightning. I see what they've done there with the thin black and white and red robot. That's at least a quarter of a second quicker than Bolt ran in Berlin. I didn't think, Lee, we'd ever be talking about a robot breaking this record. But what I really like, there's more than 2,000 robots at these games. And you can also have awards for folding laundry. I might actually win that. I might actually beat a robot at something. And I've also seen Usain Bolt doing some laundry soap detergent adverts. So, you know, there's something to be done here. But well done, Lightning. But, you know, it's not quite the same thing, is it?
8: It's not, no. And Usain Bolt still officially has got it, I think.
18: I hope so.
8: Fair to say. But that was at the World Humanoid Robot Games. Lightning running quicker than Usain Bolt. I'm not sure about the folding and the laundry. Ed, thank you very much. Ed Harry, as the Diamond League continues, he'll be back in Sports World on Sunday with the action from Poland. We're heading to tennis now, though, ahead of the Cincinnati Open semi-finals. Some big news coming through today that the 23-time Grand Slam singles champion Serena Williams and the reigning US Open men's champion Carlos Alcaraz will compete together in the US Open mixed doubles next week. So Serena then making her return to the US Open for the first time since 2022. The tennis writer and broadcaster Steph Miles is with us, and it's a heavyweight pairing, Steph. Serena then, US Open mixed doubles champion in 1998. That was 5 years before Carlos Alcaraz was even born.
0: I hope that he doesn't actually remind her of that before they step on the court for the first time, which is probably the first time they'll ever even hit balls next to each other. But it's great news for this bizarre mixed doubles event, because that is a lot of star power. Now, will they both make the date? They've got 2 days. I think Alcaraz will probably use the mixed doubles as a chance to get back on court in match play, but also to see if there's any chance that he's going to be fit for best of five sets in singles a week after that. So that's still a big question mark, I have to think.
8: So that's for the mixed doubles. So does this lay the way for Serena Williams to get that final wild card to take part in the singles then at US Open?
0: You know, I think if she wants it, she can have it. They certainly held this one open for her. The question for her is she's only...

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3: 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Me and Maggie. So good to

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1: But only by a tiny, tiny margin. When we get into the race tomorrow, whoever gets off the line better, whoever gets off quickest, is going to have a huge advantage going into this Grand Prix.
2: And well, talking about that race tomorrow, Zandvoort, notoriously a circuit that's difficult to overtake at, and also interchangeable conditions, as we've already seen in the qualifying session. But what have we learned from qualifying? What have we learned from the weekend so far? And what can we expect from the race?
1: Well, it has been a sprint weekend, which means we get a shortened version of a race, and we had that early on Saturday morning. It looked like there wasn't too much in the way of tyre degradation. There was one runner in Charles Leclerc who ran the soft tyre as opposed to everyone else running the medium. Didn't seem to be too much of a difference, so you could do a longer stint on the soft tyre and still get performance. Teams will have looked at that. I think when it comes down to it though, it's going to be about strategy, about when you make your pit stops. Possibly a two-stop race, which gives lots of options in terms of when you make those, which tyres you use, and how you play what is going to be a long Grand Prix. So the pit wall will have a big part to play in this, as well as the drivers.
2: Well, with everything factored in, we are set for an outstanding final Zandvoort Grand Prix, and what is going to be an amazing race to kick off the second half of the Formula One season.
3: Thanks to Kai Vicini and Mark Presley. Now, Max Verstappen will start Sunday's race in seventh place. His best results so far this season, two second-place finishes at the Austrian and Hungarian Grand Prix. But the four-time world champion has now signed a new contract to stay at Red Bull until the end of 2030.
4: For me, this feels like one big family, you know, so I'm just very, you know, happy to be a part of that. And, of course, over the last few months, you know, you talk about the team moving forward, the coming years, plans, ideas. So it's always been, yeah, communicated to me in a very open way, and that's what I like, and I like what they're trying to achieve, and that's why I also, you know, want to be part of it in the future.
3: Nelson Valkenburg, the voice of Formula One in the Netherlands for Viaplay, is with us now. Nelson, this new deal then, will it end all the speculation about Verstappen's future? He'd been linked with, hadn't he, with potential moves to Mercedes or McLaren?
5: Well, I hope so, because it was getting a little bit old at some points, 4 years of speculation. But if we get into a situation where Max isn't comfortable in 2 years' time, I'm sure it will suddenly rise again. And he's still really one of the fastest drivers in this field. So people will link him with other teams if they need him, if there are opportunities. But I think it is a great deal for Red Bull. They need him to be able to attract other talent in that team. So, yeah, it was a very happy camp on Thursday when it was announced.
3: With 71 Grand Prix wins, 4 world titles, he's achieved so much. There's going to be pressure now on the team, isn't there, to deliver, to get him on the top step of the podium and battling for titles again.
5: Very much so. I spoke to his father, Jos, this morning for quite some time, a sit-down interview, and he echoed that. The pressure is now on the team to give Max Verstappen the car to at least fight for victories. Of course, it won't always be as easy as in 2023, but he has to be in the mix. That's the pressure that's coming from Max, from Jos Verstappen, and that's something that they expect from themselves as well. So this year is a difficult one with their own power unit, gearbox, some issues there, but they look definitely set to improve over the next few years.
3: And the announcement was timed to coincide with the final home race for Verstappen at the Dutch Grand Prix at Zandvoort. It falls off the calendar, Nelson. There must be great disappointment in the Netherlands about losing the race.
5: Definitely so, but the unique thing is that it's the organization that turned down an opportunity to be on a rotational basis on the calendar. It just doesn't make financial sense. Zandvoort doesn't get any backing from the government. They all have to come up with significant sums of money just to be able to do this. And if it all hangs on Max Verstappen's presence at the front of the grid, it becomes difficult to be able to sell the tickets for the money you need to. So, yeah, bottom line, they thought their best days were probably behind them. They made the decision to do it like this. This is, as they say, their final lap, and they're really doing everything they can, going all out to end on a high.
3: We'll see if it ends on a high for Max Verstappen then on Sunday. He's got some work to do. Nelson, thanks very much for joining us.
5: Absolutely.
3: Nelson Vandenberg, the voice of Formula One in the Netherlands for Viaplay, with us then. And the Dutch Grand Prix will feature in Sports World on Sunday, along with live Premier League commentary. Newcastle against Liverpool is the featured game. Spurs, the new-look side, have got some work to do. They're trailing Brentford in the late game. In our commentary match, it was Leeds who left it late and got the victory over Nottingham Forest on what has been a great day for the promoted teams in the Premier League.
6: All the way across, McBurnie! It's in! Semi Ajayi gets the honour of scoring Hull City's first goal of their Premier League return.
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14: 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And yeah, I'm feeling that book was by. Our fear is gone.

0: 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Ewedu begiri. 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You say, come show your talent if you know say you sabi the thing. 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Venue, now Recreation Club, opposite Adama Simba, Ibadan. 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Me and Maggie, we dear kulele together.
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0: Yes ma.
3: Yeah, fi Babalola lati Okese ni.
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0: 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So nkan so dodo awon agbe to ngbe ridi na.
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0: Okay.
2: 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Awa yi. Extension officer agronomist ni wa.
0: Okay.
2: E mo pe mo ni program ko ta fe bere ni jo Monday.
0: Yes.
2: For the whole southwest extension base for extension officer train the trainer. Ijoba lo organize ye.
0: Okay.
2: National Agricultural Development Fund
0: ni
2: awon lo organize ye. So won awon ni won be program yen le. But don't bother to but that same National Agricultural Development Fund. Oh no, look to fair for our AFAN,
0: okay.
2: All Farmer Association of Nigeria.
0: Look
2: fair, difficult fertilizer for
0: okay.
2: A bag boy, the bank boy, we don't know social media. We AFAN National one launch fertilizer distribution across the six geopolitical. AFAN,
0: I won't be silly. Okay.
2: So it's under federal government program. And other ni another program ti ijoba gbe sile. 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
0: 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E se po mo.
4: No problem sir. E se sir. God bless you. Sir.
0: Amen.
4: God bless you.
2: Bi mo je nso lo
0: ticket ti o ti stop la pa be won o ja en son kan lo mo fe ke gunle
2: bi mo je nso lo agro pocket
0: okay.
2: O wanta
0: okay.
2: Registration e wanta federal ministry of agriculture and food security
0: okay
2: awon lo gbe kale lato do joba se mo pe awon lo ndari eto o agbe
0: okay.
2: Ni Nigeria so won de ti se first phase tele but ni second phase yi won fi see online in pe ki everybody awon agbe ko won lo register won ti send the link so eni to ba wa ni commodity association
0: okay.
2: Lo ba eni to je adari association won
0: okay
2: won register and eni to ba ma register o bodo ni bank of agric account
0: okay
2: BOA o bodo ni account pelu BOA because
0: one
2: request from BOA account.
0: Okay.
2: But anytime then what they close there. So once you better registration, you know, or say you know more better. So I bet you about him. Koloba association.
0: Association.
2: So once send the link in your phone. Now,
0: Oda, Eshe.

0: Alagba Aziz Soli Olugbele lati seyin awon ki wa ise won Olawale Jimo ese pupo ti e ngbo wa ikani 32 FM 94.9 ta Kalesi Left House ori oke Premier Mokola Ibadan. Hello.
1: Hello, baba.
0: Yes, sir.
1: In fact, program we need no we do. Every our time so ne pa group pocket yen. In fact, every time don see him, we are benefited. The lawan yen mini ban South West local government action to pali agwe. Chairman, we are no so doing him taraji.
0: Okay.
1: We are to shele. In fact, am I giving we shele mo? Before man go Google, can you catch on phone? Fake ni Google. 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

But technology has also made the world very unsafe. So, for example, you travel the country, you know no one, and then you're trying to get to somewhere. You just put your address on Google Map, and you're like, wow, technology. They've made life easy. You are going from point A to point B. Yes, it has made life easy. But what it also means is that somebody is seeing your every move. Somebody is watching you. They know where all of us are now. Once the location on your phone is turned on, they know that all of us, over 700 people are here. They can see you. That means you are actually not safe. That is why all of you men that go on vacation to Puerto Rico, Brazil, I say only God sees me. No, Google Maps sees you. That is why you can just be on your own. Google will just send you notification. 5 years ago in Ghana. Who sent you? Your prayer should be that the phone is with you that day. They will make it worse. They not ask questions. How did you enjoy your stay at Lucius Trippers Club? Your wife not saying, you want a Trippers Club? He said, by his stripes. No, technology has made it. When we were growing up, banks were not really safe. So banks now started bringing electronic doors to make it safe. Nigerians can bypass anything. Do you know what the security men at the banks that were showing us how to bypass the door? You say, raise your hand, raise your hand. The banks now fortify the doors. Even if you raise your hand, they will see detect the matter. Those men will hold your phone for you. As it wants to close. Okay? We bypass anything. Nigeria, one wedding, the caterer forgot that was the day of the wedding. Now the event planner called around. Hey, mother, when are you bringing your food? She said, Jesus! Today's the wedding. Started cooking, rushing. Around 3 o'clock, food was ready. How to not transport food to venue of wedding? Problem. She called ambulance. They loaded full rice inside ambulance. Emergency. Yes, it was an emergency. That was an ambulance enter wedding hall. Who they bring dead body come wedding? On the side, removing jollof rice. And you see, technology has made it tough for humanity. Technology is killing humanity. Whether you agree or not, it is killing humanity. Banks created automated teller machines. It's a robot. It's a human robot. That machine is a banker that does not stop working. Hope you are aware. So the human being collects money, gives you money. This bank collects money, the ATM collects money, gives you money. Do you know why the brother ATM sacked many human beings? Because this one robot can do the job of like 20 human beings. Why should I hire them? So technology is killing humanity. And I remember that time when ATMs first came. We calculated it. If you want to withdraw 20,000, they will blow 5 breeze for you. 5,000 is 1 breeze. That's 5,000. That's why when you are withdrawing 1,000, people don't know what I mean. They will not ask you, did they pay? Yes, they pay. So one day in Enugu, we went to withdraw money. This guy came to withdraw 20,000. Oh yeah, was counting it. 10,000, 15, 20. He was not expected to hear, please take your cash. You know, yeah,

0: Nursing received this message. Debit allowed 20,000. The guy did not know what to do. He just turned and faced us. They sent on a message. I said, who is supposed to? He said, the bank said I've been debited. I said, yes. Go inside and report. You know about technology? Everything has changed. Now, this Google Map thing, it makes life easy somehow, but it means that you're not safe. I remember 2024, December 20, when our president came to visit Lagos during Christmas. From nowhere, why are you coming to Lagos in December? Lagos was on lockdown. I put my destination on Google Map. You know, normally Google Map will tell you that you'll arrive at a destination by 15:20. I put where I was going to. Google Map said you will arrive at a destination when the traffic clears. I said, bro, I canceled it. I put it back. He said, I said, you will arrive when you arrive. Buy food, you know, die you dare. But you see, this thing was taking us in privileged life. So people don't know how to use it too. In 2019, myself and my wife went to Ghana for vacation. We now went to the hotel. We said, let's go to Accra Mall. We now booked Uber ride. The driver shows up. I said, why are we going to Accra Mall? He said, this place is far from Accra Mall. I said, yes. He does not know the place. I said, oh, yeah, let's put it on Google Map. Next question, who is Google Map? I said, I don't understand. I said, Google Map will show us the road. He said, does Google Map know the road? I said, okay, I don't know Google Map. He said, no. I showed him. He now heard the lady's voice. He said, who is this woman? I said, she's the one that will tell us where to go. He said, you trust her? I said, yes. He said, do you know her? I said, I've never seen her. And you believe her? I said, let's be going. And I put it on my phone. The woman said, you need to let me to turn right. The guy looked me, should I follow her? I said, follow her now. He said, guys, you're the one I'm seeing, though. I don't know this person. He said, 700 meters, turn left. That's how we got to Accra Mall. The guy said, wow, these people know Ghana. You have taught me something today. While we're not coming back, we booked another ride. This is real life story. So when I'm in a country I don't know the place, I just put it on Google and I reduce the volume of my phone so that they don't know I'm tracking before it carry me lost. So the guy was going, Google Maps said on my phone, I could see in 100 meters, turn right. The guy was going straight. I said, bro, you're supposed to turn right. He said, how did you know? I said, Google Maps says turn right. The guy said, who the hell is Google Maps? Do you know how long I've been driving in Ghana? When this road was not constructed, I've been driving. You people just come from Nigeria and think you are better than us. I said, how will they reach there? I'm saying, turn right. Next thing, the man said, you think I have masters? I almost wanted to say I have mistress, but my wife was there. What about this? I said, I got turn right. See. He said, you are using phone to show me. Me, I'm a master's degree holder. I said, yes, I agree. No verse. This guy was, in fact, he said, calm down. I said, okay, you're the one shouting. You're supposed to be the one to come. He said, calm down. I said, you're the one shouting. I said, come. He said, calm down from my car. I said, oh, that cannot come. I said, I will calm down. I calm down.
1: Turn on your lights, distinguished ladies and gentlemen, as we bring on stage the man of the moment. The man of the hour. Are you ready for Slim Saint tonight? If you're ready, come on, make some noise as I bring on stage Slim Saint.
2: Oga, they call me owner of you day here, they play sporty bet. Is this the life you want to live? And you know, it says sporty bet be like courtesy. Once you enter to come out, no problem. Sporty bet gambler say, oh yeah. See them, they're full regular. Slim, I for buy your table, but now for now, but you know, grease court too. See him. That sporty bet, very rubbish something, you know. I don't try it now. People wear normal where they play sporty bet. They go, they carry over 2.5, win or draw, go. Which one they carry?

0: Onana reply am at Onana 234. Did he carry me clean sheet? Bro, that's why me, I know they play sporty bet football. Oh, waiting at they play now na lawn tennis, women version. I dey like watch am now. Once match starts, waiting you go there. You know why I like them? Because even if my ticket no come, I go use their voice, they come. He choke, I mean, no choke. Baba, please, before I proceed, I beg, I won't beg on Amona, patronize all the vendors, wait they here. No be small threats, that girl with the second cocktail don't threaten me.
1: Slim, this thing you're doing is not fair. Why can't you charge 50,000 naira for vendor spots and I've not sold any cocktail? Your audience refuse to buy cocktail. Now me tell you, me, you dey sell cocktail. Donald Trump won't bomb Nigeria, you dey sell cocktail. What's this? Nobody you made the war for Farm City. Why? Wait till she pay me pass. As I drop call for vendor flyer, 91 guy call me, he say, hello. I say, hello, be this. He say, Nami, I see your call for vendor flyer. I say, yes. Wait till he wants. He said, I won't say Igbo. Igbo? I said, what Igbo make you carry Igbo concept for comedy show? You want me the pretty Michaels? But because see, I need the money, now I say, send another 50K. The guy first laugh. 50K. Ah, boy, be like yourself, the smoke Igbo. I just want for your permission. No, be like, say, I need any vendor spot. Who they say Igbo, no, they stay for one spot. We they move around. Choke, I mean, no choke. Bro, to do show for Lagos as a comedian, you go to say you funny until you won't do show. Now that time, you go no say Lagos people no one laugh again. All of them don't they reach my tongue to do show. Donald Trump say he won't bomb Nigeria. What's this? Anybody want to meet? I'm not gonna be around. I'm traveling. I'm not gonna be in the country. One man will show me in visa. He promised to sponsor me. I'm not gonna be in the country. I go sell my ticket for house party for Chevron. I see my sponsor. That same man, they pick pain. With boxer. I say, MC, what's happen? He say, now one Gen Z body ask him, lemon one, lemon two. Truth or dear? He say, dear. The dear made big pin till they break. I got say, lamb. I say, my sponsor? He say, my investment. He choke, I mean, you know, too. Baba, to do show. No, wait, now. All these men will buy table. For Lagos, if they never sleep with you, they no go buy your table. Bring the table to my house. Bring, you'd not even consider that I have small hands. Did I just young man? He choke, I be no choke. Baba. If you're a comedian, yeah, my advice you quickly. Sell out show for Lagos so hard. Now you just want to 32
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Because we feature wake up now, go bank comedy. 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Now the issue go there be. So me, before the issue day, I don't get plan B. I don't get transport company. Because your bank comedy, I just drive Lagos worry. 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Am I communicating? See my DJ. DJ for night? Afternoon, it is register NIN.

0: for life.
1: I know what you're about in the book. They go give a script to. Now once you go come up for script, anything we make and come up idea, you go come go front, come go hang. Man, say see podium now.
2: We are working on the coaster road. This coaster road.
1: Don't forget the next line. You go come look now, you go come say, ah. Ah. What?
3: DJ Wilha, Benin, good morning. I greet you. Today is first of October. I like the one I'm confused. That song you play, don't play it. I did best for Benin. I did go and say, see your body so hot. Now this body is there. Say what you body can do. Yawa, that song. I say, man, if you play that song, you won't do like this. Then true banker. Benin, open the way I love now, and I get my game infection. So now they do. I beg this part, they send you go edit and promote. This kind of joke, I know they crack them. Before they will say, it's not doing vulgar. No be my kind of joke. Now one boy tell me for back, say make I try and me go walk. I don't like the joke. You get the way it sound for my ear. What you can say about an infection? You won't give infection. Why this guy shall not be lying? Aboki don't give infection people. Even if Aboki no get infection, the countries where we they carry for this side, you reach to give infection. Because as you go here, that is why you must no matter this Benin boys just do this one gara gara. Ah, smooth sega. Babu for me. Naren say if I work it touch you, I say enter I go here. A great difference. This Benin, everything for here different. I went this meeting, everything when I use the threatened person. You know, I say, I go move for backstage now. When I say, I go for this place, then the peace. You know, they write female for this side. They won't write men. I don't know what thing I do, but now I enter here to go peace. One guy just points down from my back, say, how far? I like know how you take the. I say, I know understand, I do fine. He say, no, I really want to know how you take the. I say, I know understand. He say, you the peace where men the peace. I beg for here, men know the peace where men the peace. Because I know well for you, I know like problem. Go come on, my trousers look like skirt. I enter female, I know. You know, say these throws are where I wear now. Waiting paid me now. I don't know, when I be wearing for hotel, I look sexy. As I reach here now, as I can see mirror. That is why I know the kind of hotel you dey load. You this the send that thing is can put me for hotel, no mirror. I dress for my man, I don't kill her. You know, say as I smoke, let me the show for my full phone. When I reach for this place, I go in the restroom, see mirror, look myself. I be like, ladies and gentlemen. Eh? No, 4 minutes don't go. You know, say this be young go. When I do get mine. I swear, it's when I get for here by some of when I dangerous by terrorists. Yes, some Benin girls, they get mine, but shake out. I know they shout out because now people go back to notes, then we choke my father. You understand? Because I know see how you get mine as a girl. Boy, they kiss you, you can't get mine. You get my one belt for your mouth. No, imagine, why? Now, what you told me, I wanted to get, why you go belt for my mouth? I say, no, mind me, my belly, you're full. Where are they come? Why everything they funny to now? This girl know they laugh. What's the problem? You know they say this particular role now people when they laugh then they keep here. You think it's a good work I'm doing? Look at the time, 1 a.m. I'm person. I'm cracking joke, you are not laughing. This is
1: This meaning you do a lot of things and go away with it. Now, Renzo, what this thing you are doing? When try and go not. Who no laugh inside while they laugh outside with the truth in panic. You know what I say? For here, on a do show, on a pay bouncer. No, for that side, we pay, we do show, we pay bouncer, we pay police, then we pay who go beat audience. Because some of them, I don't make hope on our mind. When I know what I say, now this comedy be our last hope. You could crack joke, you know, laugh. Eh?
3: Ah, you know, one see me for road, why they shout, pike here, pike here. All of you, one now. Your parents go, when you go,
1: now, beg, not do have anything.
3: I say, if I don't pay 1 million, I'll kill them tomorrow. When I won't try me. When I better laugh, I'll flow away for bush. I mean, this thing is a joke, because that's what they will use against you for this country. Of course, and especially if this kind of video reached Tinubu to deal with you in 1 second.
2: He has said that he is a kidnapper. The evidence are there.
3: I don't say this beneath. Like I said, then why are not to the poor person for problem? I talk about Tinubu, what did make you the club? Now, we look, and you know, say, some of the people when they put us for problem, now those people when they did for that place when Tinubu they talk. Even when Baba not talking anything, they'll just clap. We don't meet the guy and we be SSA on clapping to the president. We don't ask the guy, say, what did your work? You say, as you see me so. And now I know them brothers, as you see me so, my work will not hurt. Once in the talk, in for you in the talk, we'll kill up. We encourage our Baba to talk now.
2: There has been a lot of infrastructures.
3: Subhanallah, God help me.
0: Hola! Oh!
4: Oh!
0: Life had a sweet. Now this modern children call Squella. I miss all the days. Life too sweet. Christmas like this. Small, small children, they knock bank guard. Nah, who's about knock bank guard? They drive his head white. Small, small girls now, who's about the bush and the shiny forehead? Then they do. You know the rain. I miss holding this Christmas. Oh! That year, if your pa to get money, you will get rubber eyeglass. Oh, if your pa can't get money, where? Your eyeglass will be double decker and Linko. Oh, God damn it! Why well, I like that eyeglass? If you wear a grand on the smoke on a so grand view, you then walk out of smoke. Oh, then they'll come here, you rubber wristwatch. That wristwatch will come in three colors: red, yellow, and. Why well, I like that wristwatch? From Christmas to New Year, now 12 o'clock, the sharp. You know they walk, you'll be like Tinubu, you know they walk. Chief of Staff go. Mr. Constant Nibu, now Jonathan, they talk to. And they fear government too. Now, Pastor Kimi Kabaka give you life to Christ. As they demolish your test, see Kabaka for Rock of Ages. You got Lele, where Jesus knew. Governor, your mate. Bro, life is sweet then. Children are very arrogant. That's why they are busy born. And they look at. You know, say those days, to make you sleep now like this. Now you need best children to sleep. See, I'll be negotiating with my children. We know, sir, please, go and sleep, early to bed, early to rise, take some chocolate. Oh, I miss my late father. The way my father put us to sleep, your teacher never mind it up. As my father goes, what? When I hear you, everybody fall like a dead root. Better your head, don't move, don't shake, don't breathe, close your eyes. If I hear we know they sleep with the lights lit. Papa, I go by this saloon. One picking the phone, Papa negotiate, say, Daddy, I don't like the hair. It's too what? It's too low. Yeah? You know what? Just who give you style? Now, one style, everybody for the community, they bow. Apollo Rico call, Immortal Daddy. Ubra. Clepa, when Mama go buy his umbrella and soda, water. If mama rap, your mama come be like cripple. Oh, God damn. Chips Then they hear your shoe size. Who are you? When I get primary three, the shoe my papa buy for me, it is not my papa and that brother. You grow in shoes. Life just spoiled. Now to beat picking. Not that they're not the beat children for school. Because the teacher, if he said the parents go help her one day. I go see my uncle, the picking they cry, say that daddy raised his voice at me. I say, hey. See, I've told daddy, whenever we are having issue. Yeah, you and your papa issue. Yeah. We be eight. Of course, me and my papa got issue. For now, we for be seven. Now, me the key. Say, daddy should maintain a particular pitch where we having issue. Yeah. Your papa na DJ. Bro, not let my papa go beat us. If we won't cry, they go beat us and we swallow our tears. Swallow. Bro, all these people want their big belly and tears when they swallow, when they smoke. Hold on. No request for me to do 1 year birthday for your picking, a waste of money. My first child, I do birthday for you, girl. 19.2 million. If you like, not believe, I mean, born. Poor people for regular, say, not rich. Poor men, they say, oh, nasty vanity, they like vanity. My brother, tell him to snap picture, the picking they cry. Ungrateful child. Life sweet. From where we don't grow now, academic consequence, all. Teach us what we not need. Draw a grasshopper and labor. What do we use and do? Well, when I ate a quadratic equation, if 2 raised to power 4, plus minus s, find the value of s. Why 2 go raise power for 4? They be mates. I'll do this and I'll go, please, let me advise you. As a man, I go, make I go so that I will come. A daughter. Nobody give that few rich man when quick come during this. You don't go tell the girls in the middle, they call s is our football. Nada nice, I don't collapse. I know the way you don't disgrace yourself. The girl can't look like this. This happy new boy, sir. You now can say, what's today's date? Yes, August 31st. Today's my father remembers. Hey! Bro! Hold on, let me do this, uncle. I know, say, as a man, eh? That's when they talk about marriage. That small boy, learn from us. You know, saying that the moment you marry, you dey jam your spec. As a man, you not see your spec. Marry first. This our old way there now. As he married, he was having go begin call her hello baby. This one will get big belly, so I will match boys. Baba, as a uniband boy, I love Sarah. I love Shine. You know, Baba, five. I not see Sarah. I not see Shine. Age the goal. Pressure on me. Now go marry with character. Error, mistake. Go marry with character. My wife no game. Fine. See my wife. Fine. You be like Chinese man when they peace. Bro, as I am married, 1 week later, and they say Ruben, I go. From nowhere. I want to get you come our house. Current us. 2025 model. As you get similar, you see, full of Sean. Poor man can understand joke. He get change their height. Fair. Get good work. She's into IT. She be fishing. I don't know. That's why he be joke. That's why he be joke. Who's serious? I like this. Now, what I read for school, this? Because they crack you. You will get masters. Crack you for your way, say what? My life be this. Mom, I listen to joke, man, and not provoke me. This is how they are pissed at me. If not, my life was well, they crack just for this kind of big head person. That's one I
2: go. Man.
0: Now, tell me on this one. Bro, as the guy come, I ask, what did you pay me? Then the guy shout, oh, my God. You are my idol. Like,
4: you are my dream man. Like, you stay here. I'm so blessed to have you as a neighbor. For my man, where you dance is meant under fire you. Now, the kind name when the girl, they will call me for company. Early morning, hi, Lawrence. Just want to let you know, you are a phenomenal darling. You are the best of your kind. And my wife, when me married, can never call me sweet name. Lie, lie. Ah yes, if I give her 100K, ah yes, he go call me Cassie, where, where? Cassie, happy vigilante, happy vigilante. Happy vigilante. When he come pay me, this guy can't get money. And I go do my Europe tour. So they make us say I need money. Now they get your services high. It's like you need some financial assistance. Yeah? Say, come over to my apartment. I reach and every day give me 20 million. As I won't go. I should say, come back. I say, I wish you were not married. You won't have payback. Now that night, I will want to see my wife. Let everybody go. Now life at the least so. And I meet a feed a full family. I know you, and I meet a pay children transport for the peace. If my neighbor go too good to the SSA, if I tell her, say, at the girl show, 12, now I won't perform. 11:30, she don't send me text. Hi, Lawrence. As you go on stage, I just want to let you know you are the best to always do it. You are a first-class champion. You are a super success. Go on stage and do the best. It's in you. My own wife just message go come. Corridor. Every time show. You only have time between your family. Is that time you choose between your family and your career? Now reply and choose our neighbor. Can you say the good name again? You can see our love guy.
5: 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Ladies and gentlemen, make some noise for our very own Despoca.
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7: How are you? Okay. That is 70. That was not complete. That's my leader. How are you? See, eh? I don't pray you get past like this. You get good heart, but God, they give you like open. See, I'm Chama, big boy. Big boy. No, it's 50 something. Oh, you know my body is 50? Huh? Why you buy? Oh, anyway, let's continue. Wow. I tell you, say who they control this time? Offer. Not be in a man? I'll be another artist, eh? I go perform till they make two people. Thank you. Listen to me. Before I introduce myself, I know you feel I say everybody know me. I'll introduce myself. Some people are coming for comedy show for the first time. Alright? Though the show won't make some people regret. Hello? But at least, we make them up now. Abi? Now listen to me. The way the country is going now, if you no get food, and you dey hungry, and you no get hope to eat, one spirit call dey tell you say sleep, sleep. You won't die so. I like the best when they control the time. You put that for repeat. After 18 minutes, you go start again. 18 minutes. These people went there this side. Which group be this?
9: Don't you open up that window?
7: Because the one I see, I be like, so now win the ticket for dancing competition. See this old guy, you just know say, now the first said, now me first comment. See, you guys, that you know, say no, no, they said to get your day. Nothing the funny, I'm when they said they perform, the very God, they said this guy, they laugh for. I don't know, son, I saw the guy face me. I didn't judge him. Thank you. Full names. Doctor. They play. Wow. And later, so who they do the camera now? You know they watch TV just at that time. Got the shoe. Hey God, hey God, hey God. You don't buy shoe again, man. One. As I buy a book, now I follow a textbook. First one, university introduction to shoe, chapter one. Oga de la, Oga say no worry, time and turn by turn, 4:49. Anyway, how are you? How you doing? I came here to help people. Have you eaten? Have you eaten? Have you eaten? You see why some people no figure help? Have you eaten? Kotosha. Naroba Shabi, Kotosha. You go even know the difference. All right, let's start properly. Before I start, big shout out to my friend B Clothing is the building. And my other friend Eric Money, all the way from the UK. That's UK, those of you who have not traveled. Wait, so those people, when they do visa agent, hello, hello, hello, one moment at a time, let me perform. Okay, you didn't perform there. Oga, calm down now. Listen to me. I started comedy from market. The first two places when I start this work, one, market. Second place, burial. The hardest place to perform na burial. People, they cry. They say, man, you make them laugh. If na even elderly person won't die for not paying me, 90 years, na die 19. Man, you know, sir, I started from hard. All right. Dr. Ogene Kokoya, Ogene Brea, Onabi Desmond, the comedy catalyst. The Otuta, one of Nigerian comedy, in nomi, the one of Adichie Kingdom. The other, Ben Koye, say one. Ego na bom one. Do numi of Delta State. Do you do Blerin one? Who do boy one? Multiple award-winning comedian back to back for years, still counting. Inu Mindu. By bet, I be comedian. I funny. Anyway, this life, man, listen to me. Enjoy whatever you do for a living. This I won't call you, call you personal. For that sense, yo. One call support. Don't ask that like an audition. Oh! This life, there is no manual to get it right. My friend just said, the second, you too like drink, oh. You too like woman, oh. You too do this one, oh. You will get plans, so. You know, say, don't die. What you killer? He tell me say my belly the big old man they wash my belly oh man they wash my belly oh nice style gym. Nothing I want they do press up night day. Yes, who they want the husband? This life eh, there is no manual to get it right. If it's a bit dry, if you drive enter wrong road, you feel bossa for right road. Am I communicating? The way Tinubu is going, get plan B, oh. Because Uficha wake up now, go ban comedy. Because not only us, they unite on now our football. Now the issue go there, B. So me, before the issue there, I don't get plan B. I don't get transport company. Because your bank comedy, I just drive Lagos worry. Lagos worry. No matter how hard, I go travel. Am I communicating? See my DJ. DJ for night, afternoon. In the register, NIN. Tell your neighbor, say, get plan B. You will be excellent. You did a good art massage. Listen to me. Who go make and go make a move? Who go make and go make him? I know what I'm saying, no. You won't do how you they carry you go make we mother make them bath you. Your give they start. Hello? Oh, you want offer queen mother? Now, do you know? Oh God. Thank God, though. Just thank God. We say which of the God? We get type of God. The way the country they go now, eh? Listen, by December, if you not a big beg, you know for sure. With your hard work, oh. With your hard work. I spend, eh? I don't they learn, oh. Then they beg you, oh. As I pack, one guy just say, my leader, now I tell her, my chairman. I shock, now the guy give me, can't say low, eh? Now give the guy, but yeah, they follow instruction. Now give the guy my governor. Now, you know, send me how the guy did like this. Now the guy shout my president. As I want to, and I say my God, in case the plan talker. Anyway, now I tell the guy say, Ave, no verse, no verse. All of all this street. Now I say, Baba, I believe you, but you get street light. Listen to me. This my DJ. Nothing will ever teach me. You know, sir, I always thought I'd be like secret court. Only you know if you just enter. You don't remember how we introduce you. Start my joke today, three. Now, my DJ, me and my DJ just did last week. Now, he asked me. That's why you don't try to suck. I didn't off, I know. Boka. You know, say, now for rich people, because they hurry. Quick, not before poor people. Is that a poor man? It's for the rich, because they hurry. Abi? No, you know, no. Ah, shit. I don't waste that joke. Composition like who they go picnic. Now, like my teacher tell me, you say, this is the sweet. Castle is the sweet, or the only problem now to get venue. Venue? Eh? You go drive, oh. Mumu me are not ass. I just say now back seat. I don't know, say now front seat. I don't go understand how people want to get moto. Now, this guy don't feel bad. Say, ah, that sense set me off. I don't know. Say, sack, knock you. Now go find one girl. For GRA, yeah. Who say, no, I don't tell the guy, say, let's do adventure. The record. Now I tell the guy, say, let's do sex. I say, ah, is it new to you? Eh? So now me don't know. I be at the overthink. Let the guy enter. Mumu me, now we call the drive. This night, oh. Yes, now. Not be small. In case Tunde post the story tomorrow, now I'll tell us in our old news. We control social media. The year now, and I will call the tribe. I don't know say if they find where to do one, you know, they on light. Because if you on light, everywhere go to shine. Now the case park here, now the area now park. You know, since we just park, I call book cloth. I don't know say they know the book cloth finish. They say you fuck up, oh, you not give me pass because of paper. Oh. I call book cloth finish. Finish! As I want us, one light, one touch, I don't know where the touch from come. I just see. You know, say if you see touch, you just start your motor. That's how I start motor. Now I'm naked. Now I sleep. I'm a man. Anyway, I did try. Now I see another darkness. I park. I get one door. Sit down. I don't say one guy they shoot near the bush. The guy just shot. On a way down, no. Hey! As that. I don't know say police they did that must you. Now see do. I tell you, back! Police don't stop you before you come visit the game, they're your bishop. Back! There you go. Now see. I'm naked. I call the one that's small. Officer. Now me. He said, calm down. He said, calm down. I said, eh? Huh, officer. My girl, they back home. They can do. I said, can we talk man to man? He said, can you calm down? I open my mouth, bring money. He said, listen to me. I'm not like other police. Benin police don't change. Papa, now if I put this leg. No trouser. Say, I thought the premium might be fall. I don't know. You don't know, sir. I don't know. Say that's the one we drink for Ugeli the Woko. That's how I just calm down. Police ladies. Police, I say, my call that them says, move back. I shock you. Anybody say, first time when police use Bible English for me, he said, what down? Police wicked, though. Now my babe called his eye. Officer, he's my boyfriend. Yes? Now, officer say, ooh, they don't use you. You know what I said this story? Another police in videos.

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0: You hear that sound? 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Buy Guinness. 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

Okay, that's the way I like it. 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Home for the funkiest music around town. Hello again, good evening. Welcome to the old school on Classics with Sanjay. Dean of the old school back on your radio. How you doing, my friend? Welcome. Standing by tonight, rhythm and blues, funk, disco, and reggae. It's gonna be immense hangout tonight on segment for gender, where we eulogize male gender with songs having man being a part of its title. Once again, good evening and welcome. Thank you indeed locking on to Laughter Station 32 FM 94.9, where no gloom can survive. 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

You can't see it. It's electric. You got to feel it. Oh, it's shocking. It's electric. Marcia Griffiths in the building. Jamaican roots reggae singer. 76 this year, all the way from Kingston. Voice of Happiness on Premier Hill. 32 FM 94.9. Blossom from the Past on Classics with Sanjay. Electric Boogie from 82 by Marcia Griffiths there for you. Lakeside, R&B and funk band from Dayton, Ohio, checked in earlier with Something Outrageous from 84. Not forgetting, of course, One Man, also from 84, by Brenda Shannon Green. Freestyle and disco pop singer, 68 this year from Washington, D.C. All right, welcome to Rhythm and Blues tonight, taking off with Fat Joe featuring Ashanti. What's Love? I am Sanjay. Good evening to you.

Okay, I don't know what they want from me. It's like the more money we come across, the more problems we see. What's going on? Somebody tell me. Legendary Christopher George Wallace, known professionally as Notorious B.I.G., one of the greatest rappers of all time on Premier Hill radio station, 32 FM 94.9, playing all the hits all the time on Classics with Sanjay. More Money, More Problems from 97 by Notorious B.I.G., born in Brooklyn, New York, 1972, who died from gunshot wound somewhere in Los Angeles, California, March 9, 1997, at age 24. Sharon Red of Evergreen Memory checked in earlier, asking rhetorically, can you handle it? Performed 1980. And of course, What's Love? Put together, Year 2002, by Joseph Antonio Cartagena, better known by his nickname Fat Joe, 55 this year from the Bronx, New York City. Station of humor and laughter on Premier Hill, 32 FM 94.9, radio station where joy resides. Welcome to brand new gender segment where we celebrate and eulogize human gender, playing you songs having man or woman or the child in its title. We're having men's hangout tonight, bringing on songs with man title, talking about Bongo Man by Jomo Cliff, 1978, Rasta Man, Saragossa Band, 1979, and Conscious Man, Jolly Brothers, 1978. All coming up next, back to back to back, Premier Hill Station, 94.9.

0: to be a conscious man. When you fall in love, just be a conscious man. Men's Hangout on gender segment in the last couple of minutes. Bringing on Conscious Man from 78 by Jolly Brothers. Rasta Man from 79 featuring Saragossa Band and Bongo Man performed in 1978 by Joe McCleef. God bless his reggae soul. Voice of Happiness on Premier Hill, Mokola Ibadan, 32 FM 94.9. Spreading laughter across the globe. That's all we've got time for tonight on Classic. As always, not to worry, okay? Nostalgia continues tomorrow night, 9 o'clock. Standing by tomorrow night, we've got Sunday nights back in the 70s, spiritual flashback on the Sunday night, and a whole lot more. Same station, of course, Laughter Headquarters, and Sunny Side of Radio, 32 FM 94.9. Radio station where no gloom can survive. Thank you, my brother Gbenga Idowu. Special thanks to my boss and dear brother, Tunji Abioye. We simply call him TJ and Coach in the house. Thank you for contents and logistics on Classics. I am grateful, sir. God bless you real good. Until 9 o'clock tomorrow night, Dean of the Old School, Sanjay on your radio. Thank you for letting me be myself again. 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
4: Ninu aye ti o ku fun ariwo ati rudurudu, ohun kan si wa to nso oro titọ, ireti ati iyi. 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

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fulfillment warfare and victory one of the greatest seasons god brings his children into is the season of healing is more than the removal of pain it is god's restoration of every area that has been broken by sin disappointment sickness loss trauma and failure healing is god's declaration that what was damaged will not remain damaged forever beloved hear me whether the wounds are physical emotional spiritual financial mentally god specializes in making whole what life has broken tonight I declare to my esteemed listener this is your season of healing in the name of jesus I decree by the covenant of god upon my father pastor E. Adeboye receive your healing in the name of jesus wo bi gbogbo nigbagbo lo ma ni iriri akoko ati igbalaye akoko gbigbin ati igba ikore wa akoko diduro ati imuse wa pelu akoko ogun jija ati akoko 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Sickness is not just a biological malfunctioning. It is an arrow from the kingdom of darkness. It is a spiritual stranger that has legally or illegally occupied the temple of the Holy Spirit. Hear this, your season of healing does not just happen by wishing. It happened by spiritual warfare. You must violently evict the spirit of infirmity from your life. Sickness usually gain access through three major avenues. The first one is inherited ancestral infirmity. Sickness that run through family, bloodline, e.g. diabetes, high blood pressure, premature death. They are enforced by family idol. 2. Environmental and spiritual arrow. What are environmental and spiritual arrow? They are demonic deposits shot into a person's life through dreams, eating in dreams, being shot in dreams. 3. Self-inflicted affliction. What does it mean? Doors open through sin, ignorance, or operating under a broken covenant. Hear me. God is the source of healing. Exodus chapter 15 verse 26. For I am the Lord that healed thee. God introduced himself to Israel as Jehovah Rapha, the Lord our healer. Healing is not merely something God does. Healing is part of who he is. Before medicine existed, before doctors were trained, before hospitals were built, God was already healing his people. Healing flows from God's character. Hear this, when doctors have reached their limit, God has not. When people give up on you, God has not. I decree and declare, let every chain of sickness be broken in the name of Jesus. Psalm 107 verse 20, he sent his word and healed them and delivered them from their destruction. Healing begins with God's presence. Healing begins when God speaks. Hear this, one word from God can heal years of pain. One word from God can heal years of rejection. One word from God can heal years of depression. One word from God can heal years of sickness. Do you know that many people seek healing before seeking the healer? The greatest miracle is not healing. The greatest miracle is encountering Jesus. I decree tonight that the healing hands of Jesus will touch you in Jesus' name. Isaiah 53 verses 4 to 5. By his stripes we are healed. Jesus paid for our healing. Jesus did not only die for forgiveness. He carried our sickness. He carried our grief. He carried our sorrow. He carried our shame. He carried our pain. Every stripe he received became an announcement that healing belongs to God's truth.
children. Hear this. Healing is part of redemption. Hear me as I hear God. Healing is comprehensive. God never intended healing to affect only a part of life. He heals completely. That is physical healing. Mark chapter 5, verses 25 to 34. The woman with the issue of blood suffered for 12 years. One touch from Jesus changed 12 years of suffering. I decree to all my listeners, receive healing in your body in the name of Jesus. Psalm 147, verses 3. He healed the broken in heart and binded up their wound. Many people smile publicly while bleeding privately. God heals rejection. God heals abandonment. God heals betrayal. God heals grief. God heals disappointment. To my team listener, no wound is too deep for God to heal. Joel chapter 2 verse 25. And I will restore to you the years that the locusts have eaten, the cankerworm and the caterpillar and the palmerworm. Healing sometimes includes restoring lost opportunity. Healing sometimes includes restoring lost finances. Healing sometimes includes restoring lost career. Healing sometimes includes restoring lost businesses. God restore wasted year. I decree tonight, let every spirit of devourer in your finances be destroyed in the name of Jesus. Beloved, how do you enter into the season of healing? Believe God's words. 1. Faith comes by healing. Romans chapter 10 verse 17. 2. Pray with expectation. James chapter 5 verse 14 to 15. Prayer invites God's invitation. 3. Worship through praise. Paul and Silas worship before breakthrough. Praise shift the atmosphere. 4. Speak life. Proverbs chapter 18 verse 21. Death and life are in the power of the tongue. Stop speaking defeat. Stop speaking hopelessness. Stop speaking failure. Instead, declare, I am healed. I am restored. My future is blessed. 4. Wait patiently. Some heal instantly. Others heal progressively. Do not confuse delay with denial. God finish what he starts. I decree and declare by the covenant in the redeemed Christian Church of God. Let your healing begin now. To my same listener, your healing has begun tonight in the name of Jesus. What happens when your season of healing arrives tonight? Kinyoma Shele, Nibati Akuke was Reba Denia Shale. The first thing that happens is peace shall replace anxiety. Nitori Alafia, Yorokwe Berubojo. 2. Hope shall replace despair. Ireti, Yorokwe Inireti. Your joy shall return. Ayore, Yor Padasinu Ayire. Your strength shall increase. Ipagbara Re, Yor Tuposi. Your faith shall grow. Ibagore, Yor Tundagbasukesi. Your desire to pray shall return. Umbelati Gadura, Yor Tupadasinu Ayire. Hear this, your season of feeling arrived. When God's mercy, word, and power intersect with your faith, when God's presence invade your situation tonight for healing, it does not just bring temporary relief, it brings complete transformation. For Naaman, healing came through obedience. 2 Kings chapter 5. For blind Bartimaeus, healing came through persistence. Mark chapter 10. For the paralytic, healing came through faith. In Mark chapter 2. For Lazarus, healing and restoration came even when hope seemed dead. In John chapter 11. For the woman bent over in Luke chapter 13. Jesus broke years of bondage in one encounter. Hear this prophetic declaration tonight. Every chain of sickness is broken in the name of Jesus. Every emotional wound is healed tonight in the name of Jesus. Every delay restoration is released tonight in the name of Jesus. Every family under attack, receive peace in the name of Jesus. Beloved, this is your season of healing in the name of Jesus. In conclusion tonight, healing is just not merely about escaping pain. Healing is becoming whole. God does not repair life. He restores destiny. Whatever has been wounded in your life is not beyond God's power. Tonight is an opportunity to trust the God of the Redeemed Christian Church of God afresh. Surrender every burden and receive his restoring grace. Walk in faith. Walk in hope. Walk in healing, because this is your season of healing. Are you under the sound of this broadcast tonight? You desire healing in your body. You must be born again. Being born again is having a new life in Christ Jesus. Christ coming to live in your life. The old man is dead at the cross, and there is an exchange of new life. Beloved, what happens at the cross of Calvary was an exchange of life. You must experience salvation in Christ Jesus. To experience salvation in Christ Jesus, you must surrender your life to Christ Jesus by acknowledging you are a sinner, by sincerely confessing your sin, by asking for forgiveness, by asking Jesus to come to your heart and be your Lord and personal Savior, by thanking God that you are a child of God. Shall we pray? Father, in the name of Jesus, I ask that you pray for this one, O God. Bless them in Jesus' name. Grant them a new life, O God. Wash them by the power of your blood. Lord, write their name in the book of life. Thank you because they are your children. In Jesus' mighty name. Amen. Congratulations for giving your life to Jesus. Look for a Bible-believing church, like the Redeemed Christian Church of God, in your location. Fellowship with them as you grow into salvation. As we launch into the prophetic prayer, I shall be expecting your testimony.

Acts 1:2. Beloved, I wish above all things that thou mayest prosper and be in health even as your soul prospereth. Every power assigned that refers to any spiritual force, demonic pressure, or negative energy that has been stationed against your head to feed your body with sickness. It means something continually causing sickness, weakness, and diseases. That is physical suffering. Die means to be destroyed, to be rendered powerless, to come to an end. This prayer is asking God to stop and destroy every spiritual force believed to be causing illness in your life. I decree every power assigned to feed your body with sickness, die tonight in the name of Jesus. 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The second prayer point, my father, every ancestral covenant of sickness and sudden death in my life be broken by the blood of Jesus. Galatians 3:13. Christ has redeemed us from the curses of the law, he made a curse for us. It is written, curse is everyone that has hung on the tree. Every ancestral covenant refers to every spiritual agreement or a dedication believed to have been made by your ancestor that is affecting your later generation of sickness and sudden death. Sickness means illness. It means diseases, physical weakness, or recurring hurt, the problem that affects a person's body. Sudden death means an unexpected premature death that happens without warning. I decree in the name of Jesus, every ancestral covenant of sickness and sudden death will lie, be broken by the blood of Jesus. 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The top prayer point, we say, my season of total deliverance and divine health, I command you to manifest now in Jesus name. My season of total deliverance and divine health, I command you to manifest now in Jesus name. Ecclesiastes 3:1. He said, to everything there is a season and a time to every purpose under the heaven. Here is the breakdown. My season refers to a period or phase of life of total deliverance, means complete freedom from anything that binds or oppresses a person. And divine health means enjoying health and well-being as a blessing from God. I command you to manifest. It's a faith-filled declaration. I decree in the mighty name of Jesus that your season of total deliverance and divine health will manifest now in Jesus name. Adura to pari eni o wa ni wa koko itusile mi patapata ati ilera lati oke wa mo pa lase fun won farahan nisisin loruko Jesu Kristi. 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My season of healing, akoko iwosan mi, meet me same time same station. I remain your darling brother Adebayo Abiodun from the Redeemed Christian Church of God. You can call for prayer and counseling on 0037955451. You can reach us at our YouTube channel Adebayo Abiodun Global. Jesus Christ the same yesterday, today and forever. 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Choose Jesus, choose life. 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
0: Oni ni ojo Saturday.
1: Today is Saturday.
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1: 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That frontage is broken.
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1: Let's go in silence.
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1: We've been working on it.
0: Asin test.
1: I will continue in it.
0: Alo gbudo ma gbe nu iji.
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0: Igba to mi awon meyin.
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1: He shook them so much.
0: Won kigbe jade.
1: They had to cry out.
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0: 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Ise re oni ku.
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1: oni. Your help will not die.
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0: emi oluwa lo to wa
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1: all I claim today
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1: if you have that
0: give your wallet
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0: boy jabu ode
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0: Si gbogbo aye n pariwe.
1: That you want to shouting.
0: Akoko.
1: Number one.
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0: From captivity to liberty.
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0: 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Matthew 27.
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0: 53.
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1: Verse 51
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1: Jesus. He delivered
0: people
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0: Isa okusi sile.
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2: 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Won ti inu isa oku won jale leyin
0: jinde. Oh my God. Alegedaba oya katan.
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0: Any time be ninu iji.
1: You that are in storm right now.
0: Jesus ti lo inu ile.
1: Jesus has entered the ground.
0: Igba to jade.
1: When he came out.
0: An to banu iho.
1: Those he met in the
0: grave. O fa won jade.
1: He brought them out.
0: Omo eniyan wa.
1: The Son of Man is
0: called. Luke 171.
1: Glory of
0: Menira.
1: For your freedom.
0: Elema nozo via Gadabaza. John 8:32.
1: Emo
0: otito.
1: You shall know the truth.
0: Otito yo sodo
1: minira. And the truth free.
0: Verse 36. Be a member sodo minira.
1: If the Son has set you free.
0: Odio
1: you minira. Shall be free indeed. Indeed.
0: Latinu igbeku.
1: From that bondage.
0: Oya jade.
1: Men are coming out.
0: Eyi tode. Ejade. Ninu John 5.
1: In John 5.
0: Obama kunrin ye leti
1: odo besida
0: 38 years o gbe jade.
1: I brought him out.
0: Ati bebe lo.
1: And so many other cases.
0: Ni Mark 5.
1: In Mark 5.
0: Wole gadara jade.
1: That not go go drink
0: out. In John 11.
1: In John 11.
0: Lazarus ji.
1: Lazarus
0: ji. Me la fe kanu se ya nu. Ele to se ni farin.
1: The one is the farin.
0: Eri obirin ye.
1: That woman.
0: O man gboju lowo e.
1: They to take a pregnancy.
0: Inu program by la siri.
1: If the program like this.
0: Ti ba soro lori eto.
1: If I speak on this program.
0: Ma fi sere.
1: Don't play with it.
0: Mo gbadua.
1: I pray.
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0: king's side.
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0: Oh,
1: you have been from it.
0: Number two.
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0: 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Colossians chapter
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1: You that darkness is my
0: sin.
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1: 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You that are troubling with
0: troubles.
1: Jesus.
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0: E pariwo
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0: Iye lo wo be.
1: Life enter.
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1: Thank you, Father.
0: Psalm 74.
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1: What does it say?
2: Juba majemu ni.
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0: 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So you must come out of darkness.
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0: ki layo lori
1: omo. They never have job at children.
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0: on the body. 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
0: following there. 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
1: go wa jeji.
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1: 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It's the sign that you're under darkness.
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1: Chef, where you are?
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4: Today is Saturday.
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4: But that no let me celebrate.
0: Oluwa se.
4: Olo kun kada.
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4: That but the night of joy.
0: Oluwa se.
4: Olo kun kada
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4: No touch. 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
0: Iji to n gba laanu ko lara mi.
4: That storm taking many things away from me.
0: Oya dake je.
4: Peace be still.
0: Paseni.
4: You command it.
0: Paseni Jesus.
4: Jesus commanded it.
0: Oko wolo to ma n gboran.
4: Every child of God has obedience.
0: Won le pase.
4: They can command.
0: Omo Olorun to nisin.
4: Child of God that have service.
0: Eh, condition wa o.
4: That is their connected.
0: Won le pase.
4: You can command.
0: Oba sumo Olorun.
4: If you are connected with God.
0: Iji dake.
4: Storm be still.
0: Gbogbo yan ko lo le pase.
4: Not everybody can command o.
0: Elia Mazuwaidi.
4: To ba jo mo Olorun. If you know you are true, instead of God,
0: command. Elia adura lojojumo.
4: I pray to pray every day.
0: Pase.
4: You command.
0: Idi ti o je nbegbe pe.
4: That is the knowledge we be talking about.
0: Oya dake je.
4: Peace be still.
0: Adura.
4: Adura. Adura. Adura. Adura. Adura. Adura. Adura. Adura. Adura. Adura. Adura. Adura. Adura. Adura. Adura. Adura. Adura. Adura. Adura. Adura. Adura. Adura. Adura. Adura. Adura. Adura. Adura. Adura. Adura. Adura. Adura. Adura. Adura. Adura. Adura. Adura. Adura. Adura. Adura. Adura. Adura. Adura. Adura. Adura. Adura. Adura. Adura. Adura. Adura. Adura. Adura. Adura. Adura. Adura. Adura. Adura. Adura. Adura. Adura. Adura. Adura. Adura. Adura. Adura. Adura. Adura. Adura. Adura. Adura. Adura. Adura. Adura. Adura. Adura. Adura. Adura. Adura. Adura. Adura. 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
1: 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That is fighting with over open
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0: Ilekun.
1: That door.
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1: That case I cannot get that close.
0: Anu shiba.
1: Open by mercy.
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1: Testimony that you had today.
0: O si se fun.
1: Hey, that's the work for you also.
0: Sore ni Saturday.
1: Today Saturday.
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1: I expect that hear me.
0: Ni korubo.
1: Make sacrifice.
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1: That's your 30 from heaven.
0: O se lana. You did it yesterday.
2: One is suffering.
0: I'm about to tell you.
2: Semi, let's do it again.
0: Lori Kini.
2: Why, sir?
0: Idakwada meji lowa.
2: There are two types of restoration.
0: Even Lori Gumerini.
2: Even to the progress of this.
0: Psalm Tamaluleni.
2: The Psalm for today.
0: 74.
2: Psalm 74.
0: Anuwa.
2: There is mercy.
0: 102.
2: Psalm 102.
0: Pelu 51.
2: And Psalm 51.
0: 74.
2: Psalm 74.
0: 102.
2: Psalm 102.
0: Ati.
2: Psalm 51.
0: Ali Musa.
2: Thank you, Father.
0: Nitori anu.
2: For mercy's sake.
0: Mo pada sayimi.
2: I come back to I am repositioned.
0: Amen.
2: Amen.
0: In the name of Jesus.
2: Say, I receive my glory. I receive my goodness. I receive mercy.
0: Pastor.
2: Sir.
0: F1 account number.
2: Yes, sir. 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
0: God bless.
2: Mogbadua.
0: I pray.
2: Irektu
0: Ewa. Hey, let's just come to you.
2: Ogode.
0: Glory is come.
2: Ayode.
0: Glory is come.
2: From glory to glory.
0: Let's not go, let's not go.
2: Testimony.
0: Eritreary.
2: Testimony.
0: Eritreary.
2: In the name of Jesus.
0: Amen.
2: Bo sen siore yin.
0: As I give it up.
2: Eri repere.
0: Your testimony begin.
2: Oru eni.
0: This night.
2: Kose fisere.
0: It's not something to
2: bari.
0: Everyone you see.
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0: Oni je ojo agbara.
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1: Saturday of power.
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0: wait. Ori o ni fi gboku omo
1: si. 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You not bury your dead down.
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1: si. You say to receive your dead.
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1: Those hands of yours.
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0: Owo re yen.
1: Those hands of yours.
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0: Ko ma gbinu.
1: Amen.
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0: Ninu owo re.
1: In those hands.
0: Emi mo korun
1: da. Only what is right there.
0: Gbogbo to rin ninu owo e.
1: Anything working in your
0: hands. Ko wo duro
1: mbe. That all amount to stay.
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1: Catch fire.
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1: Instantly.
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0: O di owo aje.
1: Become blessed.
0: Gbogbo to ba ti
1: gbe awon ile. Everything you touch.
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1: Shall prosper.
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1: Everywhere you go with this hand.
0: Wa mure bo.
1: You come with goodness.
0: O ni pasan.
1: You no go empty.
0: O ni pofo.
1: You no go empty.
0: Bankof se wule ko cheap.
1: No matter how cheap hand comes
0: for me. O ni wonu owo
1: re. Not enter your hands.
0: Owo re yi.
1: This hand.
0: Ayo ni gather.
1: Will not be cut off.
0: Mo gbadua.
1: I pray.
0: Gbogbo to ba ti fowo ile.
1: Everything you let this hand.
0: Yo ma prosper.
1: Will prosper.
0: O lo ma da bi gita
1: gbe se tu ko. Like a tree planted
0: by the water. O mo so ni akoko
1: re. Begin is put in this.
0: Ewo re o ni re. Gbogbo to ba de ti se.
1: And everything you do.
0: Yo ma se de. Ninu Deuteronomy 28.
1: Only
0: a biobu sisi owo re.
1: Bless the works of your hand.
0: If you kone wo si
1: jasi. And you shall be blessed.
0: Ye wa pase.
1: Let me authorize.
0: Owo yi.
1: This hands.
0: Bo se mi
1: yi. As you are checking them.
0: Lati oni lo.
1: From today.
0: Owo yi o.
1: This hands.
0: Oni jegbe se.
1: Yes, sir. Yes, sir.
0: Ajeniru oni wo.
1: He said, enter.
0: Loruko Oluwa.
1: In the name of the Lord.
0: Gbogbo eyan ma nloja.
1: People do go to market.
0: Afowo kore wale.
1: They gather goodness.
0: Loruko Jesu.
1: In the name of Jesus.
0: Gbogbo to ba ti fowo iko.
1: Everything you gather of this hands.
0: Oni tuka mo.
1: Yes, sir.
0: Eru ti abiamo kitu o.
1: Killing good things in my life. Destroy them.
0: Any power killing good things.
1: I got don't count ready
0: in my life. Be destroyed.
1: Oh yeah, Karu.
0: So make sure you pray that prayer with all your mind. Number two, the agenda of evil people to turn me to nothing. Lost
1: catalog.
0: Those
1: hearing me.
0: Don't want me.
1: Watching me.
0: Please share this
1: video. Share this video.
0: Oh, important.
1: Very important.
0: Because
1: the angel of God.
0: Oh,
1: I said
0: before.
1: And don't forget,
0: Sunday,
1: this Sunday,
0: only power Sunday,
1: is our power Sunday.
0: For
1: God has sent you to the world.
0: You never
1: do it before.
0: Ayo niriamu.
1: You will not be catch up.
0: Otao niriamu.
1: And you will not catch up.
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1: Jesus.
0: Now, Bobo Yen, Sonny, the
1: people. Everyone go straight to your altar.
0: And you know, Mr.
1: He that sent me.
0: Olo fellow me.
1: Said he wants to use me.
0: Lona to labor.
1: In the mighty way today.
0: Afek, hallelujah, Major.
1: Seven, hallelujah.
0: Ogo, Major.
1: Glory seven times.
0: Hosanna, Major.
1: Hosanna seven times.
0: Ati.
1: Lives, seven times.
0: I want also the prayer point.
1: The time to the top prayer
0: point. I want one reset to
1: come. And I walk proper.
0: Hallelujah, Major.
1: Hallelujah. Hallelujah. Hallelujah. Hallelujah. Hallelujah. Hallelujah. Hallelujah!
0: Are you sure now?
1: Come to the next place.
0: Ogo niba meje.
1: Ogo, ogo, ogo, ogo, ogo, ogo, ogo.
0: Onakata.
1: Now come to the third place.
0: Hosanna!
1: Hosanna! Hosanna! Hosanna! Hosanna! Hosanna! Hosanna! Hosanna!
0: Onakani iye,
1: iye, iye, iye, iye. Iye, iye, Iye.
0: Adua keta.
1: Prayer number three.
0: Sorry, I want adua to moko wa.
1: You prayer points that brought.
0: Oh, afun bogo a one thing. Ti one say. Oh, je one logo.
1: If for those that value what they are doing.
0: One fucking time one say komo goja.
1: They want it to bring forth glory.
0: One fucking time say komo eriwa.
1: They want to be testimony.
0: One fucking say nyagbile.
1: They want that one to be established.
0: One fucking boro.
1: They want to be great.
0: One fucking lara one la seda.
1: They want to come out from those.
0: One fucking lara one to set you run along.
1: Out from those that do it, I cannot make it.
0: One good to understand.
1: You need to understand.
0: Ipele meri kwa.
1: There are some.
0: Si ama wole
1: na we empty to the
0: water in jile ele ta se mojumo lorun
1: you want it overnight us
0: oni mo ma continue like pepe
1: continue
0: isa it did any tsa
1: lifting is your
0: body mo ba nwa lojojumo
1: you come every day
0: we po gbudo dide
1: I want to be great
0: tori mo ma po ma dide
1: but I know surely you be great
0: mo de mo po gbudo dide
1: and I know you must be great
0: mo de mo po dide na de
1: fun and I know you can never forget this
0: mo gba agbara ti oni je ko dide
1: I want to like to be great
0: ko gbinada lo ko just ko gbinada awon mo re sere na da won fun they must prosper mama
1: mami
0: o gbudo
1: you need to break
0: oh the god of kusina is
1: I'm not dying sickness
0: no o gbodo lo ojo aye re pe
1: use your time
0: o turn me one
1: year
0: e pe gbogbo en te ba mo
1: if that everyone you know
0: ni bi kibi tan ba wa wi pe woli samuel adebayo
1: ojo
0: about authority
1: authority himself
0: olorun ti ran si
1: god has sent us
0: e gba ori mo
1: hold your head
0: ni bi kibi te ba wa mo pase
1: I decree
0: gbogbo ofa to wa nu ara e
1: every arrow in your body
0: si ki je ko pari to ba bere
1: that do like to finish what you start
0: o gbinada
1: catch fire
0: offer start but not finish.
1: That arrow start but don't finish.
0: Yeah, my dear. I labor without achievement.
1: La, is there
0: to your own. We know that.
1: That's fire.
0: Oh, me long boy.
1: You are hearing my voice.
0: Woli tarnasio.
1: The prophet said to you.
0: Be a tira sen
1: gbomi. As you are hearing me.
0: On konto man faila lo ju ala.
1: Those things that put you down in your dream.
0: Oh, tuka faina.
1: Yeah, yeah, yeah.
0: Oh, la luyo.
1: You will bless you.
0: Now, I'm not tarata.
1: We are going straight.
0: Sinu Luke chapter 18.
1: Luke 18.
0: Ne verse 3.
1: In verse 3.
0: Luke 18.
1: Luke 18. Luke
0: verse 3. And there was a widow in that city. And she came unto him. Saying, avenge of my adversary. Oh, waba.
1: She kept to
0: me. Why to keep bebe?
1: Why did she cry out?
0: What is so kaugiri?
1: They are pushed out of the wall.
0: Sorry, what on gummy?
1: You hearing me?
0: So back to Judah.
1: If you don't show that,
0: I want to kneel.
1: I'm not suppressing you.
0: Oh, le be on my man.
1: How can I have five children?
0: God, they go one
1: man.
0: You have good business idea.
1: Oh, dear, go. So that
0: you have wisdom.
1: Oh, dear, go.
0: You have future.
1: Oh, dear, go.
0: See, yes.
1: See that.
0: They don't allow anything to work.
1: Oh, my God, share.
0: But bon, katan, your man, that like, yeah.
1: Every man can come in
0: life. Wake up,
1: you need to wake up.
0: Obodo jigiri.
1: You need to wake up.
0: Only G will go.
1: He said, I wake up again.
0: Kiasi jio dide.
1: I'll be awake.
0: I am an abalo
1: asasa.
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0: 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Ẹgbà
1: Let us go. Let us go. Let us go. Let us go. Let us go. Let us go. Let us go. Let us go. Let us go. Let us go. Let us go. Let us go. Let us go. Let us go. Let us go. Let us go. Let us go. Let us go. Let us go. Let us go. Let us go. Let us go. Let us go. Let us go. Let us go. Let us go. Let us go. Let us go. Let us go. Let us go. Let us go. Let us go. Let us go. Let us go. Let us go. Let us go. Let us go. Let us go. Let us go. Let us go. Let us go. Let us go. Let us go. Let us go. Let us go. Let us go. Let us go. Let us go. Let us go. Let us go. Let us go. Let us go. Let us go. Let us go. Let us go. Let us go. Let us go. Let us go. Let us go. Let us go. Let us go. Let us go. Let us go. Let us go. Let us go. Let us go. Let us go. Let us go. Let us go. Let us go. Let us go. Let us go. Let us go. Let us go. Let us go. Let us go

Oh, my, she retorted.

0: When your man said, come laugh, he wore the wawa.
1: Why do we be there?
0: When you are to today,
1: how many years you've been in this
0: man? Must 30 to
1: I don't know his 30 years.
0: Oh, God, I'm missing.
1: You might not miss this.
0: A lot of data, siphon.
1: Get data on your phone.
0: Connect online.
1: Connect because online.
0: Be all Basin Lagos State.
1: In Lagos State.
0: Tabia was 30.
1: I in another
0: branches
1: state.
0: Wawa.
1: Where
0: I'm going. I was looking at
1: you. Those are bro.
0: Ogona Fimbelwe, bro.
1: It's the glory that used to be told
0: me. He say hard work.
1: Not your hard work, yo.
0: People are making it.
1: How you
0: without too much struggle.
1: Everybody put his hand.
0: Manasseh. Ephraim.
1: Ephraim and Manasseh.
0: What a cross.
1: He not cross his hand.
0: Oh, no, no, God.
1: He said it's going to be
0: Suma
1: great.
0: Blue.
1: For the younger one.
0: Like Bogo.
1: We give it to
0: God. Everybody won.
1: Shout.
0: Eban Bogo.
1: Give me my glory.
0: And you will not yell go.
1: I'm going to stop me my glory.
0: And you will not yell go.
1: I'm going to stop me my glory.
0: Eban Bogo.
1: Eban
0: Oluwa lo wi be mo gbe ni ya ogo mi lo mo gba pada mo gba ogo mi pada mo gba ogo mi pada mama sata ya gada ba ya mo shada ga ma se tele gelu da da da da oga nje lo mo opo lo n gbe ori kiri loni
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0: so mo pe nkan kan ti n be nu e
1: I don't know that the main thing
0: there pe ni asiki ati anyomo
1: and
0: to transfer
1: as you
0: somebody else is using
1: and only one do lower
0: and one make you go run my love
1: he
0: be bank come me lot
1: do
0: and lo ba gba wa
1: we stay to me
0: o to je temi
1: that is my
0: effect by me Jesus
1: the ecotest of things that
0: way da pala lojo keta
1: the return is the third day
0: won godo gba eto re God is a restorer he must restore you and you go run jade lo e bi agbe aye mi wo egba jade e bi agbe ogo mi wo egba jade
1: Go ask that good luck coming.
0: Ogun ti won fi dipo
1: go. That used to replace my glory.
0: Jade o. Ni Act chapter 3.
1: In that of Acts 3.
0: Won fi aro.
1: The youth lameness.
0: Zipo isare.
1: To replace that man's
0: glory. Ni na iyo makure.
1: That is sir.
0: Ni kete ti aro jade.
1: What has that lameness left?
0: Kilo se.
1: What happened?
0: Oni.
1: He walked.
0: O sare.
1: He ran.
0: O fo.
1: He jumped.
0: O wate mpi.
1: He entered the temple.
0: He won a lady day.
1: You took and believed that.
0: Ti e mi lele ba jade.
1: It's a bit of God level in
0: you. O ti aye fi dipo go.
1: That used to replace my glory.
0: Jade.
1: Oh,
0: yeah, yeah, yeah. Baba, man,

0: Amen.
1: Amen.
0: Madakasa. Beluasa.
1: Thank you, Jesus.
0: Eke.
1: A
0: meeting be a guara me.
1: That's meaning in my body.
0: Tiki logo.
1: That doesn't use the glory.
0: Jade.
1: Jade.
0: A mieru. Jade. A miasa.
1: That's sickness.
0: Jade. On control the siorire. Ninu a guara me. On control the siorke. Jade lolu awi. Oh, God, I'm not sure. I'm not sure. I'm not sure. I'm not sure. I'm not sure. I'm not sure. I'm not sure. I'm not sure. I'm not sure. I'm not sure. I'm not sure. I'm not sure. I'm not sure. I'm not sure. I'm not sure. I'm not sure. I'm not sure. I'm not sure. I'm not sure. I'm not sure. I'm not sure. I'm not sure. I'm not sure. I'm not sure. I'm not sure. I'm not sure. I'm not sure. I'm not sure. I'm not sure. I'm not sure. I'm not sure. I'm not sure. I'm not sure. I'm not sure. I'm not sure. I'm not sure. I'm not sure. I'm not sure. I'm not sure. I'm not sure. I'm not sure. I'm not sure. I'm not sure. I'm not sure. I'm not sure. I'm not sure. I'm not sure. I'm not sure. I'm not sure. I'm not sure. I'm not sure. I'm not sure. I'm not sure. I'm not sure.

0: And that
1: man, be church for suka.
0: He has been in that church, in the church for a whole month.
1: I saw Tom walk.
0: If that was
1: I want a church, Lobo.
0: If the top members are getting
1: Lord Joy to see them,
0: and the top is deliverance.
1: And meanwhile, what can
0: you read the name shout?
1: Oh, the Subulu,
0: and he tell them,
1: oh, a party walk.
0: You know, shouting,
1: oh, Nilak Baja.
0: I'm so and so.
1: Orogun, yeah.
0: The mother's right,
1: Lobo, yes.
0: Put herself in that
1: boy. See, oh, Lord, the vampire.
0: You are the father coming to chase him away.
1: One work be only rating where
0: they now remove the goodness in him.
1: Oh, God.
0: The word is evil,
1: sir.
0: If you don't know, you think it is God that
1: should get you.
0: They can put his feet on basket in some people.
1: One year,
0: and they never get and never get caught.
1: Oh, God. My 29 years in ministry. I have seen.
0: What
1: is it? What is
0: it? What is it? What is
1: it?
0: What is in my body?
1: Lord, you see, I'm here.
0: Today, that's been came out of that system.
1: Oh, well, America then.
0: Today, she's in America. She was remembered.
1: And the God of
0: the remember
1: on tongue belara me
0: that
1: deliver
0: my
1: one in another
0: fire
1: la dada.

0: y no le dañe.
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0: Jojo Berry,
1: that
0: no
1: let you rise.
0: Jojo Jolo,
1: in
0: that
1: woman,
0: go
1: back.

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3: Mo n gbadura fun o.
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1: God has never fought for anyone.
3: Ni weekend yi.
1: This weekend.
3: O ma ja fun e.
1: Yes, yes. Now he will fight for you.
3: Ninu ti ja fun e.
1: He will fight for you.
3: Ni itesiwaju lo ile leriwa.
1: He said he can get your promise land.
3: Afi ojo ti Pharaoh ku.
1: Until the day Pharaoh died.
3: Na ma surely tesiwaju. Ni irin ajo Kenani.
1: In their journey to Kenan.
3: Iwo na bo se n gbo mi.
1: You guys are hearing me.
3: It become better for mu
1: ede. There's a place you are about to be taken.
3: Agbara awon ota.
1: But both are enemy binding.
3: Both physical and spiritual.
1: They
3: hold you down.
1: What them?
3: They say you are going nowhere.
1: Well, no, because they.
3: But Bible
1: says,
3: Olugbalare lagbara.
1: Your redeemer is strong.
3: He saving
1: you, he saving you.
3: Gbogbo to sogo
1: pa. How God that join him?
3: Mo wa majemu Psalm 68.
1: I am not Psalm 68.
3: For it to come, gbogbo.
1: For them to be scattered.
3: Anywhere they gather. To stagnated your life. They will scatter. Eba nwa gbogbo to ni business la.
1: Look how God that happened.
3: Eba wa awon ti won ni career la.
1: Don't have big career.
3: Eba wa awon to se ni office la.
1: Don't work in the promising office.
3: We pe akoko to.
1: That is time.
3: Ti won fe fesi.
1: For them to
3: realize. Ori majemu Samuel yen na ni mo wa.
1: I've seen that cabinet of Samuel.
3: Leni pelu Psalm 24.
1: Psalm
3: 24. At 126.
1: Psalm
3: 20 kun leni.
1: At 22.
3: Ile gbodo gbo ti e.
1: The earth must hear.
3: Ti Oluwa ni ile ati e
1: kun re. Because the earth of the Lord has
3: heard. Aye ati awon to tebo sinu. O ti die sole. Lori okun.
1: Upon
3: lo nje be
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3: mo ni ojo meje fele yo yo da fun
1: yes me sagwa with you
3: fi okan si ase ti mo npa yo
1: yo
3: dara fun
1: me sagwa with you
3: wa gba adu eleyi
1: now praise this prayer
3: orere to je temi
1: that good thing that is mine
3: tin be lagbo awon ota jade wa o ni do soju
1: kan
3: lord to lose every good thing
1: orere gogo
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1: oyo
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0: I joined Oruko Minike in the Adebayo. 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
0: 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I want to be supplying minerals. 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
0: Yes sir, lori bridge n bi bayi.
2: Plantain seller now have shop.
0: Yes, sir.
2: Store the shop with more than 1 million.
0: Yes, sir.
2: Where did money come from?
0: It's God, sir.
2: And now what's okay?
1: Lift up your hands.
2: God of supply.
1: God of look at all these people. In a way they least expect.
2: Amen.
1: Surprise them this month.
2: You know, the way people are talking about million is this church now. It's something else.
1: Very, sir.
2: Ojo million unro ba yo.
1: There is showers of millions.
2: So, I want you on kia tele.
0: Ben, you want to call you. You want to call you. You want to call you. As if you want to call you. You want to call you. Mama told me, what are you doing here? Money is my shop. 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
1: Ronnie Wolin.
0: What is that is true?
1: I think I did miracle.
0: Or Gadi
1: Arise,
0: my brother.
1: Badua Coco.
0: Praise
1: the Koto Taye to me.
0: From that bit that if you are put
1: Yanu fi Camilla.
0: I'm not good to come to me again.
1: Mojade,
0: I come out.
1: Nenu Koto.
0: From that bit of the weekend.
1: If we meet Jade,
0: my portion come out.
1: So, when Sekeseke Mori
0: yipada, that chain of no change,
1: Jalara me,
0: break from me,
1: Sekeseke back now,
0: that chain of same thing.
1: Oh my God, oh. From January to December, nothing to show.
0: Oh, yipada,
1: Sekeseke see yipada,
0: every chain of no change,
1: Sekeseke see yipada,
0: chain of no transformation.
1: By fire, Allah is
0: strong.
1: I know
0: that I am. I am. I am. I am. I am. I am. I am. I am. I am. I am. I am. I am. I am. I am. I am. I am. I am. I am. I am. I am. I am. I am. I am. I am. I am. I am. I am. I am. I am. I am. I am. I am. I am. I am. I am. I am. I am. I am. I am. I am. I am. I am. I am. I am. I am. I am. I am. I am. I am. I am. I am. I am. I am. I am. I am. I am. I am. I am. I am. I am. I am. I am. I am. I am. I am. I am. I am. I am. I am. I am. I am. I am. I am. I am. I am. I am. I am. I am. I am. I am. I am. I am. I am. I am. I am. I am. I am. I am. I am. I am. I am. I am. I am. I am. I am. I am. I am. I am. I am. I am. I am. I am. I am. I am. I am. I am. I am. I am. I am. I am. I am. I am. I am. I am. I am. I am. I am. I am. I am. I am. I am.

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1: that have shown the virtue
0: anu si
1: open by mercy
0: o lo to lo
1: move to left that right
0: sorry on Saturday
1: to that that other side
0: o yato
1: it's quite different
0: it's for people that want to celebrate
1: wow what that ayaya ni
0: ogbodo sayaya
1: you must celebrate
0: ilekun
1: that dove
0: ti egun ati odaju ti
1: that case and cannot get that close
0: anu si ba
1: open by mercy
0: masi
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1: Hallelujah.
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1: Hey, that's the goodness.
0: Awon eri to gbo leni.
1: Testimony that you had today.
0: O si se fun
1: e. Hey, that's the work for you also.
0: Sore ni Saturday.
1: Today Saturday.
0: Gbogbo en ba gbo mi.
1: As men that hear me.
0: Ni korubo.
1: Make sacrifice.
0: Ase ti won pa latorun ni.
1: That's your testimony from heaven.
0: O se lana.
1: You did it yesterday.
0: Won ni so fun
1: e. I'm about to tell you.
0: Se mi le do it again today. Tori kini.
1: Why sir?
0: Idapada meji lo wa.
1: There are two types of restoration.
0: Even lori go merin.
1: Even to the focus of the
0: Sam Tama.
1: The Psalm for today,
0: 74.
1: Psalm 74.
0: Anuwa o.
1: There's mercy o.
0: 102.
1: Psalm 102.
0: Pelu 51.
1: And Psalm 51.
0: 74.
1: Psalm 74.
0: 102.
1: Psalm 102.
0: Ati.
1: Psalm 51.
0: Ali Musa.
1: Thank you, Father.
0: Nitori anu.
1: For mercy's sake.
0: Mo pada sayi mi.
1: I come back to I am repositioned.
0: Rebere.
1: Amen.
0: Iyanu se.
1: Amen.
0: In the name of Jesus.
1: Amen.
0: Sake mo gba ogo
1: mi. Say, I receive my glory.
0: Mo gba ire mi.
1: I receive my goodness.
0: Mo gba anu.
1: I receive mercy.
0: Pastor.
1: Sir.
0: One account number.
1: Yes, sir. 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
0: God bless.
2: Mo gbadura.
1: I pray.
2: Ireto
1: ewa. Hey, let us just come to you.
2: Ogode.
1: Glory is come.
2: Ayode.
1: Glory is come.
2: From glory to glory.
1: Let us not go.
2: Testimony.
1: Testimony.
2: In the name of Jesus.
1: Amen.
2: Bo se si ore yin.
1: As I give it up.
2: Eri re pere.
1: Your testimony begin.
2: Oru eni.
1: This night.
2: Ko se fi sere.
1: He's not talking to
2: Tobari.
1: I know you see.
2: So far pe.
1: Tell them. I will use my glory.

0: ojumo oni tun mo oye alaafia la kedere loju orun onise owo nrerin muse onisowo nfeyin laaro kutu be lara onise ijoba ngba yagiyagi tori ba meji ko 32 fm ni won gbo 94.9 ojo ayo loni
1: 32 FM 94.9 Laughter House Orioke Tete Premier Mokola Ibadan